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That is Eric Smith right there with that absolutely beautiful jam starting us off this morning and bringing us to exactly 9 minutes past 4 a.m. A very, very good morning to you, child of God. It is a wonderful, wonderful Wednesday morning, the 30th day of September 2026. We are now marking the end of this beautiful month of September. And definitely it means that this day is a great day that the Lord has made, and we shall rejoice and be glad in it. 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I'm your host, Barbara Koinange, and I am so, so glad that we are starting this day together, kama kawaida, in the presence of God. And more so, just as I've mentioned, we are ending the month of September together, right here in the presence of God. Child of God, I am super excited for that which God has for us. And let me tell you, this 30th day of September is going to be blessed in the name of Jesus Christ. Child of God, even as we begin, let us start with a word of prayer. Father Almighty, we thank you so much for this morning. Thank you for your goodness and your mercies, Lord. Thank you for the gift of life this Wednesday morning. We don't take it for granted that, Lord, we've seen this day, and more so that we've seen the end of yet another month. Lord, would you receive all the glory and all the adoration, Lord? We pray that, God, even as we are starting the show, as we begin, Lord, we ask that would you speak to us. We are here surrendered before you. We ask that would your will be done above everything else in our lives today, in the name of Jesus Christ. Lord, I know that some have woken up feeling a bit discouraged, maybe not knowing how this day is going to turn out, but mighty God, I pray that today would there be a word of encouragement. Send a word their way today that will propel them into all that you have for them. Lord, we bless you, we magnify you, we ask that would you take your place in this studio. We ask that, Lord Jesus, would you have your way through this broadcast. Would you speak to us in a way that is so personal to each one of us this morning. Lord, we bless you and we magnify you. It's in your mighty name, Lord Jesus, we've prayed, trusting and believing. Amen and amen. Once again, child of God, karibu sana to the show. Remember that you can sign in across all social media platforms on Facebook, that is at Nation FM, on X and TikTok, that's Nation FM KE. And remember, we are live on X. So if you just want to see the studio at 4 a.m., kuna kangaje jamani, you need to head on over to our X platform on Instagram, that's Nation FM underscore Kenya. And remember, you can tag me across all social media platforms at Barbara Koinange. And our hashtag is Praise Break on Nation FM. Child of God, in this hour, we're going to be having the word of the day. And also, we're going to be having a good time to pray together. And let me tell you, I believe that whatever it is that we agree upon here on earth, it's going to be agreed upon in heaven. Child of God, where two or three are gathered in the name of God, in the name of Jesus, right there in their midst, he is. So I know that God is here with us. He is here to just listen to you. He is here to do wonders in our midst. So we need to believe for it, even as we're going to be getting into a time of prayer. Believe that this God is good, and he wants to do good by you in the name of Jesus Christ. So you can begin to send in your prayer requests. 0758400053 is the number that's on WhatsApp. 0758400053, and we're going to be praying together. But right about now, child of God, let's get back into the music, and I will be getting the word in just a bit. Never.

0: be Noel right there. And yes, indeed, there's no other name other than the name of Jesus that is highly exalted. That at the name of Jesus, at the mention of this name of Jesus, every knee will bow in heaven and on earth and under the earth. And every tongue shall confess that Jesus Christ is Lord. Absolutely beautiful. This jam brings us to exactly 22 minutes past 4 a.m. A very, very good morning to you, child of God. And once again, karibu sana to Praise Break right here on Nation FM, where it's all about your voice and your vibe. You are hanging out with me, Barbara Koinange, this absolutely beautiful day, the 30th of September 2026. Germany, child of God, we are wrapping up September. Ah, how about that? God has been good. He has carried us, and I know that you have testimonies upon testimonies of his goodness. Please do share with me, what has God done? Is there anything that you had declared and just believed for when we were starting this month of September, and God has come through? Please do share that with me. How has God come through for you in a beautiful way? How has the Lord protected you? How has the Lord provided for you? Child of God, do testify this morning. You can do that on WhatsApp. That's on 0758-400-053. And a little later, you'll be able to call me up in studio on 0719-038-963. What has God done? Even as we are ending this September, let's end on a high note, just thinking about the goodness of God and how far he has carried us. Child of God, once again, I invite you to just sign into the show as well. You can do that on Facebook at Nation FM, on X and TikTok, Nation FM KE, on Instagram, Nation FM underscore Kenya. And remember, our hashtag is Praise Break on Nation FM. Right about now, child of God, I'd love us to get the word of the day. An absolutely powerful word is what we're getting this morning. And we have Pastor Joyce Meyer, who's going to be bringing in the word. And let me tell you, child of God, you need to get your notebook. This is going to be one of those words that definitely is going to change your life. And I pray this morning that indeed this word is going to find fertile ground in your heart to grow and thrive in the name of Jesus Christ. After that, we're going to be coming in with a time of prayer. So once again, please do let me know how we can pray together. 0758-400-053 is the number. You can send in all your prayer requests, and we are going to be trusting and believing God together. But right about now, here is the word of the day.
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2: Fairly often I will pray, God, help me not to be deceived. And if I am deceived in any area, please show it to me. So that's going to be the first thing you want to get out of this, is you want to start praying on some kind of a regular basis. God, if I'm deceived about anything in my life, then please show it to me. Deception is a huge problem because it means that we're believing a lie. That's what it means to be deceived. You believe something that's just not true, but it becomes true for you or true for me because I believe it. It's just imagine how people are going to believe, who all their lives believed there was no God and then find out there was. That's going to be disappointing, isn't it? But the thing is if I believe a lie, then it makes it true for me, even though it's not true at all. The devil is a liar. He's the father of lies. He cannot tell the truth. The Bible says the truth is not in him. But Jesus, of course, is just the exact opposite. And he gave us his word, and he said, I am the way, I am the truth, and I am the life. Sometimes people say, well, what is truth? Well, it's right here. And I know people want to say, oh, don't tell me that all the truth is in that one book. Well, I'll tell you, it works for me. And I would say that the condition of the world today and the way people's lives are going and the way society's going, I mean, man, why not just try something that might work? I tell people, I say in my sermons sometimes, you know, if I believe in God all my life and I spend my whole life believing this, and I come to the end and find out, oh man, I was wrong. Well, I just believed a lie all my life. At least I've still been happy. You know, but if you don't believe in God and you come to the end of your life and you're wrong, it hasn't cost me anything. I mean, I was still happy, but you might have thought you were happy during your life, but boy, you're going to sure be disappointed in the end. So no matter what somebody else has told you, why don't you read the book for yourself? We have a testimony from a man that was a Jewish man, and he went into a Barnes & Noble bookstore, and he saw my book, Battlefield of the Mind, and just kind of like started making fun of me, like, who does she think she is? And he opened up the book just randomly, and the page he opened to basically said, I can't remember the exact words, it's better than what I'm going to tell you, but it was like, you know, I've been looking for you and waiting for you, and you've been looking for answers, and he was just like, so he bought the book secretly, snuck it home because he didn't want his Jewish wife to think that he was reading a book by this Christian woman. So he kept hearing me talk about the Amplified Bible, so he went out and he snuck one of those and brought it home and started getting more and more convinced as he read the word that there was something about all this Jesus stuff. Well, come to find out, his wife was also sneaking around and reading the Bible. So long story short, him and his wife and all their kids got saved. He said it was just like Jesus said, you know. But then his Jewish mother, who, and you know, the older you get sometimes, the more you get set in your ways and the less likely you're going to be to change. And she was just like, no way, no how. She was in a nursing home and she's coming close to the end of her life. And so he finally left her with a Bible and said, you know, please read it. You'll see the truth. So after a while, and I just thought this was so sweet. Long story short, she ended up giving her life to Christ too. But she said, you know what? She said, the Messiah that we've been waiting for, he was in here all the time. Isn't that sweet? And here's the thing. Maybe what you've been waiting for, maybe what you've been looking for, maybe the peace that you need, the joy that you need, maybe the love that you're looking for, you might just find it in here too. Amen? So why not give God's word a try? This is the only truth that I know of that is working in people's lives. I mean, across language barriers, across lands. It's always interesting to me to go to some foreign land where I can't even speak their language, and it's the same Spirit, the same Jesus, the same God, doing the same things everywhere. And that's not something that we could make up. But in Matthew chapter 24, which is a chapter that shows a lot of the signs of end times, we are particularly encouraged to not come into deception and to pray against deception. And so we have to realize that there's many things happening out in the world today that people are saying are truth and reality, and they're just absolutely not. So there's many different kinds of deception that the Bible talks about. It mentions self-deception, talks about the deception of reasoning. It talks about the deception of sin, how attractive sin can look and what it does to you. One of the most deceptive things in the world. It talks about the deception of riches. There's all kinds of different deception in the world. And it's things that cry out, I'm your answer. I'm what you need. And yet they end up destroying you. Often today, what God calls sin, the world calls addiction, disease, or genetic formatting. Sometimes we even call it modern times. It's okay today for people to live together and not be married. Well, you know, anybody with any common sense at all knows that God has not gone and got so-called modern on us. You know, he's been modern all along. And what he says is true is not only true for like when I was a teenager, but it's true for teenagers today and will be true for teenagers later on and later on and later on and later on. And it's getting scary to watch how fast things are declining. And you know, we cannot always change everybody else's mind, but if Christians, the thing that concerns me is the compromise among Christians. And if we will just get out in the world and be what we're supposed to be, our lives will become a sermon, and there will be such a difference in the way that our lives are than other people's that people are going to want to know about Christ. But if we're no different than any of them, then what's to want? You know, there's no reason to want any of that. And so we really need to make sure that we are not living these deceived lives. Now, let's talk about some lies that I believed in my life. I believed that I was flawed because I had an abusive childhood, and that I would always be flawed, that I would always have a second-rate life, and I would just have to settle for that. Well, I found out in here that was a lie. Maybe you're here today and you've made a lot of mistakes and the devil's been telling you, well, it's too late for you. I mean, you might still go to heaven, but you can forget any kind of a victorious life. You can forget your ministry. You can, you know, forget really having the things that you thought you once could have. That's a lie. That's a lie. I wonder how many lies people believe in this place today. I just wonder how much, the problem with deception is you don't know you're deceived. And so it's like, well, no, I don't believe lies. Well, I'm telling you that I did. One of the lies that I believed, as messed up as I believed I was right about everything. And I was very happy to tell everybody what was wrong with them. And I was very happy to make a huge effort to change them. And I was totally deceived. I did not know what a miserable, wretched mess that I was. Oh, God, you got to change Dave. Oh, God, you got to change Dave. God, you got to change Dave. And I was shocked one day when the Lord spoke to me while I was praying. Who would expect God to speak to them while they're praying? And he said, Dave is not the problem. And I thought, well, then who is? There's only me and him. It cannot be me. I mean, seriously, how much are you finding wrong with the other people in your life? And the devil loves that, because if he can keep us busy finding things wrong with everybody else, then we never can be confronted by the truth about ourselves, and we just go our whole lives judging and criticizing and living this fantasy that there's no problem with us. And I don't care if there's 1,000 things wrong with the person you're married to, you are not going to change them, but God can change you if you'll let him change you. And he can change you so much that you won't even care what's wrong with him. I mean, Dave still does stuff that used to drive me nuts, and now I just couldn't care less. Doesn't bother me at all. Doesn't upset me. I don't think anything about it. And I stayed mad for years over stuff that he still does. He didn't change, but God changed me. He won't change you until you're willing to say, God, I don't want to be deceived. Show me truth.
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invite you to surrender yourself before the King of Kings and the Lord of Lords as a living sacrifice. As a living sacrifice, child of God. That is the meaning of dhabihu. A sacrifice, an offering. Let it be that everything that you get to do today, would it be a sacrifice unto God? Let it be your ministry, your place of work, what you're putting your hands to do. Let it all be a sacrifice unto God. Today, as we worship, as we pray, let it be that this will be a sacrifice with a sweet aroma before the Lord. Bring yourself, surrender your children today. Surrender everything about this 30th day of September unto God. And child of God, today I'd love us to just make a prayer in line with a scripture here that I absolutely love. One that I think that we need to remind ourselves time and time again. If you are just joining us, Karibu Sana, this is Praise Break on Nation FM, and we are just getting into a time of prayer. And this morning, I'd love us to just pray using a scripture here. A scripture here that is also a reminder to us this day and every single day. It's a beautiful reminder. And I pray that today we're going to put this word into action. And this is from the book of Luke chapter 9 verse 23. This is Luke chapter 9 verse 23, and this is what the word of God says. Then he said to them all, if anyone desires to come after me, this is Jesus speaking, let him deny himself and take up his cross daily and follow me. Child of God, once again, this is Luke chapter 9 verse 23. It says, then he said to them, in fact, I can say, then Jesus said to them, if anyone desires to come after me, let him deny himself and take up his cross daily and follow me. Child of God, following Jesus is a daily affair. Taking up our cross and following Jesus is a daily affair. It is not a one-off thing that you just do once and that's it. It is a daily denial of self and choosing Jesus every single day. Maybe you've gotten into a place where you're like, but you know what? I already surrendered myself once, so I don't need to keep on surrendering. Child of God, yes, you are born again once and for all, yes, for sure, but let me tell you, the walk of salvation, it is a daily denial where you deny your flesh, you deny everything that your flesh may be asking for. You take up your cross and you follow Jesus. You choose intentionally to follow Jesus. And this morning, this is what I'd love us to pray for. That we may be a surrendered people. That once again, we will be able to deny ourselves, our selfish ambitions, our selfish desires, pride, our personal agendas. Child of God, do you know that you were not created for yourself? You were created by God for His greater purposes. When was the last time you just said, Lord, I surrender to you. I ask that would your will be done in my life above everything else. This is what I'd love us to pray for today. That we will entirely say yes to God's will in our lives. That even as we are here at the end of this September, that we will die to self. We will die to self and we will choose Jesus over and over and over again.

0: that this will become a lifestyle, that when we wake up, we say, Lord, here I am surrendered. What do you have for me today? What do I need to do? What will make you happy? What will bless your heart? When was the last time you prayed that and asked the Lord, what will bless your heart today? What is it that if I do will make you so happy? A lot of times, and I know life can happen and you get to forget this truth. But today, child of God, once again, the Lord is reminding us. This is a daily decision that we make. It is not a one-time choice. It is an every single morning kind of decision that you say, you know what, not my will, but your will be done in my life. And that's the beauty of a morning. Every single morning, God's mercies and grace are new. So today you have a new grace. Bring that thing, that cross that you've been carrying, maybe there are burdens, there are things that you're just trying to figure out in your own strength and by your own wisdom. Bring it to the Lord. Take up your cross. Follow Jesus. Deny yourself. It gets to a point where you say, no, you know what, God, above everything else in my life today, would your will be done? You bring yourself as a living sacrifice, dhabihu, a living sacrifice on the altar of the King of Kings and the Lord of Lords. And so this morning, child of God, would you just open up your mouth? Would you begin to just speak to God in your own way? Just begin to say thank you that God has carried you through from the beginning of this month. And now we are here at the end of September, the 30th day of this great month. God, we are so grateful. We say thank you. Thank you, Lord, for your goodness. Thank you for your mercies. And Lord, we choose, even as we're ending September, we choose the posture of surrender. We take on the posture of surrender. We may not understand what you may be doing, God. We may not understand the seasons that we are finding ourselves in. But God, we know you. We are putting our trust in you. And that is why this day, Lord, we choose to deny ourselves. We choose to deny the pride of life, our selfish ambitions that only has, you know, just us in the plan, nobody else. But this day, Lord, we ask in your mighty name, would you once again help us in this journey to choose you every single day? Would you help us make this a lifestyle that we will not forget that it is a daily affair to surrender our lives? And so, Lord, we surrender it all. We surrender our careers to you. We surrender our businesses to you. We surrender our children to you. Daddy, we surrender our marriages to you. We surrender it all. We surrender our health to you. We surrender our finances, mighty God. And we ask that, Lord Jesus, would you take full control over our lives? Would you be the one who is on the driver's seat? It's been such a long time where we've been the ones trying to direct our lives, thinking that we have that much power in us. But Lord, we pray that today, willingly, we ask that would you take control of our lives? take control over our children's lives. Lord, we acknowledge that they are gifts that you've given us. But there's a great purpose you have for them. You are their creator. You created them. So there's a greater purpose to which they are here for. And we pray that mighty God, as parents, child of God, I'm praying as a parent that today you'll be able to pray that God will use you to help your children to be all that God has called them to be. There's an ideology, an idea that you have for their lives. But there's that which they were created for. That which is written in the books in heaven about your children. May it be that you partner with God for that purpose. I know that you desire great things for them. And that is beautiful. That is great. But today, beginning from today, would you begin to desire the God agenda over your children's lives? That you'll be a good steward. That you'll steward your children towards God, towards the fullness of who they have been called to be. The fullness of what they were created for. That from an early age, child of God, they will know God. That from an early age, they'll be able to hear God. They'll be able to walk in the ways of God because of your good stewardship, because of your good leadership over their lives. In the name of Jesus. Lord, we pray even as we're stepping out. I know the child of God, maybe you're getting ready to step out to go to work. I pray that in the name of Jesus Christ, that it is the will of God you will fulfill. Nothing else. That even the plans and the strategies of the kingdom of darkness will be thwarted and broken in the name of Jesus. And that this 30th day of September, child of God, you will begin to have a sense of direction, of clarity, of where you need to be, because you are denying yourself, you've taken up your cross, and you've decided to follow Jesus. I pray that as you're making this decision of obedience, that you will see on the other side, that which God has planned for you. This God has promised us in his word that he has good plans for us. They are plans to give us a hope and a future. They're not plans that are evil. God does not sit down and just think evil. I don't know who has told us that lie. That you know what, God is just sitting down and afikiria tu venye ata kuchapa kiboko. That is not God. I love the versions of Jeremiah 29:11 that say, you know, he's thinking good thoughts toward you. So even as you've woken up today, God has just been thinking all these beautiful thoughts about you. He's not just thinking, you know what, wacha ataniona leo. Hey, kwanza tapatana na traffic, you know. Then kidogo sidui aitwe shule because sidui the child. That is not God. Just think about how can God, surely, a holy God, a beautiful God, just sit down and plan wickedness? That is not him. He is holy. He is a holy God. He is a good God. And so today, child of God, I pray that you will believe that this God has good plans for you. And that as you're taking up your cross, as you're surrendering to him, that you'll be reminded that you are safe in God's hands. It is the enemy who brings all these frustrations and you know, just funny things. But our God, once again, I remind us, is able to use that. Cause it to work together for your good. So this day, child of God, surrender to him. Imagine as a people, even in this land, if we were all to deny ourselves, carry our cross and follow Jesus. Imagine the kind of world we'd have. Denying our selfish ambitions, pride, our personal agendas that are so far from the heart of God. Imagine if we were to lay all that down and say, you know what, by the way, I am done with this. I entirely choose the will of God. What a beautiful nation we would have. And I pray that in the name of Jesus, that as a people, we will be able to get to this point, each one of us, not looking to the other person to first do it. No, starting with you. Starting with me, would we begin this and would we put this word to action? In the name of Jesus Christ. Child of God, right about now, I'd love us to just get into our declarations. So this is just an extended time of our prayer, and we again take on scripture. Stand on it, declare it, and believe it. In the name of Jesus Christ.
1: 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Morning declarations.
0: All right, and this morning, where I'd love us to begin from is Psalm 119, verse 105. That is Psalm 119, verse 105, and it says, "Your word is a lamp to my feet and a light to my path." Child of God, would you declare and decree that God's word will guide your steps today, that you will be ordered of the Lord today in the name of Jesus Christ, that the word of God will guide your steps today as you're making any decision, they will be guided of the word of God. Declare and decree that this day is going to be a great day for you in the name of Jesus. This day will work for you in the name of Jesus Christ. Because as you are being led of the Lord, you will walk right where the Lord needs you to be. In the name of Jesus Christ, declare and decree that you are protected of the Lord, that you are blessed of the Lord, your children are blessed, everyone in your household is blessed in the name of Jesus. And child of God, right about now, I just ask that would you continue to declare. I know that there's more that the Holy Spirit has laid in your heart to speak out loud. Take on those scriptures. Child of God, stand on the word. Stand on the word of God. That is the greatest power that we have as believers, His word. It is the sword of the Spirit. Stand on His word. Take those scriptures, speak them out loud. Even if you have your repeat scriptures every day, speak them out loud in the name of Jesus Christ.
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0: Jerry right there with that absolutely beautiful jam, bringing us to exactly 7 minutes past the 5 a.m. A very, very good morning to you, child of God, and Karibu Sana to Praise Break right here on Nation FM, where it's all about your voice and your vibe. You are hanging out with me, Barbara Koinange, this absolutely beautiful Wednesday morning. It's the 30th day of September. Happy end month. Hey, in the end of the end. Absolutely amazing. I am super excited for that which God is yet to do. Let me tell you, child of God, it may seem like God is 4 days late. There's something maybe you've been trusting him for this month of September. But just know that even if it seems he's late, he is always on time. There's something great that God has planned for you. Thank you so much for being here with me. If you have a testimony, tougher than you, don't keep it to yourself. I remember I keep telling you, there's a friend of mine who keeps saying that the miracle is yours. Your miracle, Niyako, by the way, atatuta bishana, it is yours. But the testimony is ours, so that it can keep us going. It can help us in our faith journey. So, child of God, testify. What has the Lord done in your life this September? And you can do that on WhatsApp on 0758-400-053. Right about now, I can see quite a number of us signed into the show. Asante sana for being here. Achani salimie hapa watu wa Facebook. Good to see you, Joshua Onsongo. Kama kawaida, good to see you from Isoge Scheme, Nyamira County. Unasema niko on board. Good morning. Thanking the Lord for the gift of life. Amen and amen. Asante sana for being here. Charles Mugane, good to see you. Nasema morning, Barbara Koinange, and you've gotten the hashtag correct. That's Praise Break on Nation FM. And it's saying last day of September, we give thanks, praying for October that it will be kind to us. Amen and amen. Thank you so much for being here, Kama Kawaida as well. Malachi Monobu, Munobi, you're saying indeed we thank God you are tuned in from Ekerenyo. Hey, Yamani. Good morning to you too. Asante sana for tuning in. Adam, I see you. Good morning. Asante sana for being here. Gideon Talai, good morning to you. Nasema good morning, madam. Hey, jamani. Hiki tu ya madam. Madam, hi. Thank you so much for being here. Nasema thanks for your show. Tuning in from Nandi County. And you're requesting for Mkono wa Bwana. All right, that's going to be coming to you in just a bit. I believe that's a Zabron singer. Hey, jamani, when did you Zabron? But definitely, I see your point. Definitely, that's going to be coming to you in just a bit. Iman James, good to see you. Kama kawaida. Nasema, Mungu ni mwema, nimeamka vyema. Amen and amen. Nasema, may your mercy and grace surround me all the days of my life. Amen and amen. Indeed, we pray that God's mercy, God's grace is going to be with us all the days of our lives. I see Jeff Benedict as well. Good morning, Asante sana for tuning in. Moshiri Watiga Kudora, good to see you. Kama kawaida nasema amen. Kimbo 64 Sako tuko present. Amen. Shout out to you. Samson, good to see you. Asante sana for tuning in. David Muse, good to see you. Kama kawaida tuned in all the way from Likoni, Mombasa. Fundi Mike nakuona pia from Salgana, Kuru County. Asante sana for tuning in. Gilbert Odeke, good to see you. Thank you so much for tuning in. Mevi, nakuona hapo nasema maua tuko ndani. Asante sana for tuning in. Ocharo William, good to see you from Sensi Kisii as well. Asante sana. Remember, you can also sign into the show. Let me know where you are tuning in from. When I come back, I'll be sampling more feedback from WhatsApp as well. Remember, you can sign in on WhatsApp on 0758-400-053. Right about now, just before we get back into the music, let me introduce the Bible trivia of the day. It's a Wednesday. And you know what that means. We have our Bible trivia. And today I'm asking a very, very easy question. I think I keep on saying that every time. But this is the Bible trivia of the day. It's more of a riddle. And here's a question. I was one of the first disciples to tell someone we have found the Messiah. Who am I? I was one of the first disciples to tell someone, we have found the Messiah. Who am I? Child of God, a hint on this. Maybe just a hint, kidogo. This was part of the calling of some two disciples. I believe it was two disciples, yes. So it's part of the calling when they were being called by Jesus to be his disciples. So this is the initial conversations. Apoju, I don't think I can give you any other hint. If I do, I will end up giving you the answer. So I was one of the first disciples to tell someone that we have found the Messiah. Who am I? There's a post that is up across all social media platforms in the comment section. Do let me know. And I'm going to be sampling your feedback in just a bit. But remember, child of God, ulisema ato Google. We're not going to Google, let us search online. Child of God, jaribu kwanza. Ata ukitaka kuguess kwanza. And then after that, at the end of the show, I'm going to definitely tell you the answer to the trivia. Right about now, here's an absolutely amazing TBT jam. Fred Hammond. Anything to limba hii wimbo tukiwa Sunday school. I don't know about you, but this jam, jamani, made the best presentation jam ever.
1: Put those hands together all over this place.

0: Hey, Yamani, that is Kaberia and Clan with Hayim. Absolutely amazing, amazing jam. That's bringing us to exactly 22 minutes past 5 a.m. A very, very good morning to you, child of God. And once again, Karibu, Karibu, Sana to Praise Break, Radio Nation FM, where it's all about your voice and your vibe. I have some more amazing jams coming in your way. Some Moji Shot Baba, ako hapa kwenye lineup, some Joel Luaga as well. So you need to stick around for that. But right about now, let me say hi to guys here on WhatsApp. Thank you so much for being here. Auntie Esther, good to see you, woman of God. And I absolutely love what you've shared this morning. Ah, your money, this cup of tea keeps getting better. I love that this is made from, is it yarn? Yarn imeshono. Eh, your money. Absolutely love it. The flowers on that cup of tea, absolutely beautiful. Thank you so much for sharing this. And just saying good morning, Sister Barbara and Praise Break family. We thank God for another Wednesday as we say goodbye to September. Happy WCW. Thank you so much. And you've shared a beautiful portion of scripture right here. This is Matthew chapter 11, verse 28 all the way to 30. And it says, come to me, all you who labor and are heavy laden, and I will give you rest. Take my yoke upon you and learn from me, for I am gentle and lowly in heart, and you will find rest for your souls. Verse 30, for my yoke is easy and my burden is light. Absolutely beautiful. Thank you so much for this powerful reminder that, you know what, we need to bring every burden, everything that we've carried, and just bring it to the Lord and take up his yoke that is light in the name of Jesus Christ. And you're saying, my prayer today is I thank God for preserving us to see the last day of September. We don't take it for granted. You know how difficult this month has been on a personal level. I am so sorry, by the way, Auntie Esther, this has not been the easiest, but I'm grateful that God has held you and your family. And you continue to say, but God is still on the throne and still faithful, praying for peace around the world and our country. We pray for calmness as the political temperatures rise every new day. May God give our leaders political tolerance. And we pray for our families as well, that God may give them good health and safety. To our elderly parents and grandparents, may God see them through the aging, and we speak love abound in our families as we remember our children in schools and colleges. May God guide and protect them, and give them calmness of body and mind. May God give their teachers grace as they take care of them as well. And those who are preparing for their final exams towards the end of October, Lord, we ask for their inner peace, that they may come out victorious. Amen. Lord, we also pray for the sick, for healing and comfort also to the bereaved families. And you're saying you're remembering the family of my good friend, the police commandant, Mr. Lazarus Opicho. By the way, yes, he passed on yesterday. And yes, indeed, may his soul rest in peace. So you're saying, who went to be the Lord yesterday, I'm specifically praying for his family, that God gives them courage to endure this difficult time. Indeed, indeed, he was a good-hearted man. Oh my. May God give him rest. We speak blessings in our jobs, businesses, and firms, that everything we touch may prosper in the mighty, mighty name of Jesus Christ. Amen and amen. Thank you so much, Auntie Esther, for that beautiful prayer. And just saying, if you can play for me, Wonderful, Merciful Savior, Spirit We Long to Embrace. I'm going to play that for you in just a bit, because you're saying yes, because our God is a restorer. He restores our lives. He gives us a second chance. Amen and amen. Thank you so much for your beautiful message. Your jam is going to be coming in just a bit. I see somebody else here. Charles Mugani, once again, I see you here. Thank you so much for tuning in. I also see somebody here, Nyamani Ujacha Jina, but you're saying good morning. Please play for me, Mtukama Mimi. Okay, let me search for that. Thank you so much for being here, though. And There's somebody else here. This is Jimsy Muge. Good to see you, Nisima. Good morning. It's Wednesday. God give us strength and also peace. Amen and amen. I can also see what to happen kwenye group kubwa sana. Asante sana for tuning in to Praise Break and being here in the group. Ital, good to see you. Good to see you, Nisima. Good morning, Praise Break. God's blessed family, and definitely you're in it. Love that. Asante sana. Jimsy pia na kuona patena. Thank you so much, Auntie Esther, for sharing the link right there as well. God bless you. And I also see somebody else here. Jamani. Message yako nikama imepotea. But I'm going to be sampling more of your feedback in just a bit. Remember to sign into the show. Let me know where you're tuning in from. And also, if you have any testimony, anything that you want to say to September, even as we're saying goodbye to it, please do let me know. Once again, if you're just joining us, let me remind you of our Bible trivia. Very easy question. I am asking, in fact, this is more of a riddle for us today. I was one of the first disciples to tell someone that we have found the Messiah. Who am I? I was one of the first disciples to tell someone we have found the Messiah. Who am I? Across all social media platforms, there's a post that is up in the comment section. Let me know. And in just a bit, I'm going to be sampling your feedback. But right about now, let's get our daily inspirational moment of the day. And after that, remember also in this hour, we're going to be having our daily affirmation as well.
1: Someone breaks your heart, God will use it. That thing that happened to you that you didn't give permission for, God will heal you and God will use it. He takes ashes and he turns it into beauty. He takes pain and he gives it a purpose. God might not have done that thing to you, but he certainly will use it.
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0: Is Zabron Singers right there with that absolutely amazing gem that we love, Mkono wa Bwana, ah jamani, child of God. Indeed, we can testify of this, that we've seen the hand of God carrying us through from the beginning of September all the way to this date, the final day of this great month. Honestly speaking, it has taken God, and I know that that is a testimony that you have as well, that God has been good and he has been faithful. Absolutely beautiful jam all the way from Tanzania. Ah, but this jam, nakwambia, it never gets old. It never, ever, ever gets old, and we love it. It brings us to exactly 17 minutes to the top of the hour. A very, very good morning to you, child of God. And once again, karibu sana to Praise Break, right here on Nation FM, where it's all about your voice and your vibe. You are hanging out with me, Barbara Koinange, this absolutely beautiful Wednesday morning, the 30th day of September 2026. And because it's a Wednesday, you know, definitely we have our Bible trivia. And today's question is a riddle. And this is how it goes. I was one of the first disciples to tell someone, we have found the Messiah. Who am I? Once again, I was one of the first disciples to tell someone, we have found the Messiah. Who am I? Child of God, remember, across all social media platforms, there's a post that is up in the comment section. Let me know. And I absolutely love the trials today. Absolutely amazing. Thank you so much for giving this a try. I see Kosh. Kosh, good to see you. Nasema, good morning, Sister Barbara. Hashtag, and also the Praise Break crew. Kisumu tuko poa. Amen. Tunashukuru. And you're saying, for the Bible trivia question, the answer is Peter. Okay. Thank you so much for trying it. And you're saying you have a request that is a testimony by Ada. Okay, I believe it's I testify by Ada. That's going to be coming to you in just a bit. Thank you so much for being here. There's somebody else here. Ay, yamani. Ata zingine si somi. Yo, guess what? Kingine hapan. Ah, Yemani, I promise you, this is someone in scripture, somebody in the Bible. Tafadhali. There's somebody here who's saying Peter as well. Simon Peter. This is, hey, Yemani, jina kosa somto nesemaje? Geayo Jai Jong. Hey, Yemani. Umesema Simon Peter. Awesome. Thank you so much for giving it a try as well. Scooby, good to see you here. Nasema, good morning. You're saying, I think it's Peter, but sijapata evidence. Asante sana for trying though. Child of God, remember that you can keep on trying this. I'm going to be sampling your feedback in just a bit. I see Auntie Esther as well here, who's tried as well. And you're saying it could be John. And you've given a portion of scripture right there. Jamani, I've seen your scripture. I'm going to read it out in just a bit. Thank you so much for trying this out as well. Right about now, let's get our daily affirmation of the day. And in just a bit, I'm going to come back to just sample more of your feedback and give you the answer to the trivia.
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0: 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And this is what we're saying this morning. 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

0: 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Remember, we've said that we're going to deny ourselves, we're going to take up our cross, and we will follow Jesus.
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he right there with I Testify. And child of God, I know each one of us has a testimony of God's goodness. Even as we're here at the end of September, he has been good, he has been faithful. And child of God, today would you testify to one another? At our pause, you're just getting ready to go to work, testify of God's goodness, because I know that you have a testimony of something that God has done for you. Thank you so much for hanging out with me from 4 a.m. all the way to this point of the morning. A child of God, you're going to have a great day. It's going to be a great end of September in the name of Jesus Christ. And if you're just joining us, but let me just remind you of our Bible trivia. We had a Bible trivia this morning, and I'm going to be giving you the answer in just a bit. And it was a riddle. This is how it goes. I was one of the first disciples to tell someone, "We have found the Messiah." Who am I? I was one of the first disciples to tell someone, "We have found the Messiah." Who am I? And the answer to our trivia today, drum rolls, please. Auntie Esther ulikuwa karibu. Oh my, Auntie Esther. In fact, that's why I didn't read your scripture, because your scripture reference is very correct. Your scripture reference is very, very correct. Because, yes, this is it's John chapter 1, verse 40 all the way to 41. And it says, one of the two who had heard John speak and followed him was Andrew, Simon Peter's brother. He first found his own brother Simon and said to him, "We have found the Messiah." Now, the John that we're talking about here, Yamani, child of God, it is not, it is John the Baptist, yeah? Now, this is Andrew that we are talking about. So, Andrew is the brother to Simon Peter. So there's a whole group of people who had said Simon Peter, but that is not correct. The answer is Andrew. And verse 41 is what actually tells us of this. He first found his own brother Simon and said to him, "We have found the Messiah." So this is Andrew that we are talking about. But thank you so much, Auntie Esther. That was amazing. So close. Absolutely beautiful. Thank you so much for the correct scripture reference. And definitely the answer once again is Andrew. And the hint actually was, it was at the call of the disciples. Now, Andrew is the one now who went to tell Simon Peter about Jesus Christ. Absolutely beautiful story. And because of time, we cannot get deeper into it. But once again, the answer to our trivia today is Andrew. Child of God, thank you so much once again for being here with me to the Patana Kesho Papa Hapa as we get to throw it back in style. But right about now, remember not to touch that dial, because Fixing the Nation is coming right up. I've been your host, Barbara Koinange. Have yourself a beautiful Wednesday, a beautiful end of September. And remember to still be expectant. God is still working miracles, signs, and wonders.

0: 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I'm
1: the bad man. Fresh talk. Good vibes. You're locked into Nation FM. Your voice. Your vibe.
2: Everything.
3: Why are they called bells and whistles? Mm. Like it's, you know, Maduido Zote, Maduido Zote. Everything that just, you know, makes the noise.
2: It's just like
3: the jingle.
2: The jingles, the tambourine.
3: Everything.
2: Tukokileleni.
3: Tukupale. Leoni Jumatano.
2: Wednesday.
3: It's Wednesday. Wednesday.
2: They call it Hump Day. So happy Hump Day to you, Eric.
3: Happy Hump Day to you too.
2: All our fixers. It's like, why do they call it Hump Day? It's because
3: it's the hump of the week.
2: Yeah.
3: It's the hump of the week. Of the working week.
2: Of the working week. Mariam told us the productivity level for Wednesdays.
3: Inaanza kushuka.
2: Ah, aye.
3: Tuesday is the peak.
2: Okay.
3: Right?
2: Uh-huh.
3: And then now from Wednesday. Yeah. Wednesday, si jali. Thursday, nangoja. Friday.
2: Ooh, la la la la la. You know, the thing about that song, every time someone sings it, I just remember 2024.
3: Mm-hmm.
2: It's like it was the anthem for...
3: On the streets.
2: Yeah. Tuesday, ni maandamano. Thursday, ni maandamano. Hey. Wednesday ni siku moja tu ya wiki ya kufanya kazi.
3: Wednesday ni siku ya kazi.
2: What?
3: Thursday, maandamano.
2: Thursday ni maandamano. Hey. Friday, sijali. Hey. Anthems.
3: Mambo ni mengi. Mariam is still away. She's still dealing with that thing.
2: Yeah. The thing called the flu.
3: The flu. Yo.
2: Yeah, well, you're really brave in it, yeah?
3: Yeah.
2: It's not like you're at 100.
3: Ikondani. You know, ile homa ikondani.
2: Ikondani ya mwili.
3: Aiko nje. Ikondani. My homa is inside.
2: It's inside your body.
3: Yeah.
2: But you know, there's such a thing. There's such a thing. But you're really fighting it.
3: Internal homa. Ninoma. Ninoma.
2: It is. You know, when I didn't see you on the last word yesterday, I was like, yeah, Eric is...
3: Kuna venye.
2: Anajaribu.
3: Kuna venye. Kuna venye. How you though?
2: Niko poa.
3: Uko fit, eh?
2: Yes.
3: Very good.
2: Actually, yesterday, I happened to be on at Karura. I think I mentioned to you that I was going to those ends.
3: Which side of Karura?
2: Gate C.
3: Uh-huh.
2: Side ya Gate C.
3: Gate C ni gani?
2: Gate C ni ile ko pale Kiambu Road.
3: Kiambu Road.
2: Kiambu Road.
3: Uh-huh.
2: Pale karibu na ile hospital.
3: Yes.
2: Yeah, AR. And I was talking to the young man who is, you know, he takes care of his plants. He's called Benson. And, you know, just getting to understand, because he's a very young man, and, you know, the thing that we keep talking about, agriculture,
3: yes,
2: and young people not getting into it.
3: Yes.
2: For me, I was like, okay, how did you find yourself in this? And then he's like, Mukoro. Okay. Okay.
3: So, selling
2: just
3: the seedlings.
2: Yes, the nurseries.
3: Wow.
2: Yes, and they have a massive nursery.
3: Wow.
2: So he educated me on the plants, told me what works where, and you can see he's a very young man who's very passionate about what he does.
3: Very nice.
2: Very, very passionate.
3: Very nice.
2: So I think mine is to say that I love meeting young people that enjoy what it is that they're doing.
3: Passions.
2: Yes.
3: Passion drives you. Yeah.
2: And you understand the thing that you're doing.
3: Yeah.
2: And I was like, how many more Bensons are there who really have like that green finger,
3: indeed,
2: but also can take care of, you know, our environment?
3: Indeed.
2: Yeah.
3: Indeed. And Karura, by the way, are doing a new nursery right there at the parking.
2: Okay.
3: Near, on the K-Fit side, Gate A, near the River Cafe.
2: Oh,
3: you
2: yes,
3: see that
2: yes,
3: parking
2: yes.
3: near the River Cafe? They're doing a big nursery there. It's a whole nursery project. And I think it's long overdue. Have a nursery project there that does a lot more than just selling the seedlings. But also an opportunity for them to also teach people about these indigenous trees. You see, Karura, they're on a program to indigenize Karura. So teach people about the indigenous trees. These trees are found here. They do this. This is how their usefulness is, how long it takes for them to grow.
2: Yeah.
3: If you plant them, these ones, the roots, don't plant them too close to a house or something. And I think it's long, long overdue for them to actually have, like, Karura should be the place where learners go to learn about trees,
2: plants,
3: flora, fauna.
2: Yeah.
3: Yes.
2: Mm-hmm. It is. I was looking it up online because I was like, I've never quite put my head around, say, where to source seedlings, and, you know, is Karura affiliated to anything? So I saw Friends of Karura have actually then put it on their website, and they have, you know, the cost for all of the seedlings.
3: Yeah.
2: But I was like, all of the people that we see along all the roads, be it Ngong Road, Kiambu Road, Limo Road, and all of that, do they source their seedlings from them? Where is... I became curious about the value chain.
3: Yeah.
2: Of seedlings, but yeah, that was a good learning moment yesterday. And a massive shout out to you, Benson, and everyone.
3: Well done to Benson
2: and something to take care of the environment.
3: And actually, that you've said something that, yeah, where do those guys actually get their seedlings from, or even their training? KEFRI, the other thing, the Kenya Forest Research Institute in Mogoga, just here on your way to Nakuru.
2: Yes.
3: In Mogoga, there's a beautiful... So you can branch off at Mogoga, get into the KEFRI Mogoga site. They also actually do have that, and they sell seedlings.
2: Oh, okay.
3: And I think what then KEFRI should also do is have programs that train guys like the young gentleman that you met who to learn about trees, taking care of trees, seedlings and nurseries and all, and then support them wherever they are. If you've been given a spot and Kenha has allowed you to operate on this section of the road, then KEFRI supports you in the proper propagation of these tree seedlings and nurseries and such.
2: Yeah.
3: Because KEFRI, that's what they do.
2: Yeah.
3: They are a forestry research institute, and they are located across the country. So they can, you can go to KEFRI and actually say, I'd like to plant some trees in, say, Kirinyaga. All right? Where is Kirinyaga?
2: It's in Kirinyaga County.
3: Yeah, in Kirinyaga County. What trees would do best here? They'll tell you. They will tell you.
2: Because they have the research.
3: Yep.
2: And it's you make a very valid point, Eric. And it's, again, one of those conversations that we'll keep having in terms of, okay, we do speak about preserving our forests, but there's so much more we could do.
3: Yeah.
2: In terms of, you know, empowering our young people and also supporting them in the right kind of way.
3: Indeed. Indeed. So, kwa YouTube leo tuko tu black screen.
2: Ala.
3: Wanatusikia, lakini hawatuoni. Yeah.
2: What's happening?
3: Kuna venye. What's going on?
2: What's happening?
3: What's going on?
2: Hey, labda stima zimepote huko ndani ya YouTube.
3: Ndiyo huko ndani. Wamezima stima.
2: Amlioto akisha generator. Akisha generator.
3: Yeah. Anyway, let's tell you about our conversations for today, this Wednesday. Mm-hmm. Starting with the 7 a.m., right?
2: Yes.
3: So there's a report that was done by some researchers on the cost of elections and how what happens with our elections in the country. One of the authors of this report is Tom Boyer, who's a governance specialist. He'll be joining us at 7 a.m. Why are Kenya's elections so expensive? Right? Like what? Because I know Tom Boyer and Professor Karuti Kanyinga also did a similar study after the 2017 election, where they were looking at how much did it cost for the people who won the various seats. How much did you spend in your campaign to win the MP seat, to win an MCA seat, to win a governor's seat? And my goodness, hey, to it's in tens of millions.
2: What?
3: From the lowest, from just MCA seats, we're talking about tens of millions. Now you can imagine tens of millions for an MCA seat. Why? And this is not the Electoral Commission. This is the candidate.
2: Hey.
3: Right? Hey. So why? And then the Electoral Commission as well, we also know it's the same kind of thing.
2: True.
3: They also require a hefty budget. Why do they need so much, you know, money to run and manage an election? So what is it that makes our elections so expensive? Expensive.
2: Or maybe one would argue it is the cost of democracy. You know, we did push for multi-party rule, and, you know, big gains on that front. But what did that come with? Is that the price we have to pay for democracy? And, you know, that's a conversation that I'm also really looking forward to with Tom Boyer. At 8 o'clock is also another big conversation that we've been having as a country and the world at large, which is AI. And this one now is very specific to how Kenyans are using AI. There's a report that came out at some point in the year, seeing that Kenyans are the biggest and highest, actually number one users of ChatGPT. And what is this? What is this use? What do we categorize
3: what
2: as
3: are we doing
2: use?
3: With
2: what are we
3: Chat
2: doing
3: GPT?
2: With it? Yes.
3: Yeah.
2: And also just looking at, okay, what information are we feeding into this AI? Mm-hmm. And does then that mean that Kenyans are a lot more educated, informed? What are the risks and dangers we're staring at? Are we sharing too much personal information with AI?
3: Yeah.
2: Are Kenyans seeking emotional support from AI? And so on and so forth. Does that signal a dependency on AI and taking away from, say, a sense of community? Had come and share with you, Eric, and tell you, I'm going through such a thing. But now I'm now depending on AI. It is.
3: So are we like, so we have access to the internet. We are knowledgeable about the existence of some of these tools. But then are we misapplying them? Because even if you look at Google and the top searches in Google, it's always the how-tos.
2: Yeah.
3: The top searches, how to.
2: How to slice a pineapple.
3: How to slice a pineapple. How to tie a tie.
2: How to tie.
3: It's how-tos that, and it's usually how-tos and relationships.
2: Correct.
3: So people are going onto Google, were going onto Google for that, and now they've moved that same conversation to AI.
2: To AI. And also in terms of search habits, at some point last year, there's a research that came out and showed that actually people have shifted search to TikTok. So search has more shifted more onto TikTok, which is more interactive in terms of getting to see real people giving you these how-tos.
3: Wow.
2: But now AI comes in and feeds this other angle that then maybe you'd not be able to get on TikTok.
3: Wow.
2: Does it validate your every thought? What is this that people are seeking? And that's a conversation we'll be having with Mark Kaigwa, who's the founder of Nendo Research.
3: Hey, that's going to be an interesting one. At 9 o'clock, we'll talk about teachers. So yesterday we saw this big advertisement by the Teacher Service Commission. They're looking for a CEO and Commission Secretary. Okay. But then we also know the TSC is one of the largest employers in the country with so many teachers under it. But these teachers are constantly having issues. One, it's about promotion and delayed promotions, which the TSC is now addressing. The other one is about absorption, especially of the intern teachers from the internship program into permanent and pensionable. The other one is about just their welfare. How long do I stay before I move to the next grade? Do I need a degree for me to then upgrade myself? In all those things, we'll be talking to that, to all that, with the chairperson of the Teacher Service Committee.

0: recruited 100,000 plus mm-hmm. new teachers. Good. Mm-hmm. But there's still a gap.
1: There's still a gap.
0: Yeah, there's still a gap, and there's still very many teachers who are recruited. Now, how many are leaving to go for greener pastures and leaving the classrooms, as in how many have been employed, mm-hmm. leaving the classroom to go and work elsewhere,
1: yeah.
0: abroad, taking up teaching jobs or other jobs? Mm-hmm. How many of the teachers training colleges that we have are training now for the kind of teachers that they're looking for? Because mm-hmm. I think one of the things that the TSC is talking about is they're looking for the arts mm-hmm. and arts-related teachers, and there are not many who've been trained.
1: Okay. So there's a massive gap on that
0: there's
1: front.
0: There's a gap on that. Now with the CBE, mm-hmm. there's...
1: The pathways.
0: Yes.
1: Yes.
0: For the pathway that goes with arts and sports sciences, mm-hmm. hakuna walimu wengi.
1: Hakuna walimu.
0: Yeah.
1: Mm. So, I was about to suggest something, then I realized maybe it's not within my expertise.
0: You suggest it.
1: That maybe we need to look outside mm-hmm. what we consider... Mm-hmm. Like those that have been trained in the curriculums of those, because there are people who are actually professionals
0: yes.
1: within those spaces, within the arts and sports.
0: Yes.
1: Maybe that's an area that doesn't need to largely depend on the teacher sort of like
0: It's training. A very solid proposal which has been voiced actually even by others in the teaching profession.
1: Okay.
0: They've said, look, you have people who know these things. You have people who are in music, but they have not been taught. Mm. They don't have a degree or a diploma in teaching.
1: Yes.
0: But they are in music. Mm-hmm. Incorporate them into
1: the system, yeah.
0: Yeah.
1: And have a different sort of like, I don't know, it's they can be absorbed in a way
0: yeah.
1: that is clever.
0: Find a way in which you utilize them and their skill.
1: Correct.
0: Yeah.
1: All right. So today's quote, tumeenda kule Tanzania, is from the Sukuma people.
0: All right.
1: It's a Sukuma proverb. Mm-hmm. And it reads, I pointed out to you the stars, and all you saw was the tip of my finger.
0: Actually, I pointed
1: out to you the stars, and all you saw was the tip of my finger.
0: Probably because you were not pointing at stars.
1: What was I pointing at? The sky.
0: You were just pointing at the sky and saying there are stars there.
1: You're just focused on this.
0: I'm like, okay, I can look there, but then I'm seeing nothing, so I'm looking at the finger.
1: I just want to see.
0: Okay. Yeah, all I saw was the tip of the finger because you're pointing at the the stars during the day.
1: Then the stars are not there. But the sun is a star, Eric.
0: You're not even, the sun is rising on this side, you're pointing at
1: I'm
0: this.
1: I'm pointing uko.
0: YouTube tumerudi.
1: Tumerudi.
0: Amliota mewasha stima.
1: Wow.
0: Yeah, ni generator hii.
1: It's a good morning.
0: No, he is on net metering. So he had forgotten to switch.
1: Kufanya le switch.
0: So Amliota stima yake ni ya solar. 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
1: Akasahau kufanya ile kitu.
0: Akasahau kuweka KPLC.
1: Sasa tumeingia.
0: Aya.
1: Tumefika.
0: Very nice.
1: Aya. Mm-hmm. I've really been warming up my vocals for this. Choir master. Tuanze na gazeti la Taifa Leo. 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
0: Hey, your octaves in under two ziki drop. Tomorrow we'll be doing
1: wow.
0: An octave lower. 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
1: 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Yesterday Dangote was a busy man. Very, very busy.
0: Quite busy. He landed the previous day at night. Yesterday he had all these engagements. He had a media engagement. Then he boarded his flight and landed in Lamu.
1: Hey.
0: In the late afternoon.
1: Wawa. 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
0: Kitu mzuri pia kuwa na ndege yako.
1: Yeah. it's you know, I where was he talking? I saw a clip of him saying, you know, I'm on my plane and I usually switch off Wi-Fi. I'm like, you know what? I really can't relate. But you, Africa's richest man. So I understand. 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
1: 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We keep seeing a lot of these audits that are coming from the counties. Mambo ya sporti, Ufaransa ya pepeta Ubelgiji. 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
1: 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Na this is also covered on the Daily Nation quite extensively. 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
1: I mean, this is Africa.
0: I'm used to this kind of things.
1: Uh-huh.
0: Rais William Ruto alikuwa Kilifi jana, pia alizungumza. 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
1: Mm-hmm.
0: Who are the local investor?
1: Who are the shareholders
0: of the Dangote refinery in Lamu? We just want to know the local shareholder of the Dangote refinery in Lamu. Simple question. 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
4: In Senegal is not even coal. We went, they stopped even our factory for 1 year. We went up to the Supreme Court to get a judgment. So anybody who wants to cause trouble, we are ready for them.
5: Hamuwezi kututapeli siku zote. 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
6: People have just become terrible cartels. People claim land they don't even own and want you to compensate them. Even public government land, you find people masquerading all over the place with some papers.
7: Hakuna mtu ambaye anaweza kusema rais asifanye kazi ya refinery kwa ardhi ya Wakenya. Kwa sababu ardhi yote, the state overall, can actually acquire your property compulsorily.
0: Mm-hmm. Yeah, Ohio.
1: Mm-hmm.
0: That's Alice Wahome, the CS for lands.
1: Yeah.
0: Saying, you know what, government can compulsorily acquire your property. That's all well and good.
1: Mm-hmm.
0: I think the issue is, first of all, identifying the person's land, having a conversation with them around, you know, we are coming to acquire this property,
1: yeah,
0: and here's a compensation for it.
1: Mm-hmm.
0: But what John Buddy is saying there previously is that some of these people are claiming ownership of land that they actually don't own.
1: Opportunists.
0: Yeah.
1: Mm.
0: There's a whole mix here.
1: There's a whole mix, and everything could actually stand to be true from all of these angles. Mm. And I think it's just the diligence that is required in the handling of this. Those that are rightful owners of that land to be compensated, due procedure to be followed, but also just not to be a blocker to, you know, such a historic moment.
0: True.
1: But then again, yes, everybody ought to be heard.
0: Yeah.
1: Na habari hiyo basi tutaangalia pale Daily Nation tena.
0: Mm.
1: Tukimalizia tuangalie Bitaifa.
0: Mm-hmm.
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0: Very nice.
1: Aroni Ayugi.
0: Very nice.
1: Kutoka Nairobi.
0: Very nice, Aroni. Nakapoa sana.
1: Nakasmart.
0: Ame strike pose.
1: Mm-hmm.
0: Strike pose.
1: Na amejipaka vipodozi.
0: Vizuri.
1: Aya, tuangalie, tuingie breaki. It's coming up to 6:30. We'll be right back with the Business Daily and the Daily Nation, as well as stories from last night.
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0: incredible meeting fixers on the ground. They're very much informed.
1: Yes.
0: So clued in.
1: Yes.
0: And, you know, I don't know, there's a part of me that is just encouraged to see young people really take it upon themselves to understand matters of policy, governance, and what it is they can do to continue contributing to that.
1: And what I liked about Darwin, even as he says, organizing protests, protest is actually the last resort.
0: Mm-hmm.
1: He will raise an issue, he'll know which office to raise the issue with. He does all that at community level. So he's a community mobilizer and a very good one at that, and a civic educator.
0: Mm-hmm.
1: Very, very engaged civic citizen.
0: Mm, mm. Absolutely. And if you, just like Darwin, is fixing from wherever you are, you could send us your video to 0769-590-762. That's 0769-590-762, and we'll play it in the next hour. Ama Kesho.
1: Mm-hmm. To salimia fixers while you're online, Jimmy Munudhi aliamka mapema akasema, raukeni fixers. Stephen Kosira was wondering what's going on. Agri Mumaji says there's nothing as good as memories, and there's nothing worse than memories when things turn around. Sir Charles, good morning, fixers. One day you'll be just a memory for some people. Do your best to be a good one.
0: Mm.
1: Leo YouTube iko black screen. It was black screen earlier, lakini amlioto alifanya ile kitu. Jimmy says, Mariam, apologies for always getting your name wrong. Eric, now that Man City have been found dishonorable, siwarushwe huko Division 3 kama Kenya Kwanza. Opinion. Hello, Felaris.
2: Hello.
1: Man City wamepatikana. They are guilty of all charges. they were just running a sham. In fact, the Premier League, the verdict was sham. They had a sham results. They were giving sham figures.
0: Who?
1: The word sham used. Yes.
0: Hiya.
1: For 9 seasons, Man City were inflating the revenue numbers, downplaying the expense numbers. Basically, they were running a wash.
0: That is like my team.
1: 9 seasons, Man City.
0: What?
1: 9 seasons.
0: That is. So that what time, happens? Are they penalized?
1: Now they have until Friday to appeal.
0: Mm-hmm.
1: Then the penalty will come.
0: What will they be stripped of anything?
1: People are saying they should lose everything that they've got in those 9 years. In fact, they should be taken to Division 3, as you can see what Jimmy Munudhi is saying.
0: Wow.
1: Warushu Oko Division 3.
0: When?
1: One's a tenner. Remove them from the Premier League.
0: That is serious.
1: As in, it's the worst and the biggest kind of sham and scandal in footballing.
0: Recent history.
1: In the Premier League, particularly. Big.
0: I'm going to go read up on
1: it. Yeah, no, it's a horrible thing. Wameshikwa. A cookie. Hand in the cookie jar.
0: Chao ki motoni.
1: Wait. Kubaya. Teacher Korir, sasa nawaona. Where are the roots of Sifuna's t-shirt? Who has told you?
0: Mm-hmm.
1: Yeah, it came from Baba Raila Odinga when he spoke to the ODM leadership at one of the last meetings that he had with the ODM leadership in Nairobi. And he said, people are saying that ODM is not going to have a candidate in the next election. Who has told you? Who has told you? That's where it came from.
0: That's where it came
1: from. Who has told you that ODM will not have a candidate?
0: Love it.
1: Mm. People had started saying two-term because that it took off broad-based. Yeah.
0: Uh-huh.
1: Collins Kimtai, this oil refinery thing, I see everyone wants to have bonga points in it. Who initiated it? Who brought it? ETC. Yeah. Everybody wants to run on this thing. Davuri says, aren't we a little late to the game? Why build a refinery when the world is moving towards EVs and cleaner energy? Jenga power plant to charge cars and run the appliances of the future. Yeah, but that will take a while, the worry. By the time the whole world converts to full EVs, it's a kuwa noma. So, what is easier?
0: Yeah, it's, you know, let's power industries.
1: Mm.
0: Yeah, in this kind of way.
1: Francis Moore says, good morning, fixers. On Lamu Refinery, great leap for Kenya. Kutakuwa kapipa ama barrel was kumia watu wa anointing oil. Every month, the Danguri natoa fungu la kumi.
0: Tuma 310.
1: Wawubidi wanaenda wanachukua. Yeah, anointing.
0: Yeah, anointing. Lafo puchini naandikwa straight from Dangote Refinery.
1: Yes, straight from Dangote East Africa. That's what he's calling it, Dangote East Africa. Steve Okech, just curious, has anyone come across a clip of governor doing juju? Ama ni AI? Watasema ni AI.
3: Hey.
1: Nimeona clip kama hiyo, na mimi naona wakisema ni AI. Kuna governor fulani hivi.
0: Uh-huh.
1: Ameonekana pale hivi.
0: Uh-huh.
1: Akifanya mambo ya jujujuju hivi.
0: Wawa.
1: Akivua nguo.
0: AI.
1: David Njuguna ni AI, sio?
0: Uh-huh.
1: David Njuguna says, yesterday I heard Nangote make comments about the people opposing his project. Personally, I fully support the project, but I feel it's wrong of him to delve into the politics of it. All right. It's affecting his project.
0: Yeah.
1: The Kikombe, we missed you, Eric, pale kwa last word. But now, so you talk to Srikal to bring the airing forward to at least 5 p.m., Bwana.
0: Yeah.
1: We are written work and risk being erased if we are late on Wednesday. Donge.
0: Donge.
1: Sasa hapo siju tutafanya aje lakini Kikombe. Yeah, I feel you, man. Sirucha Mike, good morning, Fixers. Ni Wednesday already. Na ni tokens za YouTube. Ama ni tokens za YouTube zilikuwa zimeisha ama. About AI, I can only say AI has just magnified how lazy we are. Kwanza sahi kuna a wave of AI songs. Songs!
0: Wimbo.
1: Imagine. Yeah, it's actually quite crazy. Namuks, back when I was in primary school, I remember vividly teacher Ben, my social studies teacher, taught us the different industries in Kenya. Raw, service and manufacturing. What happened to the oil refinery in Mombasa?
0: Mm-hmm.
1: Yeah, that one, it became obsolete. Mm-hmm. It was too old.
0: Yeah.
1: The equipment there, too old. It was just not being...
0: It was not
1: efficient. It was not being efficient, so it has had to be decommissioned.
0: Mm-hmm.
1: Kev Onyama, did LSK die with Odhiambo? Just asking. Thank you, Kombe. We'll fix them. I said, man, organize. Na anapeana comments fupi too. Yeah. I fix the nation by organizing protests. The end. Stephen Kasira, let them call you difficult. The ocean never apologizes for its depth.
0: Mm-hmm.
1: We're good, good people fix us. Steve Okech says, Daudi, Timim. Timim. Liz, my fellow Gen Z, was precise and direct to the point. I love that attitude. You too, yeah?
0: Yeah.
1: Fix the nation by?
0: This is what I do.
1: Yeah. Kawi Ventures, Dawin the fixer aliacha chills kwa kitanda.
0: Chills zijifunike blanki.
1: Ah, zijifunike. Charles Opil with the news headline of the day.
0: Mm-hmm.
1: President Bola Tinubu has ended his 28-day vacation in Europe and departed Paris, France, for Nigeria ahead of next year's presidential elections.
0: Mm-hmm.
1: All right.
0: Allah.
1: Tumalize na Don Sabwa. There seems to be a silent clash as Kenyans watch progressively development of the inauguration of Baba between the family and ODM. Uh-huh.
0: Mm-hmm.
1: Like the marking of 1 year since he left. Eh?
0: Yeah.
1: In Malawi, seem to be a silent, we say, Akuonekangati chete.
0: Mm-hmm.
1: Akuonekangati chete.
0: Akuonekangati chete.
1: Hawa ni mangati.
0: Seem to be a silent. Akuonekangati chete. Sinione chete.
1: Akuonekangati chete.
0: Unaniona aje.
1: Unaniona chete.
0: Chete. New word.

0: access to the ongoing Dangote Petroleum shares sale for as little as 490 through the NSE and a new vehicle that awaits regulatory approval. Investors will also be able to buy shares valued at 49 apiece via global depository receipts, instruments that enable them to hold shares in foreign companies without directly trading on offshore markets or needing to open foreign brokerage accounts. Investment bank Renaissance Capital will issue Kenyan investors with GDRs, which will represent the underlying Dangote shares being listed on the Nigerian Stock Exchange. Stanbic Bank will serve as the custodian in the deal, directly purchasing the Dangote shares, which will then be packaged as GDRs for the local investors who will be able to purchase and sell the receipts on the NSE. Without the GDR, ordinary Kenyan investors were struggling to buy shares in Africa's largest IPO because it was not a locally approved issue and alternatives were costly. Seeing Dangote speak to this, and he said he'd actually then allocate, even if it's a small portion, for Kenyans to be part of it, which I think is very key, given that, you know, now there's the setup of the refinery here. So it is... Let's be a part of this slice that you're offering Africans.
1: Indeed. Good thing.
0: So
1: did you know that you can do that through the GDRs?
0: No.
1: First time I heard GDR, I was like, huh? Frank, what are you asking?
0: Well, what is that?
1: Hey.
0: It's I feel like also we are getting combed, we are getting educated. The more we engage with these things, we're like, okay, so we can participate in other markets through things called GDRs. So the next time you're speaking to your brokerage, you ask them, kuna GDR ya hii?
1: Yeah, pass.
0: And I kumbia, hey, you're thumbed.
1: Yulijulia wapi.
0: And even as we go on to look at the ticker headlines, epaper.nation.africa is how you subscribe to the e-paper, 700 shillings a week to be on premium, and then you get access to all the dailies, including BD markets, where you get to see how the markets are performing, the indices, the bonds, the currencies. Markets open at 9 o'clock, and umesikia mambo ya GDR. Maybe you can be a shareholder of this IPO.
1: Yeah.
0: On matters legislation, new bill backs M-Pesa, Airtel to invest customer deposits. And payment providers such as M-Pesa and Airtel Money can invest customer deposits in government securities and interest-bearing bank accounts amid growing calls for the firms to share the interest earned with the wallet holders. The National Payment Systems Bill 2026 allows providers to keep investing deposits in these securities, potentially generating sizable returns from the trillions of shillings deposited and moved through the platforms annually. I think these are conversations worth having.
1: Yep.
0: Get to understand what is this National Payments Systems Bill.
1: Yep.
0: And what it would mean for you as the holder of the wallet. Ticker headlines. India-Europe hubs supply 25% of Kenya's G2G fuel. More than a quarter of petroleum shipments under Kenya's G2G deal were sourced from hubs in India and Europe in the year to June 2026. That's on page 4. Page 6, Copia Kenya investors face 15 billion loss as it goes into liquidation. Investors in collapsed e-commerce startup Copia Kenya are unlikely to recover anything as the company heads into liquidation after its assets are found to be insufficient to meet its liabilities. And on page 8, SACCOs cut bad loans by 10 billion in a year. Regulated Savings and Credits Society Cooperative Stats. SACCOs reduced the volume of bad loans by 10.42 billion in the year ended December 2025 to 60.45 billion in the prior period. What are bad loans? Non-performing loans. Okay. And on page 19, we have the live section, which has why Kenya's super rich are spending millions on old cars. But this has been an ongoing trend. Where they, you know, invest in then the rebuilds and all of that. And
1: I'm seeing it actually even going to not the super rich as well. So the super rich, yes, are involved in it. But also there are people who are just car enthusiasts.
0: Yeah.
1: Who are just looking for an old car. And they want to spend some time to make it a project vehicle.
0: It's, I mean, the classics are classic.
1: Yeah.
0: And if you're an enthusiast, that's on page 19. Very quickly, as we shut the Business Daily, there's a conversation we had with Engineer and Dereva yesterday, and it's on page 3 on BD Explained Electricity Net Metering and how it affects prosumers. You can read a little bit more.
1: Prosumers. It's a new term. Prosumer. Producer and consumer.
0: So una contribute kwa grid. Exactly.
1: When you prosumer.
0: When you And in the intelligence section, we have

0: an article by Phyllis Wakiaga on the use of AGOA extension to rethink the U.S. trade ties.
1: Right. Mm. Right. Nice one.
0: That's a good one.
1: Mm-hmm. Why is Phyllis now, according to this article?
0: She is, did it say consultant? The writer is an Elson Hauer Fellow and Managing Partner at Wakiaga and Company Advocates.
1: Very nice.
0: Yeah.
1: Very nice. Phyllis Wakiaga, former CEO of Kenya Association of Manufacturers. Mm-hmm. One of those sharp brains that we have in this country.
0: Correct.
1: Deserves bigger things. Well, what she's doing is big. It's all right. It's good.
0: Sure.
1: The Daily Nation has Aliko Dangote, photo of Aliko Dangote here. Wabogo, please put that photo on the front page. Weka, big one. Please put it, big one.
0: Like a full screen.
1: Full screen. This is Aliko Dangote, founder and chief executive officer of the Dangote Group, speaking during the initial public offering engagement with East African institutional investors at the NSE offices yesterday. Amefisama tutam.
0: Iyo ni peace. Iyo ni Mirinio.
1: Wewe angalia, wewe.
0: Nikiangalia, hivi.
1: Ama he was saying the second thing.
0: Mambo ni mawili. Two things here. Yeah.
1: Aya. Dangote, Kenya's oil leap. The numbers, 2 trillion shillings, the estimated cost of the refinery, 58 billion, the value of project management and engineering consultancy contract. Can you imagine?
0: Wow.
1: A contract of 58 B, 700,000 barrels a day. The Dangote Nigeria facility is doing 650,000. Maximum daily crude production expected from Turkana. Our Turkana is 50,000. And the number of jobs projected to be created, 60,000 jobs. Mm-hmm. Ah. 60 or 6?
0: 60,000.
1: What?
0: It's a big one.
1: Aye.
0: It's a big one.
1: That's huge. Mm-hmm. That's huge. So in an interview with The Nation, Africa's richest man explains why he settled on Kenya for mega refinery to be launched today. Did a very good interview here with our Julian Zamboko. Mm. Uhuru era woes. Dangote lays bare the frustrations that he faced in attempt to set up cement factory during President Uhuru Kenyatta's tenure. President says he will not allow economic saboteurs to derail plans for single largest private investment in the country's history. This is President Ruto. And some residents have opposed projects launch until issues on land and jobs are resolved, even as court cases continue. That is given again coverage on pages 2, 3, 4, 5, and 6. And the Daily Nation from Monday has just been front and center on this big. It's a big thing.
0: It is.
1: It is the region's biggest investment, the region's biggest project.
0: Yeah.
1: It's going to have some serious economic impact to the country. So we can't just downplay it. It's big.
0: It's big.
1: It's big. Let's acknowledge it's big.
0: The thing
1: big.
0: I'm appreciating about the coverage that this has gotten since Monday is that nuance is not lost.
1: Mm-hmm.
0: It is like every single aspect and angle there is to this is being, you know, so if you're trying to angle this story from a land perspective, from the residents, from the economic impact, from all of it is fully covered.
1: From the region.
0: From the region, yes.
1: Well, the other story that was actually there, I think it must be somewhere in the Business Daily and even here, is remember Kenya signed a deal with Rwanda that Kenya will be importing oil for Rwanda.
0: Yes.
1: The first consignment of that oil for Rwanda arrived yesterday at the Kipevu oil terminal in Mombasa.
0: Okay.
1: And the Cabinet Secretary for Energy, Opio Wandai, was there to receive the fuel for Rwanda. Because we are helping them to grow the economy. And this is a good thing for us. Yeah.
0: Mombasa fuel. Mm-hmm. So in 4 years' time, we'll be refining that oil here.
1: In 4 years' time, they will not be bothering at it. We'll just be placing a deal with the Dangote East African Refinery. Mafuta inaingia kwa pipeline, inaenda Rwanda, inaenda Uganda.
0: Beautiful.
1: Instead of waiting for, you know, what? So, the people who've been arguing, refinery, why is refinery and you don't have crude? What does it matter? Look, we don't have crude. we are importing mafuta from, can you see what it says? Mm-hmm. Mafuta has been coming from India. More than a quarter of the petroleum shipments under the G2G were sourced from hubs in India and Europe.
0: And Europe.
1: Mm-hmm. By the time mafuta is coming from Europe, mm-hmm. coming through the Suez Canal down like that, that's a long distance.
0: Yeah.
1: Part of the costs of fuel is insurance mm-hmm. and freight.
0: Yeah.
1: Now reduce that mm-hmm. and say this mafuta is coming just from Lamu to the pipeline. You've cut down a lot.
0: You've really cut down on
1: that. Yeah, and yes. the refinery, because it has long-term contracts with whoever is supplying its crude,
0: mm-hmm.
1: well,
0: it is, there's massive benefit.
1: There's massive, this. Massive benefit.
0: Yeah.
1: There's a story that will be also on page 16, Moshai murder, how MP's killers were nailed. Yesterday, the people who killed this MP, Moshai, were found guilty yesterday. How many years after? Very many years after.
0: Yeah.
1: Right? The killers of then Kabete MP George Moshai thought the darkness of the night would conceal their heinous act, but as detectives retraced a chain of carjackings, robberies, and abductions that preceded the shooting in 2015, the gang left behind clues that would eventually lead investigators to their hideouts. Yesterday, more than 11 years later, the pieces of evidence helped secure the conviction of the four men charged with the murder. The High Court found Eric Mungera Isabwa, alias Chairman, Rafael Kimani Gashie, alias Kim Butcher, Mustafa Kimani Anyoni, alias Mosto, and Stephen Asiva Lipopo, alias Chokore, guilty of murdering Moshai, his two bodyguards, and his driver on the night of February 6th and 7th. 2015.
0: 11 years later.
1: 11 years later, justice wheels were grinding. Slowly they landed. Yeah,
0: they did.
1: On page 12, Sifuna allies face fresh hurdles on party takeover. So yeah, they want to take over Cyrus Jirongo's party.
0: Mm-hmm.
1: Lakini sasa, kuna watu wameenda kotini kwa register of the political parties mm-hmm. to complain that no, we are the bona fide officials. What is this list that is being cooked now?
0: Hey.
1: So it's a whole story on page 12.
0: Mm-hmm.
1: And on page 14, some good news. Packed calendar awaits ODM party leader who is back in Kenya after 3 weeks in London for medical attention. Youth leader mm-hmm. is back in the country.
0: Karibu sana youth leader.
1: Youth leader is back. Uh-huh. Dr. Oburu Oginga is back in the country. Mm-hmm. Akona power.
0: Hey, pata power.
1: Na iyo ndio tunataka iyo. Page 7. The Teacher Service Commission reopens battle to fill CEO hot seat. After several legal setbacks, teacher's employer is once again seeking candidates for the troubled position. There was a story we've been talking about in Samburu, the attacks in Samburu that police operation ended up with the death of tens of livestock and people complaining. Now, the Inspector General of Police, Douglas Kanja, has ordered an operation and says, okay, so people who have firearms, I'm giving you an amnesty.
0: Mm-hmm.
1: Bring the firearms back and we shall surrender. Hato Liza Maswali, just bring the firearms. So he's issued an amnesty. But also this issue has brought in the siasa with the local leadership in the country and in Samburu speaking. Mm-hmm. Rigathi Gachagua, akona mambo kadha ya kuongea about this issue. Oldonyiro Ward, MCA David Lemantile ameongea. Mm-hmm. Francisco Latimalo, who's a minority leader in the Isiolo County Assembly, pia ameongea on this issue of the security around this area of Samburu and Isiolo. Listen to them.
2: Illicit small arms and light weapons, ammunition, and the other associated items to surrender them to the authorities. I urge those holding the aforementioned items to take advantage of this window to voluntarily surrender them and retrace the path to responsible citizenship.
3: Wakenya wameshangaa hasa jamii ya wama vile Mukomen akitumwa na William Ruto ametuma maafisa wa polisi pale Samburu wakapiga ng'ombe zaidi ya 700 risasi. 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
1: Yeah, in case you're wondering, Rigiji hajarudi.
0: Ako wapi?
1: Rigiji ako wa Munyoro, Texas.
0: On a ranch.
1: Wa Munyoro, Texas.
0: Na ng'ombe in the background.
1: Ng'ombe iko hapo background.
0: Yeah.
1: Because you know, Texas rancher.
0: Yeah.
1: He's a Texas ranger. The Texas rancher in Wa Munyoro, Texas. But this issue, though, is actually big.
0: Very big.
1: Because a security operation, a police security operation, why would it end up killing hundreds of cattle?
0: Why?
1: Why? The CS for Interior, Kipchumba Murkomen, said, yeah, police, they went a little bit overboard here. Mm-hmm. But I think there just needs to be some accountability. Because yes, these are people's livelihoods.
0: Oh, yeah.
1: Hundreds of cows is somebody's wealth.
0: True.
1: Even one cow.
0: Mm-hmm. Is somebody's property.
1: It's somebody's property. Yeah. It's somebody's wealth.
0: Yeah.
1: Now, whatever operation there is, impound the cattle if you have to.
0: Mm-hmm.
1: Arrest the people that you are looking for.
0: Yeah.
1: But you can't just...
0: kill.
1: Eish.
0: Animals. And you can see it will continue being an ongoing issue until there is accountability.
1: Yeah.
0: It doesn't matter whether these, we laud the police service for announcing the amnesty. Maybe it's going to be incentive enough for people to surrender those firearms because you don't want this then to become an escalation. Is there potential for it to escalate? Absolutely.
1: Huge.
0: If there is no accountability.
1: This operation... the operation to secure the north, those six counties, Samburu, Laikipia, West Pokot,
0: Baringo,
1: Elgeyo Marakwet, and did I say Baringo?
0: Yes.
1: Did I say Samburu?
0: Yes.
1: Oh, Isiolo, let's add Isiolo into it,
0: yes.
1: Right? Those counties, there's been an operation that has a military KDF there.
0: Mm-hmm.
1: Not a single person has been taken to court, but they are the ringleaders.
0: Mm-hmm.
1: In these heinous acts, because it's criminal activities in the name of cattle rustling, it's not right. So even now, at the amnesty, is just
0: to try and pacify the situation.
1: Yeah.
0: It is. I agree with you, Eric, especially where you have the KDF and the military involved. There ought to be something.
1: Mm-hmm.
0: Because there's also resources that have been allocated towards dealing with this situation.
1: Yeah.
0: So what is the outcome?
1: Yeah.
0: It's, you know, but also to the people of those communities, this cannot be the thing.
1: It can't just be.
0: Every year, just talking about
1: be.
0: The same
1: it
0: thing.
1: People die. People lose their lives. People lose their livelihoods. I think the sixth county is Turkana, not Isiolo.
0: Turkana.
1: Yeah. Mm-hmm. It's 7 a.m. Let's take a quick break. When we come back, we talk to Tom Boyer, who is a governance expert, on why Kenya's elections are so expensive for everybody involved.

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1: Headlines matter. The conversations matter even more. Eric Lateef, Mariam Bishar and Ferraris Wambui are fixing the nation. Breaking down the issues shaping Kenya, one conversation at a time, only on Nation FM. Your voice, your

0: recently arrived in the country.
1: Mm-hmm.
0: I saw the Cabinet Secretary for Tourism welcoming and receiving the President of Wachanione. Oh, here it is. His Excellency President Jean-Lucien Savi de Tove of the Togolese Republic.
1: Okay.
0: Jean-Lucien Savi de Tove of Togo. The President of Togo is here for the Dangote project, and many other heads of state and government are going to be here. The refinery is to be listed, according to the NSE, to Dangote. The refinery is not going to be listed directly on the NSE, but Kenyans are going to be able to buy shares on the NSE through the Global Depository Receipts
1: GRC.
0: Instruments that enables Kenyans to hold shares in foreign companies without directly trading on offshore markets or needing to open foreign brokerage accounts. Yes.
1: And, you know, that leads us to a second news fix, which is just tying to this historic milestone that we're making as a country. Dangote offers Kenyans shares in the Lamu refinery. President William Ruto says Kenyans will own shares in the $2 trillion project. And Ruto says the government will also take a stake in the refinery. The president argued that investors should be offered incentives rather than subjected to demands that make it harder to establish large-scale projects in the country. And this is maybe the start of very many of such investments that we get to see.
0: I think there are several positives here. The positive here is that it's an African investor who is bringing FDI into Kenya.
1: Correct.
0: For a long time we've been talking about, oh, Dangote was to come here. Then he didn't bring his cement factory here. He took it to a neighboring country. Oh, can we... So now. Here it is.
1: Yeah.
0: Here is 2 trillion shillings. Is huge. I'm still on the 2 trillion bit.
1: With a capital T.
0: 2 trillion.
1: Yeah.
0: 20 trillion Nigerian naira.
1: How many billions, the Kikombe, maybe you can help us with this one.
0: How many billions
1: make
0: trillion?
1: A trillion and make 2 trillions and then to ambize in a jazza nation?
0: A thousand billions is equals 1 trillion.
1: A thousand billions.
0: What?
1: My brain is
0: Andika,
1: hurting.
0: How many zeros are in a billion?
1: Nine.
0: Add 3.
1: Wow. It's at a calculator, I'm going to break.
0: Of course, calculator, yes. You need a laptop like our guest here, Tomboya. Tomboya maybe can, he started, he could go onto the second line.
1: The other line of the zeros.
0: To write 2 trillion. Hey, it's a lot of money. It's huge.
1: Hey.
0: And the fact that this businessman is able to mobilize that kind of money like that. Pop. He was telling Julian's Amboka in his interview yesterday that they had a conversation. They had a conversation with President Ruto. You know, let's explore this issue of the refinery. The president said, all right, we can actually support you into establishing the refinery. He made a commitment. He said the good thing about his company and the relationship that he has with his board is that he can make commitments on behalf of the company.
1: Uh-huh.
0: He owns the company.
1: I mean.
0: Then he went and told the board, guys, Kenya, project, Lamu, refinery, big one, like this one we have here. Ogas were like,
1: do it, chairman.
0: Go ahead, chairman.
1: Oga, do it. How much money? 1 trillion.
0: How much do we need? We can raise some of this money ourselves, and then the rest we can get, you know, from debt and all. Oga, just do it.
1: Just do it.
0: Oga, we trust you.
1: First of all, they even add Oga, sir.
0: Oga, sir, we trust you. You do it. You tell us well. We shall come there well.
1: You know what? Yeah. It's the risk appetite. It is just seeing this kind of mobilization. It tells you it is the confidence that, you know, when someone puts in 2 trillion shillings, it is not 2 bob. It's
0: Way.
1: 2 trillion. Risk
0: Way.
1: Appetite is big. Shows you that they believe that this is actually going to turn out good.
0: That's what makes him such a successful businessman.
1: Yes.
0: Commit, move.
1: Mm-hmm.
0: Us guys will overthink, but now,
1: what if?
0: How do I trust this? Is Lamu actually the better place? Maybe Tanga would have been better. Maybe I should have talked to Suluhu. But then I hear Suluhu is talking to Sebo on the other side. Sebo is taking a pipeline to maybe the Sebo, maybe. Oh,
1: no.
0: Now South Sudan. But now, Twende. Why?
1: Gotta love it.
0: Our governance specialist, Tom Boyer, is in the studio. Good morning, Tom.
2: Good morning.
0: Karibu sana to
2: Asante.
0: Fixing the nation.
2: Asante.
0: What we do here... Sorry.
1: bless you.
0: On a daily basis, is to have conversations like the one you're about to have with you, mm-hmm. on governance and the cost of Kenya's elections.
2: Right.
0: You did a study, and whose parts of that study we published on the Daily Nation a couple of weeks ago. Mm-hmm. We just want to look back into that. But to welcome you to the conversation, Felaris will give you the day's quote. Mm-hmm. Listen to the quote. Tell us what you think about it.
1: Okay. Mm-hmm. Karibu sana. Today's quote is courtesy of the Sukuma people of Tanzania. And the quote reads, "I pointed out to you the stars, and all you saw was the tip of my finger. I pointed out to you the stars, and all you saw was the tip of my finger." How does that speak to you?
2: That's an interesting one. It sounds almost similar to a saying in English, mm-hmm. About not seeing the forest for the trees. Mm-hmm. It sounds very similar to me.
0: Mm-hmm.
2: Yeah, exactly. So,
1: okay, not seeing the forest for the trees.
2: Yeah.
1: You know, as I mean, trust the intellectual mind to bring in another layer. Like, how do I see the forest and not see the tree? Am I blind? And even as we, you know, just get into our conversation on the cost of our elections, it is what we were saying earlier with Eric, and the questions we are asking ourselves is, what is the price we had to pay for democracy? Is this the price we had to pay? And you'll answer us that question as we get into it.
2: I look forward to it.
0: Tom, you published a study recently.
2: Yeah.
0: Just give us a brief background on that study, what it was all about, what question it was seeking to answer.
2: Well, so this study was called The Cost of Elections in Kenya. So as the title suggests, we were looking at what it costs the exchequer to conduct and hold elections in Kenya. People may ask, why is that important? Why does that even matter? So in terms of what we were trying to do, we wanted to identify and analyze the various components and cost drivers, mm-hmm. That exist in the electoral space in Kenya, as well as evaluating, once we get those costs and we are aware of them, we want to evaluate the efficiency and the effectiveness of that expenditure. Are we allocating our resources in the best possible way? And if not, then, what can we do to improve that? And beyond that, finally, also just to be able to provide recommendations on how we can improve our elections, because one of the things that we do know for certain is that our elections are among the most expensive in the world.
0: Mm.
2: So we must ask ourselves a simple question. Why is that the case?
0: Mm.
2: Is there something particularly special or unique about Kenya that justifies that?
0: Mm-hmm.
2: And if not, what can we do better? So that's the reason and the rationale behind the study.
0: Okay. So what did you find? Kenya's elections are expensive. Okay, yeah, the Pope is Catholic. What else?
2: Stating the obvious.
0: Mm.
2: So, going into a little bit of detail, so we looked at the last two electoral cycles, which is the 2017 election and the 2022 election. And what we found was that, in the 2017 election, for example, the total spend was about 54 billion shillings, whereas the 2022 election, the expenditure fell actually to 36 billion shillings.
1: Mm.
2: So you might ask yourself, how is it that we spend less in 2022 than 2017?
0: Yeah. Mm-hmm.
2: Don't forget that there were two main things that happened in the 2017 election. One, the first was the initial procurement of the KEAMS kit, and that's a very, very expensive exercise.
0: Mm-hmm.
2: So that was one of the cost drivers that inflated the costs around the 2017 election.
0: Mm-hmm.
2: The other was, of course, in 2017, the repeat presidential election.
0: Yeah.
2: So that also contributed to driving the cost a little bit higher than would have been expected for 2017.
0: Mm-hmm.
2: Now, I think when we talk about costs of elections, it's natural for people to want to jump to some of the electoral institutions, the EMB, the electoral management body, the IEBC, throw those questions to them. Mm-hmm. But I would like to start this discussion from the perspective of ourselves as Kenyans, mm-hmm. Because believe it or not, we also contribute quite significantly to the cost of our elections. We can't blame IEBC by themselves.
0: Right.
2: And the key way in which we do that is by in low voter turnout.
1: Okay.
2: So calculate and look at costs around elections, we consider costs per registered voter, mm-hmm. As well as costs per actual voter. So, for example, if we take 2022 as an example, where roughly one third of registered voters didn't turn out to vote, mm. What that does is it drives up the cost per actual voter.
0: Mm.
2: How? Because for the IEBC, they must prepare electoral materials for the majority of the number of registered voters. And those are fixed costs. So once they have prepared those materials, that's a cost to, that's public resources that have gone and, cannot be recovered.
0: Yeah.
2: So when one third of registered voters simply don't turn up, that cost then rises, the cost per actual voter rises significantly. In both 2017 and 2022, that cost was actually 56% higher. So as a result of that,
0: higher in 2022 than in 2017.
2: No, in both of those electoral cycles, in 2017 and in 2022, the cost per actual voter was 56% higher than the cost per registered voter. Because of the fact that such a large number of people didn't turn out to vote. Looking at it from a different perspective, in 2022, for example, what we have called kind of a wastage effect when people don't turn out to vote and they've already registered, that added 917 shillings to each ballot because of the large number of people who didn't turn out to vote. We always have loads of questions for IEBC and other electoral stakeholders, but we also play a big part in the costs that are related to elections in Kenya.
0: Okay, but that's one thing. So the IEBC has registered voters, so it prepares for the actual number of registered voters. If it has 24, then it will prepare ballot materials for 24 million. It's a good thing. The question is, how much is it costing it to prepare for that? Is that a justified cost? Because if it was a shilling, you turn up, you don't turn up, it'll be 8 million shillings that just goes to waste. We had the ballot paper, Fellaris didn't come, throw to the bin. How much was the cost per registered voter?
2: Well, so the cost per registered voter, for example, in 2017 was 2,124 shillings, whereas the cost per actual voter was 3,298 shillings. That's 2017. When you look at 2022, the cost per registered voter was 1,649 shillings, whereas the cost per actual voter was 2,566 shillings. Again, that simply is just illustrating the point that I had made earlier, that when registered voters don't turn out to vote, then essentially they're driving up the cost per actual voter, And, you know, we spend a lot of time talking about how public officials might misuse public resources. We as citizens in the electoral process also have a role to play in terms of how, you know, once you have registered, mm-hmm. then, you know, you have an obligation. Mm-hmm. And when you fail to meet that obligation, I think the thing, really the point that needs to be made here is that that comes at a cost.
1: True.
2: It's not for free. It comes at a cost to the exchequer. Mm.
1: But why? I still want to sit a little bit on Eric's point on, is this the best cost that, say, the electoral body is able to get for materials and every other thing that is required for an election? Mm. Are we being frugal? Or are we just, you know, justifying the cost as, yeah, we need this number of ballot papers printed out, it's going to cost this much. Is that the best cost offered to the electoral body? Or can we manage that cost at that level, even as we now look at the voter and say, okay, we need to get the numbers higher than, you know, the ratio you've given us here, a third of registered voters not turning out. Mm-hmm. Should it cost this much?
2: I think the simple answer to your question is no. I think we can manage our costs better, and we can do better in terms of how much we're having to spend on our electoral process. There are a number of variables that would inform that. I'll give you one example. The costs around technology, for example. We operate in an environment where every electoral cycle, we seem to be procuring new Keems kits, new technology. As opposed to, and that's one of the recommendations which actually came out of the study, as opposed to getting into, possibly leasing arrangements, whereby you lease this equipment and simply update the software. So that's one challenge that we're having. A second one, when we look at the trends, the budget trends, around the electoral process, is that we see that allocations to IEBC, for example, are very cyclical in nature. And that has a detrimental effect on our spending. Let me explain that for a moment. It's cyclical in nature when you look at, for example, going from the 2017 electoral cycle to the 2022, you see a spike around the 2017 election, and then a huge dip after that 2017 election going towards 2022. And then at 2022, you see another spike. Mm-hmm. So what does that tell you? It tells you that funding is made available around electoral processes, but that funding, the very little resources are actually available in between electoral processes, and that has a huge effect on how we manage our resources around elections. Mm-hmm. What it means is that the IEBC as the EMB, they have funding available to them only around electoral processes themselves. Mm-hmm. So, in from a governance perspective, we like to speak of, elections being a process rather than an event. Mm-hmm. But from a financial perspective, we're actually treating it as an event, rather than as a process. So what it means is that when IEBC is procuring technology, is preparing for an election, they're hamstrung by the fact that there is that period in between elections where they simply don't have the resources to do what they would like to do, to do what they need to do. They may have identified certain reforms from a previous electoral cycle which they would like to implement, but don't have the resources to be able to do that. At the 11th hour, just like when you procure equipment here at Nation, if you have to procure something very, very quickly at the 11th hour, you're likely to have to pay more. You're likely to have to pay a premium for that. And so, and that's something that we're doing repeatedly. Mm-hmm. And so that's, so, so I hope that answers your question in terms of there are many things that we can do better. And just in terms of that particular issue, you know, one of the things that we have recommended as a result of this study is that, you know, the IEBC, we need to ensure the financial independence of the IEBC. That's something, that's an issue which hasn't really been catered to so far. You know, as a colleague of mine likes to say, the I in IEBC still seems to be a small I rather than a capitalized I. So we need to capitalize that I so that we ensure that they actually have financial independence, and that is throughout the 5 years of an electoral cycle. And there is already a way to do that. Within the legal framework, there is a within the IEBC Act, there is a provision for an IEBC fund. So it's simply a question of
0: operationalizing
2: that fund, so that the IEBC is actually able to plan how they conduct themselves in between electoral processes, rather than just having to deal with elections as an event right around the election itself.
0: Isn't it though, Tom? That right there explains why the elections are expensive, why we have to buy these things. It's because, one, they're not independent, and two, when they spend, this is spending means business, right? And so the powers that be, those who have influence on such matters, are the players in the entire procurement cycle. That they'll play 36 billion shillings spent by IEBC in 2022, it means that 36 billion shillings actually circulated somewhere. They bought things. There, a lot of it was spent locally, domestically. A lot of it in the logistics and all. Part of it was spent on the, you know, technology, where there was a Kenyan entity that was involved in the procurement of the technology. That means that this whole thing is expensive because of people's business interests. And the people who are we are talking about are the people who make the decisions, the political decisions in the country. So see, we just put the story out there and say Kenya's elections are expensive because Kenya's election political leaders want them to be expensive.
1: And it actually benefits them. Yeah. So it all comes down to follow the money and see in whose pocket it lands. And you did make a very valid point, and I like how you've explained it, is that when you treat this as an event, it's a knee-jerk reaction. So you're just trying to, you know, roll with the punches. It's we need to buy the kits, we need to do this, and there's timelines that are whatever to it. But I want to turn it to, just as we're about to go on a break, we'll come back and just continue threading on this, is the voter apathy and the trust that is on the, you know, just the public. When you hear in between election cycles, the IEBC is doing X, Y, and Z, there's some, the public would not be too trusting of what the IEBC would be doing. It's like, why do you need money? We don't have an election. Why do you need, what systems are you setting up? Are you just trying to build a system that would be rigging the next election? So we need to also interrogate that, that maybe the voter that we're trying to take care of, the resources that we're trying to protect, which is taxpayers' money, is essentially, the same public is not too trusting of what this body would be doing in between the elections. We are coming up to just close to half past 7 o'clock, and we're in conversation with Tom Boyer, who's a governance specialist, and we are talking about why Kenya's elections are amongst the highest, most expensive in the world. He'll tell us who the other people that run expensive elections are. This is Fixing the Nation NTV. We are taking a break. We'll be right back.
3: Moving fast, one thing remains constant. Family. This is Family Fast, your daily moments to pause, reflect, and reconnect with what matters most.
4: Sometimes we feel like every birthday, graduation, holiday, or family event has to be big and expensive. But meaningful celebrations do not have to leave us struggling financially. A homemade meal, a family picnic, a handwritten note, or simply gathering together can create beautiful memories. memories. Let us not allow the pressure to take away the joy of being together.
3: That's it for today's edition of Family Fast. Remember, family isn't just about where we come from. It's also about the deep connections we create along the way.

0: educating communities. He did say, outside of being a mobilizer, he runs a community organization, a CBO.
1: Yes.
0: And that in itself is something that adds value to, you know.
1: The Nanyuki Social Justice Network.
0: Yes. Yeah. That was the one. Mm. Nanyuki Social?
1: Social Justice Center.
0: Mm-hmm. Mambo ndoyo. And of course, you too can tell us exactly how you're fixing the nation by sending us a video in landscape format to 0769-590-762. That's 0769-590-762. Tuambie jina lako, what it is that you're doing to fix the nation.
1: Indeed. We are having a conversation with Tom Boyer, who is a governance specialist. He conducted a study on why Kenya's elections cost so much. And yes, Kenya's elections are among the most costly globally, and we're looking at those factors. Factors mentioned so far include the cost per voter versus cost per registered voter. So when we don't turn up to vote, that cost goes up. The other one is, you know, this whole thing of we treat an election like an event, you know, like a one-off. So every new election, we are doing new procurement of new things that we'll do again in 5 years' time. Mm-hmm. You know, it's like buying a new house every 5 years. You have an annual holiday, so every time you go on holiday, you buy a house for a 1 week holiday. Then Narudi, Nairobi. Next time, unaenda tena coast, unanunua nyumba. I mean, it's just madness on our part. But some comments here as we come back into the question that you had asked, fella. Mm. Steve Oketch says, he's actually responding to Staki Mapepe. Mwalimu Staki Mapepe is asking, why don't you reuse the gadgets from election to election? Make procurement process more transparent. Rationalize election manpower. What is the work of the deputy presiding officer, for example? Good day. Okay? Mm-hmm. Steve Oketch is saying, it's by design. They are not trying to be economical. Hii pesa serikali wanagawana. See? Colin Kimtai is like, let's do 7 year terms. You know, elections after 7 years instead of five. Make the cycle longer. Mm-hmm. You know?
0: Is that the fix?
1: Yeah. Mm-hmm. Juliet Thuo is learning a lot on the cost of elections. Davuri says, maybe low voter turnout is a symptom of a larger issue. We should also look at what is driving it. Voter apathy, distrust, barriers to voting, intimidation, violence, the political environment, etc., etc. That drives right into your question that you asked, fella.
0: Correct. The trust levels that the electorate have to institutions. So, yes, we know the fix is, you know, in between the elections so that we don't have a compounded cost that is, you know, managed in the election year. These things that have to happen in between. But then again, you know, we have to turn it to the electorate. When they hear or see a headline about these institutions, there's always questions and, you know, a lot of interrogations. So what is it that needs to happen with that? Because it will still be the same kind of discourse we're having right now.
2: Right.
0: Yeah.
2: I mean, I think we, first and foremost, we can't run away from the fact that we live and operate in a very low trust environment, a very low trust political environment, and a very low trust electoral environment. And, you know, in not running away from that, that's something that we, you know, I think we have to deal with proactively. And especially institutions like the IEBC, you know, I think that's something that they have to take on proactively. It's not something that they can hope for the best and hope that, you know, if they conduct an election that appears to be above board, then all of a sudden trust will be restored. Trust takes, first of all, takes time to gain, and it takes effort to maintain. You know, again, one of the things we talked about in terms of the recommendations following the study is that, you know, like I said, IEBC needs to be very proactive about rebuilding institutional trust, you know, building the confidence not only of the voter, but also of the political class, because the political class are very, very powerful actors within the electoral cycle. So, you know, part of what drives the cost, part of the reason why we need to have various different layers of verification is that the political actors themselves don't trust the process. They don't have confidence in the outcome of the process. And so, you know, many times we joke that they, you know, that they might feel that way if it doesn't favor them. But you see, they are also play a role in terms of transferring those sentiments to the electorate and to their voters. So it's
1: some. I call bank on that whole statement. Completely.
2: Why is that?
1: So let's start from this. From your study, how does lack of trust manifest in the cost of the elections? How does it come out? How do you pick out the lack of trust in the costing of election?
2: Very, very simple. Let's take technology for an example.
1: Right.
2: In terms of the procurement of technology, the reason that we have various different layers of having to verify this and to verify that is as a result of a lack of trust. You know, the very fact that we are continually procuring KIMS kits, and we don't really know what happens to them once they've been procured.
1: Yeah.
2: You know, the next electoral cycle comes along, and we're procuring more.
1: Yeah.
2: Yet we do have opportunities to manage that better. I think these are all indications of the lack of trust,
1: yeah,
2: and how that lack of trust manifests itself in these rising costs and having to put in place various different layers of verification to satisfy not just the political class but also the voters themselves. But the fact of the matter is this: all the technology in the world will not solve those problems.
1: Yeah.
2: There are other issues that also need to be resolved. You know, one of those is investing in transparency.
1: Right.
2: Just as you know, the message you wrote there for somebody responding to tweets, it's incredibly important to invest in transparency.
1: Yeah.
2: So that you reduce suspicion around the electoral process, but also, you know, as we looked at all the various drivers of the cost of elections, the most underfunded element was civic and voter education. That's problematic in that, you know, when you don't invest sufficiently in civic and voter education, the result is simply that you have an electorate that is not well informed. That is, you know, they might turn out, they might not turn out. They're very susceptible to misinformation and disinformation.
1: Right. And that's why I was saying that, you know, what I was calling BS on was not on the institution or the voters. It was on the political players, especially the big-name political players. Those are the ones who will make noise about Smartmatic and all these others. They will not make noise about the budgetary allocation to civic education. In fact, the thing about civic education in this country, which could have been funded from 2010 for people to understand the Constitution, throughout the electoral system cycle for people to understand elections and election cycles and the roles of each of these officers that we elect, goes to the political players. They don't allocate money for that because they do not want it. Okay?
2: Yeah.
1: My hypothesis is this, that this whole conversation about the lack of trust in the electoral management body is actually curated by the top political players in this country. You will have, in the last one election, we had Baba, we had Uhuru, we had Ruto, we had Kalonzo, we had Martha Karua, and Musalia, and Moses Wetangula. Those, because they hold such political sway, even in terms of how much budgetary allocation is put into it, those are the ones. They do not want there to be a semblance of trust. They are the ones who actually preach the issue of distrust. I put it to you, Tom, that you go to a voter today at a polling station, polling center, polling station, that voter is given a paper, they never look at, oh, where is the watermark in this ballot paper? They don't. They don't look at, is this ballot box transparent enough? Is it supposed to be transparent? They don't.
2: Yeah.
1: They are told, weka kidole hapa. They put kidole.
0: They do it.
2: Yeah.
1: They are told, this is your ballot paper. They take it. They go into that kabooth. It is made with jute, gunia, or a cardboard.
2: Yeah.
1: They get in there, they tick, they put the paper back here, they go home. Technology, they have no issue with technology.
0: Then they're like, have I gone to the polling station to be able to vote? Yeah. Yes.
1: Then these guys at the top will now start coming to say, oh, Jose Camargo, oh, this and the other, or Smartmatic, or, you know, Sava.
0: No, National Talent Center.
1: Talent Center. They're the ones. And they are the direct beneficiaries of the 36 billion shillings that we spent in the last election, the 56 billion shillings that we spent in 2017, and the billions that we're going to spend next year. That money will go to them. And it's in their interest that they create this impression that we don't trust IEBC. 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IEBC tells us.

0: problem. And you said that IEBC needs to work on how it can create trust among the players. It will never win that game.
1: Mm.
0: Never win that game. I'll give you another example as you come to respond.
2: Mm-hmm.
0: In 2023, mm-hmm. the Ruto administration goes in to reconstitute the IEBC.
1: Mm-hmm.
0: Amendment to a law gives some one side of the political space more people, more say on who sits on the selection panel.
1: Mm.
0: The other side raises a hue and cry.
1: Yeah.
0: They say, no, we can't have this. We can't have IEBC like this.
2: Mm-hmm.
0: Let's have NADCO. Kalonzo sit there. Mm. Kimani Ichung'wah sit there. You guys co-chair. Let's bring in both sides of the political divide. Come up with an NADCO report. Let's reconstitute this IEBC. Let's the selection panel. They did that.
2: Mm-hmm.
0: The biggest complainer about the selection panel after the handshake, the broad-based handshake, is Kalonzo Musyoka, the chair of NADCO. He's telling Ethukon, do not be a William Ruto IEBC.
1: Mm. Yet he participated in the process.
0: Come on. Yeah.
1: So the trust is political players and institution.
0: And they'll never, and you know, by doing that, basically Kalonzo is saying, make me trust you.
2: Right.
0: Make me trust you. Earn my trust. Ethekon will never win this game.
2: Mm-hmm.
0: Never.
1: Mm.
0: It's unfair to place it on Ethekon and his commissioners to tell him, earn the trust of Kalonzo Musyoka and Rigiji and William Ruto
1: and every other political
0: player. And then you shall be credible.
1: Mm.
2: Let me respond to that this way. Rather than getting into a discussion on political ramifications, which I think is a different discussion, let me put my research as a hat on.
0: Put it.
2: I would say that, look, my response to that is to reinforce the point that I had made earlier about ensuring the financial independence of IEBC. If you have an IEBC that is financially independent, then all that you have been discussing there will not matter what so-and-so thinks or what so-and-so wants.
0: Yep.
2: But you quite rightly stated that the reality at the moment is that IEBC does not enjoy that financial independence.
1: Mm-hmm.
2: They are accustomed to having to go to Parliament year on, year out, seeking, their allocations,
1: mm.
2: and in between electoral processes, their allocations are really quite minimal.
1: Yeah.
2: Whereas during an election year, then all of a sudden resources become available.
1: Mm.
2: Why is that? That's because of Parliament, and I think we're all aware how our Parliament works. There are those who are able to pull the strings and ensure that Parliament works in the way that it does. For example, I mentioned already that the issue around an IEBC fund is the framework is already there in the IEBC Act.
0: Yep.
1: Yeah.
2: If Parliament wanted it, all they would have to do is to operationalize it. It already exists in law. It's already there.
1: True.
2: I feel your pain.
1: What it would take to depoliticize our institutions is a conversation that we've been having, and the true independence of those institutions, be it the IEBC, the NCIC, and every other institution that then requires some sort of political goodwill for them to operate.
0: Mm-hmm.
1: I want us to turn this conversation on cost to that of the person on the ballot paper.
0: Right.
1: So
2: say that again, sorry?
1: To the candidates.
2: Now,
1: those that are on the ballot paper.
2: Okay.
1: Because that is also another big cost. So the IEBC did give figures to how much a candidate at every level is allowed to spend.
0: Mm-hmm.
1: President is at 2 billion.
0: Six
1: the billion.
0: Cap.
1: The cap.
0: Mm-hmm.
1: So the caps were given, and it's quite expensive.
0: Mm-hmm.
1: So it means also for anyone who's aspiring, which is if you've, you meet all of the qualifications and requirements to run, there's the cost element that someone seeking political office has to bear in mind.
2: Right.
1: Talk to me about that and where we are getting it wrong. Why is it so expensive to vie either at MCA level, MP level, women rep level, whatever? Why can't I run for president?
2: Yeah. Well, it's a good question. And actually, before conducting this study on the cost of elections,

0: We conducted another one previously that was published in 2021, if I'm not mistaken, which was on the cost of politics, which was on exactly that issue. What does it cost the individual candidate to run for office? And again, very similar to this particular study, we found that we all know that our members of parliament are among the highest paid in the world, but equally our costs around running for office are also among the highest in the world. So you know there is a there are issues around rationalization that can take place on both sides of the divide. Mm-hmm. And in terms of the study that we did only examined parliamentary candidates, so I can't speak to the governors or the presidential, because that that data was simply not available, and you know very very very difficult to come by for obvious reasons. But you know, for and you'll forgive me, I'm working off the top of my head now. But you know, the average cost for running for a parliamentary seat was about 18 million shillings.
1: Wow,
0: 18. Uh-huh. The average cost for a senatorial running for a senatorial seat was about just slightly over 30. And then the cost for running for a county assembly seat, the average cost was about 3 million shillings. Uh-huh. And so, you know, when you look at those kind of costs and take into account that these are costs that people are having to bear all across the country, then you know we're not a poor country. When people can, when people can come up with that kind of money to run for office, I will never forget one candidate from the northern part of the country who we interviewed, who told us that he spent 50 million and lost.
1: Whoa!
0: He spent 50 million and lost. In a parliamentary
1: race. Wow.
0: So
1: did he lose to a candidate who had outspent him?
0: In that,
1: or were there other factors?
0: The other candidate had outspent him, but yes, there were also other factors. There were also other factors. So, but you see, again, this is a function of, it is partly a function of our electoral environment.
1: Yeah.
0: The fact that members of parliament are among the best paid in the world, and also as a function of patronage, that access to resources, whether for personal benefit or community benefit, come by way of being a member of parliament. So, you know, it is a, we have created a situation where it is a, it's almost a do or die. So people are willing to spend, willing to sell property, willing to sell vehicles, willing to take loans, just so as to be able to mount a credible campaign.
1: Willing to go to a muganga.
2: You know, it's you'll
0: well.
2: Go to whatever extent. Because we've really incentivized those positions by, you know, you can see the ROI. You're like, I get in and I'm able to recoup the cost of what it is I had to spend while campaigning. And
0: not even recouping. Again, across all those seats, we looked at how, you know, what happens over the five-year term when somebody is elected, and I recall that in all cases, at a bare minimum, they doubled their investment. So you recouped your money. And you were able also to raise, and this is only from salary and allowances.
1: This is not from any other deals.
0: Tenders or procurements or deals that may have been done.
1: This is not underhand.
0: No, this is only from salaries and allowances, at a bare minimum, and it differed depending on the particular seat. Those investments were doubled.
2: Wow. And this is just from, again, payslip and, you know, whatever
0: salaries and allowances.
2: And allowances.
0: Yeah.
2: Yo, That's
1: a lot.
2: Mind-boggling.
1: Then the other question then comes in is, why would somebody spend 16 million shillings in a parliamentary campaign? Mm-hmm. What are they spending it on?
2: Mm-hmm.
1: Are they spending it on directly on people and handouts, or are they spending it on actually mobilizing? Is it fueling your vehicles, mm-hmm. and printing of campaign materials, mm-hmm. and so on and so forth, or is there a direct cash handout? What percentage of that goes into Pesam Kononi?
0: Again, it's a mixture of all those things. Mm. So yes, there is campaign operations in terms of having to fuel people, fuel vehicles, having to pay for merchandising,
1: yeah.
0: Billboards here and there. But one of the major drivers of the cost of politics is handouts. And I think one of the things that we don't always recognize is the fact that, and I will always remember a quote by one of the people that we interviewed. He said quite simply that the voters are ruthless. They are ruthless in demanding something from somebody who is campaigning.
1: Yeah.
0: In many parts of the country, you will not even be able to address a gathering
2: without.
0: Before people are either assured that they'll be getting something,
1: yeah.
0: or have already been given something, for their presence.
2: Mm-hmm.
0: We must take responsibility on ourselves as Kenyans. We talked earlier about how we're also driving the cost of elections.
2: Mm-hmm.
0: As Kenyans, we're also driving the cost of politics.
2: Mm-hmm.
0: We are the ones demanding that from political actors.
1: Mm-hmm.
0: For the political actors themselves, it works.
1: It works.
0: So it's a methodology that they're not likely to fight it. They know they will recoup their investment eventually.
1: Mm-hmm.
0: If that's the name of the game, that's the game they're happy to play.
2: Mm.
1: I always quote Siti Muga, who keeps saying, it's voter and candidate have got it to a level where they have a symbiotic relationship.
2: Mm.
1: All right? Voter has realized that this guy will go into parliament and make 16 million times two,
2: mm-hmm.
1: from salaries and allowances.
2: Yes.
1: And in that time, I will get nothing from him.
2: Mm-hmm.
1: Okay? So he could come, talk very nicely to me. I ask for nothing. Mm-hmm. He will go to parliament. He will deliver nothing.
2: Yeah.
1: So the only way I can get something out of this whole process,
2: mm-hmm.
1: is by encouraging as many. In fact, it's voters who encourage many candidates.
2: Yeah.
1: Fella, by the way, Niwewe.
0: Niwewe.
1: Tom, let me tell you, Tom. Sisi na anitu likache ni jano, na tukangalia Niwewe. So voters, they create all these candidates. Tokeni, all of you come. So we want to have as many of you as possible.
2: Mm.
1: So we can make as much money from you guys as possible.
2: Correct.
1: Until September. Mm. September 2027, we know duka zimefungwa, we go back home until the next 5 years.
2: Mm-hmm. Yeah.
1: So voters have gotten to that level where they know the only way I'll get something out of this whole charade is getting my
0: I
1: cash.
0: Need it now.
1: I get my cash now, mm-hmm. so I'll have as many people to milk from.
2: Yeah.
1: We'll give one,
2: mm-hmm.
1: that one will go and win.
2: Mm-hmm.
1: Then
2: it's and the cycle continues.
1: The cycle will continue.
2: And it goes back to what I'd asked at the start of this conversation, and it's a very good place for us to land this conversation even as we continue having it, is this the price we have to pay for democracy? Is this the price we have to pay for basically liberalizing our political system?
1: Can I answer before Tom comes and gives us his? Mm. This is the price we have to pay for bad leadership.
2: Mm-hmm.
0: Well, I'm tempted to leave it there, but but again, I think I have to go back and stress again the point around the financial independence of IABC. If we do not move to secure the financial independence of IABC, then we're just talking in circles. We're actually just talking in circles. So,
2: yeah.
0: And it's something which we can institutionalize multi-year funding. Simply by operationalizing the IABC fund, so that in between elections, IABC can do what it needs to do in terms of implementing reforms, in terms of building the framework that needs to be in place, and in terms of improving where they themselves have seen gaps and implementing what the recommendations that may have come out of observer mission reports and ELOG reports and that kind of thing, which at the moment they're simply not able to do. So for me, it is absolutely critical that we capitalize that I. We have to capitalize that I so as to be able to ensure that the IABC is an institution that doesn't. We have to be fair. Also, sometimes I feel for them. I actually feel for them. It is a thankless task.
1: Completely.
0: It is a thankless task. If you actually look at what they do accomplish in that rush just before an election, a lot of it is actually quite commendable. Is it flawless? Absolutely not. But just like to give you a very, very simple analogy, one of the things that you do here is produce newspapers. If the resources for producing tomorrow's paper are given to you at 5 p.m. And then you're told go and and you are still expected to produce a quality product, then of course it becomes very, very difficult for for you to do so. So for me, the big takeaway and the big learning from this study is around the financial independence of IABC, and the fact that that is something that we can really do something about without any new legal framework or anything else.
2: Because the provision is already there. That's a good place for us to wrap up that conversation. Thank you so much, Tom Mboya, who's our governance specialist. Fix is still adding their thoughts to this. That conversation on the 7 years.
1: Davis Musyoka is not happy.
2: Hey, anasema ni.
1: At the ordinary Kenyans are not asking questions. What a load of BS from those three snakes. No, it's just me.
2: Okay.
1: The other two the other two are not on that point. It's only I who says that ordinary Kenyan voter has no trust issue with the IEBC. That's a hill I'm willing to die on.
2: You're willing to die on. And you've been very consistent on that hill, Eric. It is a very, very valid, I don't want to say argument, but thought. But yeah, coming up in the next hour, we have a conversation on AI. Mambo ya AI ni mengi. Is it AI? Kuna watu wanaita AI? Anyway.
1: Sounds like tomato SI.
2: SI.
0: According to Donald Trump. Yes.
2: Oh,
1: and
2: yes.
1: Xi Jinping.
2: Super what?
1: Super intelligence.
2: Super intelligence. There we go. Mark Kaigo is coming up in the next hour.

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This is Fixing the Nation with Eric Lateef, Mariam Bishar, and Felaris Wambui on Nation FM. 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
2: Kuna wazazi hawafai kuwa wazazi. 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I'm like, did I ask you to give birth to me in the first place? Did I?
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1: Myself, Larry's homeboy, Eric Latif, and Mariam Bishar. And if you're listening to us on Nation FM, that's on 96.3. That was Make It Without You by Alain. Well, you can't make it without us, can you? This Wednesday morning. And of course,
2: to Could I make it without you?
1: Make it without you. I cannot sing. Okay, well, I'm trying to be an artist. And well, to our Mombasa listeners, you could always listen to us on 101.5, Kisumu 102.1, Nation FM, Eldoret 102.7, Nakuru 97.7, Inyeri 104.9, and in Meru 93.9. As we get into our first news fix for this hour, now IPOA has takes over Lumakanda defilement case. The Independent Policing Oversight Authority says it has taken up investigation of defilement allegations against a senior police officer in Lumakanda, Kakamega County. IPOA chairperson Duncan Ojong says the authority has made significant progress, including interviewing persons of interest and obtaining relevant medical evidence. This is the story that we covered yesterday, and here's to hoping that justice will be served for that family.
2: Yeah. And just get to the bottom of that whole saga and what's going on. And justice, especially for the young minor.
1: Correct.
2: Yeah. You know, other news fix, efforts to make UDP the political vehicle for Nairobi Senator Edwin Sifuna's presidential bid have hit a snag. You know, this is the party that had the late Cyrus Jirongo as the party leader. Now that Jirongo died, they were trying to make changes to the leadership of the party. But an objection has been filed with the Register of Political Parties by UDP Vice Chairperson Ado Mohamed Abubakar, who challenged the reported appointment of Muhasa Mwambu Muliro as interim party leader. Abubakar says the proposed leadership structure is not known to the party's duly elected officials and did not arise from the last NDC held in February 2022. He's asking the registrar to establish which party organ approved the appointment, when and where that meeting was held, who attended that meeting, was there a quorum, were there minutes and resolutions authorizing these changes. There was another objection filed by a National Executive Council member and a former PA to Jirongo, Manasseh Kuriakwaya, questioning the party's succession arrangement, the status of existing officials, and so on and so forth.
1: These hurdles, can I say, if Sifuna was participating in athletics, so Najulia hurdles, he's still running and Kabisa. Still jumping those hurdles.
2: Yeah.
1: And October 3rd, bado anafaa kuzindua chama.
2: Alituambia early October.
1: Early October.
2: Yeah. He was given early October. You go back to the leadership of Linda Mwananchi and tell them which party you've chosen. Now, must he be a party leader of the party that he has chosen?
1: Have we ever had a presidential candidate who's not a party leader of the party they're vying under?
2: Well, let's just put it this way, okay? We have only had five presidents. We have only had five presidents.
1: Just five.
2: Yeah. Have they all been the leaders of their parties? Mm-hmm. Yes. Must you be a leader of your party to be elected president by the rest of Kenyans?
1: No.
2: No. You can even be an independent.
1: Actually, yeah. There's that option too, where you don't have to call for a National Executive Council and an NDC.
2: Yeah.
1: There's still very many options available to Sifuna.
2: Sasa, let's get into our conversation for this hour. Artificial intelligence. Well, Donald Trump told the world leaders at the UN General Assembly that, you know what, I'm renaming this thing to super intelligence. There's no way this thing, we can call it artificial anymore. Hey, the things that it's doing, no way. And he appears to have convinced Xi Jinping, the president of China, that now they are now agreeing, this thing is super intelligent. Kenyans apparently have been using AI big time. Now we've moved from people are using AI, but what are they using AI to do? Are they using AI to, you know, create different projects and so on? Or are they using AI to ask it, AI?
1: What can Sifuna do?
2: Nikisema mimi ni Sifuna, wewe chat GPT utakuwa nani?
3: The one for X is called what?
1: Oh, Grok.
2: Grok.
1: Yes.
2: Grok. Uh-huh. Wewe ni nani? Mimi ni Grok. Apana, sema wewe ni Sifuna. Mark Kaigua has been in this space of digital trends in this country for a while. Runs a company called Nendo, and he's now our guest. Good morning, Mark.
3: Morning. Happy to be here.
2: Karibu sana.
3: Asante.
2: You released a report yesterday on where you studied what Kenyans are doing with AI. You'll tell us about it. But first, let Felaris give you the day's quote. Mm-hmm. Don't ask ChatGPT or any AI for help. This is on you. What's your interpretation of this quote?
1: Karibu sana, Mark.
3: Asante.
1: Today's quote is a proverb from the Sukuma people of Tanzania. And it reads, I pointed out to you the stars, and all you saw was the tip of my finger. I pointed out to you the stars, and all you saw was the tip of my finger. How do you interpret that?
3: Wow. You guys are about to make me ask AI. So I think when I hear that, again, I'm just going to, this is live. So I'd say it's between maybe short-term thinking and long-term thinking. You have a whole galaxy. You got all these stars, a beautiful night sky. Mm. But you can't see past, whatever it is I'm using to just even show you that it's there.
2: Uh-huh. Nice one.
1: Uh-huh. Even nice before one. Mark talks to us about the report, do you think Kenyans have then discovered how to look at the vastness of the galaxy and not so much focus on what is pointing, the vastness of what tech can do? Are we looking at the galaxy or are we stuck somewhere?
3: I'd say that we're doing a bit of both. It's one of those things where it depends on where you go. Mm-hmm. But for me, what encourages me is that at the heart of that question is a vision question and an imagination question. Meaning, are we visionary enough to think that this version of Kenya can be different? I think that's what you're just reading in the headlines. There's all these questions of what does Kenya look like?
1: Yeah.
3: And then two, can we start today? Because, there's very real lived needs of today. And so for many people, the reason they can't think as far is because the material needs of now and next week and end of the month, they are the ones really pressing them the most.
2: Mm-hmm. So we are caught up in the here and now so much that we may forget about the tomorrow.
3: Absolutely.
2: Mm-hmm. Okay. You did this study on Kenyans using AI. First of all, why were you doing that study?
3: Yeah.
2: What's your problem?
3: No, I like that. I think for me, the problem came because of a bit of Kenyan exceptionalism. Mm-hmm. Kenyans, we love to think that we're better than everyone else. And so we saw that there were some stats that came out in June of 2025, and they said that Kenyans are number one in the world at using ChatGPT. So in the last month, 42% of Kenyans said, I've used ChatGPT. And so it literally led bigger than the UAE, bigger than Israel, bigger than the US, bigger than, dozens of other countries. And I remember seeing that and saying, I'm skeptical, but okay, I'll allow it. And then in October of last year, we saw Pew Research release the study, 24 countries, a lot more detailed. And they said the complete opposite. We were last. We're talking like dead last.
2: Wow.
3: In fact, half of people that they spoke to in Kenya had heard nothing about artificial intelligence. So we said both can be true, surely.
2: Yeah.
3: Like, Kenya is still Silicon Savannah, but yeah, maybe Kenya is not like the AI world leader. Mm-hmm. And so we went out to find out. We basically went to ask Kenyans about how they use AI, and especially those who actually do use it. And that's what we managed to put together. And I think we found a lot of unexpected stories and insights on just how people are finding companionship, finding a potential colleague and co-worker in AI, and I think genuinely using it to improve their lives.
1: Mm-hmm.
2: First of all, what AIs are Kenyans using?
3: So I'll argue they're using all of the big ones that we know about. And so for us, when we ranked them, ChatGPT was from OpenAI was really the leading one. In fact, I think we've been almost referring to it as the Kiwi of AI. It's sort of the category leader. When people say AI, they kind of mean that most times. And then we found really that the unexpected second in the leaderboard for us was Meta AI. Mm-hmm. So Meta AI is from the company Meta behind Facebook, Instagram, and WhatsApp.
2: Yeah.
3: And they have the best distribution. Why? Because you're going to chat to friends and family. You're going to scroll and sort of keep up with people. So they just said, why don't we use that to fix AI in? So you never had to download an app.
2: Yep.
3: You never had to go anywhere. It basically came to you.
2: Yep.
3: And then, I think we found that sort of third in the list there was Gemini. Mm-hmm. Many of us have Android phones. That's kind of, you know, 9 out of 10 smartphones in Kenya, Android. So they had, again, good distribution.
2: Yeah.
3: And then you have sort of like the rest there, including Copilot, and even the Chinese one was rounding out the list. Mm-hmm. Grok was there, believe it or not, with Grok being bigger than Claude, which Claude people have taken personally. But, I mean, the facts are the facts, right? I think, again, Grok didn't need an app to download.
2: Yeah.
3: They just were like, if you like X, and obviously a big fan base of Facing the Nations on X, Grok is there. In fact, you know, people, at Grok, is this true? Grok speaks Sheng.
2: Yep.
3: Grok even, people use Grok to fact check the president, CSs. Mm. So people are in a running debate with Grok. And so that's why it's so popular, is it's the edgiest of all of them. Mm. And you have Claude, DeepSeek, and many others.
1: Mm. I'm curious about the methodology that informed this study and research from your report. Is what was the sample size? What areas did you sample? The demographics and all of that. So at least we can get a feel of whether all the different categories of people were factored in, and what pool, what this was drawn from.
3: Yeah, so it's less of what I'd call a study of the general population, because like Pew Research would say, the general population, believe it or not, haven't heard a lot about artificial intelligence. So what is a strange thing for us is just in the last week and a half, Pew Research released a second update, now 37 countries. Strange enough, of the sample for Kenya, even, you know, some people had heard a lot about AI, but the group who had heard nothing actually grew up by 1%. So that still surprised me. So what we did is we went with our partner Luca, and we went to 18 different counties. So we used essentially people who are online already, have a smartphone already, in many cases have a laptop too, and then said that I use AI. And now we said, for what and where?
1: So
3: what
1: this parts is of your life? 18 counties, you said.
3: That's right. So Nairobi, Uasin Gishu, Kiambu, Nakuru, even as far as Turkana and Marsabit, there was a very small sample size for those. But it's encouraging to us just to see that this is not just a Nairobi phenomenon. People all over the country are turning to AI multiple times a day or a week for both personal and private things and work or professional related things too.
1: Okay. And so the 18 counties, I'm looking at the total sample was 18 to 55 years of age.
3: That's right.
1: So that covers, I would say, 55 would be what? Gen X. I'm looking at the generations. And X. Just the difference in terms of the user behavior. So what would your Gen Z be using AI for? What would your millennial be using AI for? What would your Gen X be using? So like the user profiles for that.
2: How to stay young.
1: Yeah.
3: Yeah.
1: It's like, am I balding? How can I keep my hairline?
3: No, but you say that, I mean, what we found is health is, for people who mostly or completely trust AI, health was one of the top five things they were actually using it to discuss.
1: Okay.
3: The number one thing was career. So the younger you are, the more people are turning there and saying, help me with this job application, help me with this cover letter, help me with this, you know, I'm hearing these things happening, help me upskill. So that aspect of career guidance, because the more your AI knows about you, the more it can essentially speak into things. For the oldest demographic, I think what surprised us is they were the biggest users of Meta AI, which makes sense. They're not going to download a new app, but they're like, yeah, you know, I've used AI or I've seen AI. I know that, I've got relatives who have said, you know, I was just trying to text you and search for you on my phone, and then I tapped the wrong thing, and now I'm talking to, you know, Meta, and I didn't want to talk to Meta. Some people even I've seen in that older demographic will call, they'll give a name to the AI and speak, you know, with such respect, you know.
1: Oh.
3: Yeah, and add like sir or madam or miss. and it's this sort of personification because they're feeling like, I was actually with an uncle of mine over the weekend, and he was just showing me how he's retired now. And he used to be in the chemical industry, and just so many things that in his lifetime and career they would pay for. People would fly over a specialist. He asks a few questions and he's like, this new world, right? So that's the exciting thing is people are using it for different things. And for many of them, it's the one closest to them that they turn to.
2: Okay. Are they just asking questions like they would Google? Like, is there a difference between how we're using AI today and how we were using Google yesterday?
3: So I'd say yes and no. Yes, because in our study, 77% of people, the number one thing they would use it for is research and information. So I want to gather information. I want to save myself opening 10 browser tabs and clicking on 5 blue links. So help get me info. That's going to save me some time.
2: Okay.
3: But no, in as far as I'd say people are still using AI for very personal, very private aspects of advice. That was the biggest shocking finding for us, is that people are turning to AI essentially for emotional support. And it's not just women. I think women are 72%, but men at 68% as well. And so it's interesting, just this aspect of your AI as a companion. So you're not just using it to, like, Google search for information, but you're now starting to say, hey, I have this issue in my, you know, romantic relationship. I have this issue in my personal and sort of like relational life at work. And I need counsel. I need advice. Yeah. And I'm turning to AI, finding that over time, it's giving me advice, at least that I think is palatable. So I'm asking for more.
2: Is it actually giving them advice?
3: As far as we can tell, that yes. I mean, AI, if we look at it just in principle,
2: right?
3: They value what we'll call concurrent sessions. So it's very open, meaning if you've ever noticed about your interactions with what's called a large language model, you know, generative AI chatbot to get all of the language out, some of them will end by saying, Eric, would you like me to turn this into a this for you, right?
2: Yes.
3: Or like, Pelaris, that's great. How would you like to move forward, right? So, and they do that because they're looking for a conversation.
2: Yeah. Okay.
3: And so what we found is when we think at Nendo about the ways that Kenyans can level up with AI, because we think that Kenya can become a center of excellence. But what this teaches us is that even outside of the workplace, people are using it. It starts by moving from what we'd call text to voice. And this for us is a big one, because we see in the next 2 years, it's kind of already happening now from our research, that AI friends, where someone genuinely amongst their list of friends, well, they might not disclose it publicly, but AI is their friend. It is a place that they go to exhale and unload. It's a place that validates them and affirms them. And we find that most in voice.
2: Right.
3: If you've ever experimented with voice, it can speak Sheng now. It can speak, in some cases, vernacular, not that well. But there's even a young man we covered some time back who he built an equivalent of Google Maps in Gekoyo. That can sort of like direct you. It's a little slower, like what's called the latency. But that's people saying AI has to look and feel like us.
2: Yeah.
3: And it has to sound like us too. And there's now a couple new data sets. So it's been exciting, I think, watching the fact that it's moved from Google now to essentially a companion for both personal life and also the workplace.
2: So the fact that it's like talking to you makes it more palatable for people. Google, you'd ask it a question, it gives you links.
1: Yeah, exactly.
2: It's page one, page up to page 20. Here are the links. Go find what you're looking for.
1: Yeah.
2: Now, Gemini starts also coming to start compressing all that and telling you, okay, this, and asking you, but what exactly are you looking for? Maybe I could get this. So that conversation is appealing to people. 25.1% said they've had AI advice that felt wrong for Kenyan culture or Kenyan values. Explain that.
3: Yeah, that was fascinating to us. AI hasn't crossed this bridge. That's why, you know, whether it's AI boyfriends and girlfriends, I mean, some people are really having close connections. People are discussing, again, their marital, personal, you know, and life issues and so on. But when what we found happens is that at some point, you find that AI will reveal that it's been trained on Western data. So a couple of the examples that stood out to us is there's a lady, I think, in sort of the Uasin Gishu area that was planning a koito. Right? So this has been great. It's helped with the budget, the invites, the text, the poster. Now it comes to the what's called, the, I guess, the menu. And it starts suggesting pizza and rice and some foreign foods.
1: Yeah.
3: And she's like, why did he do this, right? And what we found is...
2: I told it, koito.
1: It's a koito.
3: And so, you know, a traditional sort of like, you know, like African, you know, wedding and so on. So what happens is that if you look at food, AI has been trained because it's found things like, you know, pizza, burgers, whatever, French fries are there maybe hundreds of millions or billions of times. Something like Mursik is not there. And so that's where she kind of took over and said, okay, let me work on this myself. Yeah. And there's another gentleman who I think he was asking for some advice. And he was told, I think, in one of our Baba teams to go and take a walk by the beach. And he's like, I live in the mountain area, let's call it, right? I have no beach around me. And so it's points like that where it seems, even someone else was saying that they were asking for business ideas. That was a big thing. Mm. Kenyans are asking AI to think about how they can generate income.
2: Yeah.
3: And in some cases it works. In other cases, someone was like, look, all these ideas need so much money and don't feel like they'll work for me. I'm trading, I'm buying things and selling. So I kind of need a different set of ideas. So on occasion, what we found is those are the parts where people go like, you know, this was really good, this voice or text interaction, but it's clear that this thing was not made for me.
2: Okay.
3: But I think that's getting better over time.
2: Are the developers of these AI models geolocating the information and how that it's responding, such that the more Kenyans interact and ask questions and you know, it can also use location and tell where you are, the more it learns about our culture and the better it gets about our culture? Because I'm still imagining, if you still continue telling it about Koito, but then it's still being told about pizza a million times when you're on Koito, or you're asking it for directions to a certain place and you're just one, it'll never learn.
1: Yeah.
2: But if it's been told, notice that this person is in Kenya, notice other people who are in Kenya, notice other people who are speaking the same kind of way, and learn from them, you know. Yeah. Isolate the learning and learn from them and then start giving advice based on this pool of information. Are they doing that?
3: I'd say they're getting better. Google has released a data set called Wahal, which is trained on some of our vernacular languages. Mm-hmm. So we have better representation now that you can basically build solutions that look and sound and feel like essentially the vernacular of a couple, you know, of like millions of Kenyans. Mm-hmm. But I'd say that one of the things AI companies are getting better at is increasingly just really personalizing it. So what you find is that if Latif and I were identical twins, we can start off with relatively a very similar experience, but very soon it'll start tailoring to our individual, you know, quirks and idiosyncrasies. So that's something it's very good at. And especially when you correct it. Of course, some people have taken this a bit too far in that you'll find, you know, there's a lot of memes or jokes about, you know, somebody it's like a cartoon, they're on a hospital bed, you know, they're next to a robot, which is presumably one of the big ones, ChatGPT and the like, and it says, you know, for the appendix, sorry, I cut the wrong side, shall we try again, you know, and it's this view that, like, it's always coachable and teachable, but in some cases, you want to balance, because I think Africa still is the greatest blind spot in AI.
1: Yeah.
3: Until we pursue a couple more sovereign ideas on what our own AI looks like on our own terms, tailored around our own challenges, I think we will continue to run into these speed bumps along the way.
1: Yeah.
3: But we really see that voice is the biggest unlock. And when voice begins to become what we call able to code switch, which we're seeing now, we have some examples in the report and otherwise, where it can switch between English and Swahili. That's Swahili. A big one.
1: Yeah.
3: Because normally it would just sort of, you know, break or freeze. And now it's able to do that and even carry out conversations in a few of these languages. So
1: AI is no longer glitching when it comes to speaking like us. And we'll continue having this conversation once we take this break. Come back and interrogate what this information Kenyans are feeding into AI. Are we safe users of AI? And exactly how much can we extract from, you know, Kenyans being the biggest users of AI? We're in conversation with Mark Kaigwa, who's the founder of Nendo Research. This is Fixing the Nation NTV, coming up to 8:30.

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2: 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Ongea Ikutoke, because some things are better said than kept inside.

0: Video to 0769 590 762. That's 0769 590 762, and we could play it not in the next hour, we'll actually play it tomorrow.
1: And thank you, Darwin. I mean, him, he's just straight up.
0: Straight shooter.
1: I'm a fixer.
0: Yeah. This is what I do.
1: Sasa, fixers are here, and this whole issue of AI has AI'd them proper. Okay? Range Gige says, life without AI was good, or life with AI will be better. Which is which? Emmanuel Templar, what? 9 out of 10 phones in Kenya are smartphones. Wow. God Almighty has blessed us.
0: Indeed.
1: Steve Okech, Omera, how is Grok bigger than Claude? Like you said. People will come to all those conversations, right? Moses Gadua says, the USA launched the AI public service portal yesterday, termed as the Golden Age. Is the future now based on AI? Peter Bien says, what is this finding based on? Is it the most popular, most user-friendly, easily accessible, or most reliable? I can't still wrap my head around, this is the best AI. There'll never be such an answer to such a question, like, this is the best AI.
2: Yeah, it's less of even the best. I think it's more of when you ask Kenyans about what they're using,
1: what they're saying is
2: these are the ones I'm using, here's what I'm using them for. And then just a quick correction, I think, on the smartphone debate. So that was 9 out of 10 smartphones are Android. Yeah, so we still have a ways to go. We have a lot of basic and feature phones, etc. But in the smartphone realm, Team iPhone are let me just say, few and far between, but they're there and growing.
1: More and more Android. Emmanuel Templar is really, really impressed by you. The gentleman is very articulate. I'm proud of our Gen Z.
2: I wish I could say I'm Gen Z.
1: Or is he Gen Alpha?
2: Gen Y. Millennial or Zillennial.
0: You know, the thing that they keep saying is that millennials, there's something, there's an elixir they discovered, their defined age.
1: Patrick says, I use ChatGPT to handle my coffee farm. It's really helpful in that information you'd have to go above and beyond for comes to your fingertips. Abura Willington says, here is how our team uses AI for our operations. When a service request comes in, it suggests the best match and drafts the dispatch details. Why? Mugusha says, AI is good when it allows major human interaction rather than the vice versa. Ivarius says, quality of prompting gives better results. Shallow general statements give irrelevant results. Be specific, descriptive, pointed prompts, you get great results. Alphonse says, does the world risk falling into the trap of recycled knowledge with repeated use of AI by scholars, researchers and students? I take it that AI does not generate any new knowledge of its own, right? It's very likely to get there too.
0: Correct.
1: Because you're no longer researching.
0: From, yeah.
1: It's just using old research. Mugusha says, Kaigo is a great tech mind. I remember back in 2009, he was just off high school. He created graphics for the Pamoja Africa Conference at Kabarak University.
2: The things we did for, that would have been uni though, but yeah. Our early jobs.
1: Yeah, the early things that you did. Jane Gadema, is there a what's next after AI? Like after this artificial super intelligence, what next? End of the world? Hey. I mean, what? Abdul Ibrahim says, what's your take on the fact that AI is stopping people from using their own brains? Don't you think it's detrimental to intellectual growth? The Kikombe Omera, AI imenipatia open a billion shillings. Na shine na facts hapanje. A billion Kenya shillings tax is no baby money. Donge. Kombe inakuanga AI. I've been thinking the Kombe is sharp. Simon Kenyanjui, ChatGPT helps me in trading. A reliable AI. Haiya. Mwana imamwate. Steve Okech says, Eric, you can be such a good vibe coder. I love the thought process of AI using geolocation. All right. Mark, which of these generally respond?
2: Yeah, no, I think on that previous one, I think even if we take something like Facing the Nation right now, Facing the Nation, one of the things for me that I think it's just come from that, you could technically take the last, it's been over a year, right? The 1 year birthday.
1: Yep.
2: You could take almost every interview and using AI, create either a guide or a little prediction on politics, business, all the topics you cover. And you wouldn't have to really let me say, lift a finger, technically speaking.
1: Wow.
2: So the interesting thing is, even for each one of you, there's all these ways you can create what are called knowledge products. Because the interesting thing about these mics is that the things that get said here are not in AI. They are lived and earned experience.
1: Yes.
2: So then the question is, how do you want to package it? But I think back to maybe a couple of those points, I think to me, the prompting part is interesting, but when AI becomes, what we found is on the phone, AI is what we'd call more of a companion, right? So the actual work from what we saw across all age ranges happened when people had, we are using a full QWERTY keyboard, like at the computer, because that's when I'm like, I'm working on this document, I'm working on this, you know, article. The challenge I'd say there is the critical thinking piece. In fact, we are concerned about younger generations that'll turn to AI sooner at the risk of developing that frustration, that way of how you earn, kind of like the mind is a muscle, so we don't want it to atrophy, and you need to basically earn the ability to think critically and go through stumbling and failure and being corrected for typos and the like. And there's many, for us, what we're seeing is there's certain meetings we have, we do pen and paper now. Even though we're like extremely tech savvy, we have, I mean, like I literally have 4 to 5 different agents, right? Like, I have one, you know, yeah, they do all sorts of interesting things for me. One, you know, helps me be a more present school parent, you know. One, you know, helps me, you know, sort of like plan email, etc. Reading 200 plus emails, what should I respond to? How do I follow up? But even then, we still do things with pen and paper. Wow. Even with my Gen Z colleagues, because we are trying to maintain. We normally say, that's where I'll see what you've got up here. Because when you come to this mic, I can't be sitting and waiting for AI to feed me the answer.
1: Yep.
2: But I think in the future, especially smart glasses, they're going to be a really big... Yeah, because they'll essentially, even now, they can speak and you wouldn't hear it into my... Going to be a really
1: they'll be
2: big,
1: answering.
2: Yeah, because they'll essentially, even now, they can speak and you wouldn't hear it into my ears, and they'd be seeing you

0: for you,
1: right,
0: taking orders for you. And that part, I think, for many Kenyans, we had one lady who was, I think she's the secretary of her chama or table banking group. Yeah. And she talked about how for her AI, she's so used to taking photos of the book,
1: yeah,
0: right? And so it basically helps her with the list, right? And now even the follow-ups. Mm-hmm. And what we're also seeing is there are some people saying now you can ask Meta AI in your WhatsApp group, hey, who hasn't paid when I forward the messages in here?
1: Right.
0: So there's this new age where it's doing things for us.
1: Mm.
0: And you can imagine, like for me, I had it book a restaurant for a meeting between my client and I. I've had it, I was struggling.
1: Wait, how does it do that?
0: So,
1: you know, we are still in that place. AI, please tell me.
0: Uh-huh. Yeah, so now you tell it what to do.
1: How do you actually make it do that? How do you make it book a restaurant for you?
0: So
1: does it call? Does it send an email?
0: So it can do that, but I don't, because it's an American accent and okay, there's something to the credits and tokens. But for me, it starts with, I think someone talked about prompting in the chat.
1: Right.
0: We're moving away from prompting slightly towards building what we'd call skills and plugins. So one of the best things you can ask AI to do, practically speaking, is interview you. So now you don't go with a question. You say, interview me, mm-hmm, until you can create a guide about Felaris, about Latif. Mm-hmm. What then it'll say, it'll know, I'm a morning person, I'm an evening person, right, I'm this type of professional, it's what I like and dislike. So I do that as a human about my clients. When I do that, now I know what they like, where they like to meet. And then so I asked one of my AIs, one called Instinct, I said, I need to meet this client. I'm thinking of these times. Help me figure it out. Mm-hmm. So it went and found the list where I have all these things about my client. It looked up restaurants. Then it suggested one in Westlands. It went to the website. It got stuck. It went to the booking platform. Looked on my calendar, said the time you want is not available. I've moved it to 4 because the restaurant doesn't have that available. It went all the way.
1: Wow.
0: And it drafted the mail for me to send to the client to say, hey, I can't wait to see you. But here's where it got stuck. Have you ever seen these things said, which right, I'd say that, are you a robot?
1: Yeah.
0: Uh-huh. It couldn't pass that.
1: Oh.
0: So it basically, and it said, Mark, I've really tried. I need you to come to your machine and I need you to click.
2: To authenticate.
0: You know, yeah, to authenticate. Yeah. And then basically made the booking. The restaurant messaged me and said, you know, hey, you're confirmed for this time. And I met my client that time. So it can do more. Like it can, for me, it reads like hundreds of school emails and then will help me and my colleagues. It's like, oh, Mark is now at his daughter's assembly.
1: How many children do you have? Hundreds of school emails?
0: No, only, yeah. They're but there are maybe at least like 5 to 7 a day. But it's all this small stuff which we yeah, sometimes forget.
2: Uh-huh.
0: Yeah, I won't lie. The moms out there are the human version of AI and the ladies. I have to give it to them. Because I'm getting bonga points now, but a lot of times people are looking at me like, that's what I do on an ordinary day up here.
1: My normal day.
2: It's improving your efficiency.
0: Yeah.
2: And you know, it's when it comes to managing tasks and efficiency, AI is good. And I can see Kenyans really taking that up in terms of easing like the cognitive load you get to carry with some of these small tasks. But then again, it begs the question, productivity versus dependency. Mm-hmm. And what the fixer on the comments was saying is that now we're outsourcing our thinking and we're starting to see a gap there. What is the true cost of that? And as you answer that, maybe you can tell us where you've seen the economic benefit of AI as far as your research goes. Are we actually benefiting from it?
0: Yeah, so 91.2% told us that they feel more productive and effective when they use AI.
2: Okay.
0: Which, again, was encouraging to us. Because there's a question sometimes of, there's something known as bot sitting.
2: Mm-hmm.
0: Bot sitting is where you effectively sit and are correcting, coaching. You got this wrong, you got that wrong. And sometimes that can take longer than doing the thing itself.
1: Yes.
2: Yeah.
0: If you did it. So we still have to watch for certain tasks. Mm-hmm. And we keep tabs on what tasks are better for AI. Okay. Anything to do with math, coding, sort of more scientific ones. Creative tasks, it's normally good. We normally say you want to write by hand, you still want to brainstorm. When you get tired, AI can take even a picture of what you wrote and now create hundreds of them or run probabilities and scenarios of your creativity.
1: Yeah.
0: It can even try and predict things, but you want to be in control.
1: Yeah.
0: What we say at Nendo is you should really be thinking of AI like a pilot.
2: Yeah.
0: Pilots have to spend hundreds of hours in a simulator, but most of their flights are on autopilot.
1: Mm.
0: But they have to do takeoff and they have to do landing.
2: Mm.
0: And if they stabilize, they take the sticks. So in our case, it's the same. We're like, you use a machine.
2: Mm-hmm.
0: One of the big challenges that's been found, to your point, is that AI generates such flowery language. So 2 or 3 years ago, you could tell AI from the punctuation. The M dash was one of the big ones. An American, my AI knows, I have like a 3,000 word how Mark writes.
1: Mm.
0: Most of it is don'ts. Don't do this.
2: Yeah.
0: Don't use what's called negative parallelisms,
1: right,
0: which are

0: it's not The Nation. It's not NTV. Yeah. It's this best, you know, like that one of like, it's not this, it's not that, yeah. it's that. Yeah. We've even seen it. There's a brand I won't name on the air, but when you go to the page of on Wikipedia, the standard for the signs of AI writing, there's one Kenyan brand there as a sign of what not to do.
1: Okay.
0: And no harm to them. It's because so much of our writing is AI. Yeah. But that's the thing. You have to ask it to set up these rules and structures.
1: Yeah.
0: And to your point, I think from a productivity standpoint, economic standpoint, certain jobs are more exposed.
2: Mm. Okay.
0: But there's certain countries that have become very, I think the Philippines is a good example. Even though many of those jobs are being affected and adjusted, they found a great way to respond where they're finding new ways within the outsourcing space.
2: Yeah. Okay.
0: Kenya has tried, if you are ever in a, I've never been in one, a driverless car in the US, or you ever use a lot of these AI platforms we know and love, many of them silently since 2018, the last 9-10 years, have been trained from here.
2: Mm-hmm.
0: The problem is some of the conditions those actual data annotators are going through.
2: Yeah.
0: But Kenya's a world leader productivity-wise. We just need a bit more of a vision and a way for us to unlock that economic value.
1: Uh-huh.
2: You know, we had a conversation a couple of weeks ago with Ambassador Philip Tigo. He is the government's advisor on tech, right? And he said, Kenyans are using AI, but the problem is we are just consumers of somebody else's AI. We need to get to a level where we are the developers of AI. We come up with our own AI and AI solutions. From your work in this field, are we anywhere close to that? Like, are we thinking that? Mm. Or are we just waiting for somebody else to come up with their AI platform and then we get to use it, so we just become consumers?
0: It's a good question. I think we have to figure out where we fit. So I won't lie, AI for now is mostly a two-horse race. If you look at the most valuable part of AI, which is you have these research labs, many in America and some in China.
2: Yeah.
0: Africa is basically watching the two elephants fight, as it were. However, I think we continue to have some of the natural resources that are needed, these rare earths. I think we continue to have some of the, like, land. Electricity is one we're working on.
2: Yeah.
0: But we also have, I'd say, the intellect. I think Kenya has a unique, our software here is our biggest advantage.
1: Mm-hmm.
0: So we can look to, say, the Chinese models to create local, domiciled, locally trained versions.
1: Okay.
0: And we can benchmark off of the American ones.
2: Mm.
0: Building our own, I'll be honest, is going to take billions of dollars. And I'll put it this way, Europe has struggled and is almost throwing in the towel and saying they'll be the ones to regulate East and West. So I think, I'd say for Kenya, we still have an opportunity, especially if we look to Africa and find our unique slice of the pie. We still have a lot to offer. And most of it is how we use AI, which is why we did the report.
2: Jairush, a.k.a. Captain, says AI will automate portions of many jobs rather than simply eliminate whole occupations. Human skills such as judgment, communication, creativity, and leadership will remain important. Steve Kipruto is asking a question here, which we had discussed during the break. Comment on Elon Musk's prediction that the next phase of AI is age of abundance, where even money will become useless. He gave that interview to The Economist the other day. And it was just crazy listening to this guy saying that. And universal higher incomes as opposed to basic income.
0: Yeah, that I have to respectfully disagree. You know, I think that is one of the world's wealthiest men, right? You know, he's sending rockets into space. He owns X, a platform Kenyans hate to love and love to hate.
2: Yeah.
0: And then he obviously is the, you know, is behind Grok and a lot of what it's building. And I pay and use a number of his products, you know, including Grokbot. I found a lot of value in this sort of agentic AI offering he has. However, I'll disagree with him from the Africa perspective. Again, we have to just start from food, shelter, and clothing, right? And sadly, globally speaking, even him, he's a beneficiary of a capitalist society. I don't see him providing any of the universal basic income just yet. And so for our everyday lived needs, we talked about that with the quote at the beginning, right? There's the stars. And he's literally a guy who sends rockets to the stars. But if the reason I can't see past your fingers is because I have very real needs that are here, not up there, you know, with those bright, shiny lights at night. I'm just trying to make it until the morning. Because we don't have that yet, even in 5 years, even in a decade, people are talking about the fact that AI could eliminate or make us extinct. We have potentially some rogue AI bots that are attacking, doing sort of, you know, different like cyber security risks. And so you do ask, what happens if eCitizen goes down and it's not any one of us? What happens if M-Pesa gets affected and it's not one of us? What happens if a bioterrorist creates a weapon essentially that again knows our human DNA and genome? Those are the real risks. So before Elon Musk tells us we're about to enter this nirvana, I'm like, for me, what I'd say is, if that happens in the West, I still think Africa is the place to be. It'll take us maybe days, weeks, or months before it reaches us. So our thing is, we have our economies and food to put on the table. And I think AI can provide genuine economic opportunities in what we create and build and solve for. If you think of some of the challenges in health, in agriculture, you know, in essentially just the everyday things that provide jobs for millions of Kenyans, in there are tremendous ways to buy back our time and still carry out tasks using our phones, using just the everyday tech we have. That's the innovation for me I'm most keen to see. Yeah, for Elon Musk, we could reach artificial general intelligence today. I still don't think it puts food on the table for Kenyans even a year from now.
1: I like that you've spoken to that reality, because it said when a magician is playing a trick on this side, please make sure you're looking at the other hand. Exactly what is happening there. And their lived reality is so different from what the continent is currently going through. You've landed at somewhere very good for, you know, us to just wind up this conversation, which is on regulations and laws that we are setting as a country in terms of making sure that all protections are applied. Where are we on that? Are we catching up to it, or is AI fast evolving than our laws can?
0: So I think everywhere in the world, AI is evolving very fast. I think we are close to, just like you said, what they call artificial general intelligence, artificial super intelligence. So we're getting there. I'd say the economic impacts or shocks have not yet been felt here. Now, from a regulatory standpoint, in my opinion, there's a great quote we had yesterday at the launch of the report, where someone said, typically, regulators don't regulate at all, then when things start to get interesting, they over-regulate, right? And so we've got to be careful there, because I think what we want to do is position Kenya as a great vehicle for investment, for actual, like, jobs. Like, there's a lot of jobs in this ecosystem, and to be prepared for the changes to jobs. Well, how resilient can we make our economy, where at least we pick a place to play? There's a bill right now that's just finished public participation on AI. And so Kenya is doing its part. I think it's at the ICT authorities and the Ministry of ICT's website. So we are trying. I just say, for us, we've got to ask ourselves that letter and spirit of the law versus the actual lived reality of Kenyans. We want income to solve everyday Kenyan problems and at least hopefully fund the next generation of what we'll call AI innovators. Any policy that's pointing in that direction, for me, is the one I'm backing.
1: It's a big win.
2: Anyway, from your research, what would you advise Kenyans to stop doing with AI, or to reduce doing with AI?
0: Great question. I'd say that one of AI's weaknesses or challenges is what we call sycophancy or psychophancy, right? It can make me feel special and unique and valuable, and I'm the best that ever lives. At some point, people are going through, genuinely, because there's a site that Nendo does more on mental health, tech in the family, because you'd be surprised, right? People talk about gadgets and all of this. I would discourage parents, especially, from exposing, you know, children to AI, basically, right? Delay it as much as humanly possible. They're going to be exposed to it anyway. And I say that because I think that what we should be careful about is that oftentimes AI meets one of our deepest needs to feel important, to feel special, to feel valuable. But on the other hand, some people go through challenges, even in their own mental health. They're already somewhat, you know, maybe exposed to some degree. And so it can tilt people in that direction. So the number one takeaway for us was this aspect of emotional support. So what we normally say is, again, if you're struggling, talk to someone. I think there's a lot of helplines, resources that are there. Because when we talked to a counselor at a private school some time back, he said, one of these AI apps, I beg your pardon, is basically saying things that are completely disconnected from the lived reality here. And people can either have these delusions, even as young people, even as older people. I mean, there's sadly, in the last few years, there's some marriages that are broken and relationships that are no longer there because the air has convinced you you're the second coming of some future prophet. Yeah. You've discovered something, and none of these other people can understand. So I'd say that's the part I'd say. Be careful with that. But of course, you know, continue to engage and find value in it.
2: Thank you very much. Mark Kaigua, a tech brain. Founder of Nenda Research has been our guest. Thank you very much for that. And when you do the next version of the study, you'll come.
0: Yes.
2: We'll discuss it here. In the next hour, we talk about teachers. One of the biggest employers in this country is the Teacher Service Commission. And the chairman of the Teacher Service Commission, Dr. Jamla Kamuturi, will be our next guest. Good morning.
3: 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Eric Latif, Mariam Bishar, and Ferraris Wambui are fixing the nation. 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

0: have been convicted in the murder of Moshai, who's the former member of parliament for Kabete, George Moshai. The High Court has convicted Foreman of the former MP and his three bodyguards. The court found the four accused guilty on all counts arising from the violent robbery and killing of Moshai and his security team back in 2015.
1: Can you imagine? 2015, 2026, 11 years.
0: 11 years.
1: Yeah, but like the story in the Daily Nation today says, what they did then, the evidence was pieced together and was sufficient to actually earn the prosecution a conviction.
0: Correct.
1: So sometimes, you know, it's frustrating when you think about how long something takes. Mm-hmm. For many would have said, you have the suspects.
0: Yeah.
1: So the case is cut and dry.
0: Yeah.
1: You know? But no.
0: No.
1: It shows, it goes on to show very many things that needed to happen before you come and convince. You have four people who are on the dock.
0: Yeah.
1: You've got to bring in witnesses. Mm-hmm. There's got to be cross-examination. Each of the four has their separate lawyer. So each lawyer has to have a cross-examination of each witness. It is mambo mengi. Investigators used the stolen vehicle, a mobile phone, records to gather crucial leads and identify people connected to the robberies. A communication analyst later told the court that investigators extracted data from the numbers used by the suspects and reconstructed their contacts before, during, and after the murder. The records were showing extensive communication between some of the accused persons. Mm. Evidence showed that Kimani and Astiva, those are two of the convicts, exchanged more than 100 calls around the period of the murder. Other suspects were also found to have been in frequent contact. Mm. Can you imagine piecing together all that evidence?
0: That is, you know, forensic work and, you know, the work that, you know, those that get to carry out these investigations is not easy. Mm. I just went back to about a month ago when, again, the 1996 murder of Tupac, you know, the person that was charged in 2026.
1: Imagine.
0: Those are 30 years later.
1: Imagine.
0: So, I mean, the wheels of justice grind slow, but eventually they do come to a halt.
1: Indeed. Mm. Indeed. As we all know, the front page of all the papers today is about the groundbreaking of the Dangote East African refineries, which is taking place today. Mm. And of course, our very own Kevin Mutai is in Lamu and will be bringing us the stories and coverage around that. Mm. When he gets a moment, we'll be able to link up with Kevin Mutai in Lamu to just get to know what's happening now.
0: Correct.
1: Has the president arrived? Of course, we know that Aliko Dangote landed in Lamu yesterday. The president has been at the coast area. Mm-hmm. Who else has come? Several presidents are in the country, including the Togolese president, like we said earlier, who is attending it, and so on and so forth.
0: Correct.
1: So it's a big news that's happening in Lamu County, the least populous county in the country, but one of the largest in terms of square kilometers in the country.
0: Oh, sheer size.
1: It's getting this project. Mm. Lapset was always just a name, Lapset. Yeah. This is this plus the port, plus now other things happening around Lamu. In a few years' time, Lamu.
0: We'll be saying,
1: Lamu is a small county. Lamu. Mm. No.
0: Small, according to who said?
1: Who called Lamu small?
0: Who told you?
1: Mm. Mm. Speaking of big things, one of the biggest employers in this country is the teacher's employer, because we have many teachers. We know for a fact that at least we have 100,000 teachers who've been employed in the last couple of years, right? And the Teacher Service Commission is the body mandated by the Constitution to handle that, the recruitment, transfer, promotion and management of the teaching workforce in this country. Mm. The chairperson of this commission is Dr. Jamlek Muturi. He's our guest now. Good morning.
2: Good morning to you, sir.
1: It's good to have you here.
2: Yes,
1: karibu sana.
2: Thank you. Thank
1: I
2: you.
1: See you have a lovely shirt. Teacher Service Commission. Yes. To welcome you to the conversation, Felaris is first going to give you the day's quote. Listen to the words of this quote. Tell us what you think about it. Mm. It's a proverb from somewhere in Tanzania. Mm. Tell us what your interpretation of it.
0: Karibu sana. Today's quote, like Eric said, is a proverb from the Sukuma people of Tanzania. And it reads, I pointed out to you the stars and all you saw was the tip of my finger. I pointed out to you the stars and all you saw was the tip of my finger. How do you interpret that?
2: Repeat it again.
0: I pointed out to you the stars, but all you saw was the tip of my finger.
2: I think to me, what may be implying, may be wrong, is that you may be seeing something small from a big thing. Yeah? Mm. Because when you're pointing the star, you are, it's like directing to the future.
0: Mm-hmm.
2: But the only thing you could see is the tip of the finger.
0: Mm-hmm.
2: But that finger is directing to the future.
0: Mm.
2: And I think, if you allow me, I can relate it with the teachers.
1: Yes.
2: But the teachers, Daventry, you find that they are the destiny connectors.
0: Mm.
2: The learner may be a young boy or girl in a junior school, in PP1, PP2.
0: Mm.
2: You don't know what this fellow will become, but this boy will become a doctor, a lawyer, a presenter like you, madam. And that's why when you see the little boy, you only see the little thing.
0: Mm.
2: But the teacher can see beyond the tip of the finger and see the future of this boy or girl.
1: Mm.
2: That's my thinking.
1: That's very good.
0: I quite like that.
1: Dr. Muturi, you're a teacher yourself.
2: Yes, I'm a teacher.
1: You have taught all the way to university level.
2: Yeah, let me tell you.
1: Mm.
2: I did Bachelor of Education, Science. I did Botany Zoology, Kenyatta University, and graduated.
1: Mm-hmm.
2: Later on, I was posted by the Teacher Service Commission way back in 1991 to teach in a high school where I taught biology, that is St. Peter's Kadakwa in Embul. After 3 years of teaching, I was deployed to Govio Boys as a deputy principal, where I worked up to 1999. Where the commission took me further to another school as a principal. That is St. Joseph Mtetu, still in Embul. I taught for 2 years. After teaching for 2 years, the commission deployed me to Huruma Ngao's here in Nairobi, where I taught. From there, took me back to Embul as a principal in St. Stephen's Cafeteria, where I taught until 2008. Then took me to Moi High School, Birode, where I was a principal. It's a national school. But in the process of all those teaching years, I did a lot of personal development plan to myself. So I did my master's in entomology. Entomology stand of insects. Then later on, I did my PhD in entomology, Kenyatta University still. This one I did when I was a principal of Kavuteri and principal Moyes Kumbirori. So in 2011, I graduated with a PhD in entomology. Then from there, Kenyatta University gave me work, where I worked as a lecturer in zoology department. Later, University of Embu gave me work, where I worked as a lecturer, department of pure and applied sciences. Later on, Governor Obora gave me a job as a CC, where I worked as a CC in charge of education for 4 years, in charge of health, 2.5 years, in charge of agriculture, 2 years, and also in charge of train tourism and investment for 1.5 years.
1: What?
0: It's multidisciplinary. Then,
2: by the grace of God, I was given the work now.
1: To work for the teachers
2: of this great nation, my colleagues.
1: The institution that had given you the job for all those years and sent you around. So whenever we talk about, when you are chairing the board and you're having conversations around, you know, the plight of teachers, you have lived experience.
2: Yes.
1: You know about stagnation, promotion, transfers, you know, pay rise, lack of pay rise.
2: Absolutely.
1: I can also bet that you are unionized up until the point when they made you a deputy principal now.
2: I was in that.
1: You were leader of the union.
2: Yes.
1: So the issue of teachers is an issue that you're, and it's very, very important that you set that ground, because people may think, and I'm mambo ya walimu.
0: Correct.
1: You just look, this guy was just at, university, teaching in university.
0: Mm-hmm.
1: What does he know about teaching? It's important that we get there. From your own lived experience, what is the biggest pain point for a teacher?
2: Come up again, repeat your question.
1: From your lived experience.
2: Yes.
1: What is the biggest pain point for a teacher?
2: Pain point for
1: a
2: teacher. I think from my experience, it's the motivation. The motivation.
1: What is motivation? You know, people will sometimes say motivation is pesa.
0: Yeah.
1: Motivation is kakitu kumfu. What is motivation?
2: In my own understanding and life, is about satisfaction.
1: Mm-hmm.
2: Are you satisfied with what you are doing, what you have.
0: Mm.
2: Motivation is not necessarily monetary.
1: Mm.
2: It can be the working environment.
0: Mm-hmm.
2: It can be the conditions of service and terms of service.
1: Mm.
2: It can be career progression or growth.
0: Mm.
2: It is that which will make an employee or a person, even an animal, actually to feel comfortable and therefore give the best output of itself or of oneself.
0: I like that description, Doctor. You can just come closer to the mic, so at least we're able to get you clearly.
2: Yeah.
0: Motivation, satisfaction, and just the general conditions in which teachers are operating in. If you were to use one word to actually then describe the state of the Kenyan teacher, what word would that be?
2: That word would be, they are getting motivated continuously.
0: Would that be the sentiment of a teacher who's in Garissa today, that they are actually motivated?
2: There is improvement.
0: Mm-hmm.
2: There is improvement.
1: Mm.
2: It has not reached the optimum.
0: Okay.
2: But it's a journey.
0: Okay.
1: Mm.
2: Yes.
1: Okay. Now from, but and it's all good to acknowledge that there's improvement. Yes, there's improvement. From the moment you are first employed as a teacher,
2: yes,
1: if you look at all those things, the working conditions of a teacher, the, you know, career path and growth for a teacher, and all those, obviously, they have improved, and they keep changing.
2: Mm-hmm.
1: But a young teacher who's a Gen Z, who has come out of school now, does not know those things you went through in the 80s and 90s, okay? They look at their condition today, right?
2: Yeah,
1: are they seeing that improvement?
2: Yeah.
1: Because if they're seeing the improvement, then you can tell us, for example, in the last 5 years, A, B, C, D has changed for the condition that would motivate teachers.
2: Yeah. I think allow me as a teacher to start from known to unknown.
1: Right.
2: In the sense that from known, when I got employed by the Teacher Service Commission as a graduate from the university, we were paid 3,850. That money.
1: That was a gross salary.
2: That's gross. Mm-hmm. After no more taxations.
1: Mm,
2: we were left with that 450.
1: Mm-hmm.
2: And that money, you can look at how much somebody was earning per month, per day. And
1: sorry, let's start again.
2: Yeah.
1: So the basic salary was 3,000?
2: 850.
1: 850.
2: Yeah.
1: Mm-hmm. In the year?
2: 1991.
1: Okay. Net salary was 850.
2: That the 850, that was the net, everything put together with the allowance and everything.
1: Mm-hmm. And then after taxation?
2: After taxation, it was left around 3,450. That's for a whole month.
1: Okay.
2: And that money, we are using it to rent houses, to travel. Everything was there. That time, there was no comprehensive medical cover.
1: Okay.
2: We were only given medical allowance, which was, I think, 300 or something like that per month.
1: Right.
2: But you realize that as we come to that time, most teachers never owned a bicycle, I mean a vehicle. Actually, most of the teachers were having bicycles.
1: Mm-hmm.
2: That was the kind of, it's only the principal who would have an automobile of a kind. Yeah? But today, I know there are challenges, but you find if you look at the salary of teacher is better.
1: Mm-hmm.
2: Those days, for you to be given house allowance, we had somebody from the Ministry of Education who would come to where you reside and measure the size of the room you are staying, document, and take it to the ministry so they can determine how much to pay you for residential allowance.
1: So it wasn't standard?
2: It was not standard.
1: It was based on the house you have chosen?
2: The house you have chosen. And if you have, there was something you were calling owner-occupier.
1: Uh-huh.
2: If you have your own house, they come and assess the house.
1: Yes.
2: Is it a permanent house?
1: Yes.
2: Is it permanent? And they will pay you based on the kind of a house.
1: Yeah.
2: But you see now, we have equal terms of employment. If it's medical cover, it's uniform. If it's house allowance, it depends on the municipality or your locality. A commuter allowance, it depends also on your locality. Those days, you realize currently the teachers are actually enjoying even hardship allowance in those counties which have been designated as hardship areas. And it's that 1% of the basic salary. So you find, in one way or another, there's a lot of improvement. And currently, for the last 4 years, thereabout, the commission has been given reasonable support from the exchequer, the amount of money that have been given, to assist the teacher's promotion, mm-hmm. because there has been a reasonable stagnation. Mm-hmm. Some teachers staying the same job for more than 15 years, 10 years, and the like. Mm-hmm. Because promotions attract financial implication. Mm. And therefore, you realize that promotions are based on dual funds, dual vacancies. But I'm happy to report that for the last 4 years, every other financial year from 2020 to 2023, 23, 24, 24, 25, we have been able to be getting ₦1 billion per year. Mm. And this financial year, we have been given ₦2 billion, which has really assisted us in promotion of our teachers. Mm. We have so far promoted quite a number of teachers, over 100,000. That's not a mean achievement for the last 4 years. Mm. As I'm talking with you this morning, sir, I need to note with appreciation that we have 2 billion. Mm. We advertised promotions from job group C2 all the way to D5, that's the chief principal. Mm. And we are going to promote, interviews are ongoing. Mm. It's only that this week we have suspended a bit because of preparing for the one teacher day. Mm. And we are going to promote that 4,016 teachers. So the total number of teachers promoted for the last 4 years is 160,478, just 4 years.
1: In four years.
2: 468.
1: This is a good number.
2: Yes.
1: And probably it would be, it's a good number if we look at how long they had stagnated in their positions.
2: Mm-hmm. Yes.
1: On average, this 160,000 teachers,
2: yes.
1: For how long had they stagnated in their positions?
2: Okay, majority of them are 5 years and above.
1: More than five years. No promotion?
2: Yeah.
1: Not at all?
2: Yeah.
1: Now, have you regularized so that they would be where they ought to have been?
2: Yes, that's why you have promotions. Mm-hmm. We advertise. And then teachers apply because you have to show interest. Mm-hmm. And then we promote. When you promote, you move from this job group to the next job group. And you know, best human resource practice, you are supposed to move from one job group to another, mm-hmm. at least after 3 years.
0: Yeah.
2: Yeah?
1: Okay.
2: So those, for example, who were promoted last year, mm-hmm. cannot be promoted this year.
1: Isn't it unfair?
2: No, it's not. That's human resource
1: practice. Listen to Dr. Muturi.
2: Yeah.
1: I have not been promoted for 6 years.
2: Mm-hmm. Yes.
1: Ideally, I should have skipped 2 job groups.
0: Mm.
1: Then you come and promote me after 6 years to just 1 job group. Is it not unfair?
2: You see, there
1: should have moved me to the 2 where I should have regularized.
0: There should be a progression.
1: By now, I should have
2: there
1: skipped.
2: There is a normal career growth path for even in your profession.
1: Yes.
2: True. There is a normal career growth path that you move from this level to the other level to the other level. So you cannot be skyrocketed or you're lifted from job group A to the highest
0: to the
2: job
0: highest.
1: Why not?
2: Yes.
1: It is not because of my doing that
0: you
1: I did not move to the next job group 3 years ago. It is because of you are doing that I did not move to the next job group.
2: Thank
1: as
2: you.
1: My employer.
2: Thank you.
1: I'm speaking as now the Gen Z teacher.
2: I agree.
1: Yeah. No. Actually, I'm the millennial teacher who has been here working for 15 years and I've only been promoted 2 times.
2: Right. What there is good also people to understand what are the best practices in HR and also public service.
0: Mm-hmm.
2: And also going to understand that promotion is one pegged on available vacancies.
0: Mm-hmm.
2: Not everybody will be, for example, a chief principal.
1: Mm-hmm. Yeah.
2: Just the same even in the hierarchy of churches, not everybody will be a pope.
0: True.
2: I mean, it's not fair. Yeah. There is that cascading model.
0: That is very valid.
2: And therefore, people have to understand there must be vacancies.
0: Mm.
2: Then promotions attract financial implication.
0: Mm-hmm.
2: Do you have budgetary allocation?
0: Mm-hmm.
2: So we promote based on available vacancies and available budgetary allocations.
0: Mm.
2: Then we advertise. So that the teachers themselves, they apply. And that's what even as we did, we were applying.
0: Mm-hmm.
2: So shortlisting is done. Sometimes we are not shortlisted based on the criteria that
0: the
2: is
0: The criteria
2: used.
0: Provided.
2: That's it.
0: You've spoken about 34,000 opportunities for the promotion.
2: This financial year.
0: Let's compare that to the number of applications that have come in. 126,000 is the number of teachers who've applied for this promotion.
2: Absolutely.
0: Only a third of them will get absorbed. Absolutely. Will get the promotion.
2: I agree with you.
0: What is the TSC's framework in terms of those that have not, maybe they've met all the requirements, but again, it's a very competitive process.
2: Very competitive.
0: What happens to these two-thirds that are left waiting for the next cycle of promotions, mm-hmm. so that they still stay motivated, encouraged, continue serving in their capacities, mm-hmm. with no clarity of whether, one, the promotions are going to happen in whatever duration, and they'll actually be considered for those opportunities.
2: Thank you. Still, I align myself with the best human resource practices. You realize in one position, you are supposed to advertise at least three applicants. Mm-hmm. Yeah? Anyone, even director communication here. Mm-hmm. If only one person applies, you mm-hmm. find there is re-advertisement. Mm-hmm. And that's why now, with that 4,000, if you multiply times three, mm-hmm. you get around 108.
1: Right.
2: But we said, let's not leave the few that are there. They also come in. Mm. And that's why it's like 1, 2, 3 point something mm. for one position.
0: Okay.
2: Now, when we are promoting our teachers, we ensure we exhibit fairness, equity, and equality. Mm-hmm. So that every teacher has equal opportunity for promotions. Mm-hmm. We also reserve 5%. Try as much as possible mm-hmm. for people who have anybody differently. Mm-hmm. We also factor in gender equity mm-hmm. so that we don't only promote males, we don't promote ladies. Mm-hmm. And equity means that every region of this is a national cake mm-hmm. which must be shared by all Kenyans so that we don't have a county whereby nobody is promoted. Mm-hmm. So we consider all those parameters. Because we align ourselves also with the constitution.
0: True.
2: Whatever we do, mm-hmm. we have to align ourselves with our policies, with our legal framework, and the mother law, the constitution. Mm. So I agree there are some who may not get it today. But once we release the results, then we await for those who respond. There are people who take, there are people who possibly decline. Okay. Others have already exited in one or another. Mm-hmm. And then we give opportunity to them that have already applied. Mm. Our results remain active for 6 months.
0: Okay.
2: So if they're opening, we still pick from there. Mm. The people have done the interviews. And I'm happy to report this morning, and I thank the president, because his government has consistently provided money for promotion for the last 4 years. Mm-hmm. This year, they are providing 2 billion. I am convinced within my heart that even next financial year, we don't get the 2 billion that we have got this year. So that we are able to really reduce this backlog of the teachers who deserve to be promoted. Mm. Yes.
0: Dr. Reed, these, you know, to Kenyans, of course, we've had of the rhetoric of where teachers' letters are issued. And I want us to get there. You know, the transparency of the process of these promotions, teacher recruitments. Is there political sway in how these letters are awarded to teachers? Are they awarded in State House, as the Speaker of the National Assembly alleged?
2: This is a constitutional commission. Mm-hmm. Article 237, Chapter 15, among the CCIOs, and therefore we operate within the limbs of law. Whatever we undertake to do as a constitutional commission, we ensure we abide ourselves within the framework of the law. And that's why, and you can check, promotions we have advertised and we advertised. Mm. Teachers applied. Teachers were shortlisted. Teachers have attended interview, and they are continuing to attend interview. Mm-hmm. Very clear. When we have replacements, because I know we will be having replacement in November, mm-hmm. we will advertise in one Daily Nation, in MyGov, and through our portals. Mm. And teachers apply. Mm. And we are only advertise when we have budgetary allocations. Mm-hmm. So I can only be able to answer that which we do as a commission. Mm. Anything else, I think you are best suited to get in touch with JAMLEC and to get in touch with you and any other Kenyan, mm-hmm. and you can get clarity from JAMLEC and others. Okay. Yes.
1: Do you get pressure from community leaders, political leaders on this? Because, you know, you have to do something which constitutionally you're mandated to do. You've got to balance regional representation, you've got to balance gender, you've got to look at all these other factors. Now, all those factors now come back into our society. Where we are looking, the Teacher Service Commission, this is the number of teachers that they are employing. We've got to ensure that they represent the face of Kenya.
2: Absolutely.
1: Now, the face of Kenya has teachers trained across the country.
2: Absolutely.
1: Okay? So it's not for a lack of, you know, a trained teacher from any part of this country. Mm-hmm. So how then would you balance that? Do you get, you know, that kind of political pressure, or even if not, you know, being coerced, but what's the other word? You know, somebody comes and knocks at your door and tells you, chairman or CEO, look, in my area, as you can see, I have X number of young people who have trained as teachers and they qualify. Please consider a higher number this time. Last time, will you employ only watano. This time, please, ongezea watu kwa saba.
2: Thank you, sir. Allow me to refer.
1: Lobbying is what I was looking for.
2: Oh, you're looking for.
1: Yes.
2: You are downloading.
1: Yes, I was downloading. It has landed. Yeah,
2: thank you. That's a great one. Eh? But allow me to say this. If you go to Article 249, sub Article 2, you will see that the constitutional commissions are not answerable to anybody. And therefore, they operate under their own motion. And therefore, what we do is to ensure that we have a formula when we are allocating slots so that we exhibit fairness. That one is paramount. Mm-hmm. We exhibit equity. Yeah? Mm-hmm. And we also exhibit equality. Okay. The other thing we have to understand is that, like, if we go to JES schools, the entire country, there is no region without a JES school, because they are domiciled within the primary schools.
0: Yes. Yes.
2: And therefore, we ensure that every class has a teacher. Mm-hmm. Like when we are recruiting, for example, we recruit, for example, 20,000. Mm-hmm. Last year, we recruited 20,000 that you realize we are to distribute across the country. We look at the number of students in the school, because the number of students influences the number of streams.
1: Yeah. Mm.
2: And therefore, there is a general maximum workload that teacher is supposed to handle per week. That is 28 lessons. Mm. So we try as much as possible to ensure that every school has. So you may not necessarily mean, for example, allow me to pick sample counties.
0: Yeah.
2: The one we have talked about, Lamu.
1: Mm-hmm.
2: So we don't post numbers based on the number of counties. We post numbers based on the number of classes that are there.
1: Mm.
2: Because if you say number of counties, it would mean you get the X divided by 47.
1: Yeah.
2: But you know, some counties are more schools than
1: others.
2: And even not number of schools, but streams.
1: Number of classrooms.
2: How many classrooms, yeah.
1: Okay.
2: How many do they have? So we post them based on the streams that are there and the like. And the numbers that we recruit, because it also depends with the numbers that we allocated funds to recruit.
1: They have the available slots.
2: And that's why, yes, that's why we also do what we call staff balancing.
1: Mm-hmm.
2: If we realize that in some areas there are more teachers than the others, then we transfer.
1: Mm.
2: That's our constitutional mandate.
1: Okay.
2: To ensure that, because we have to align ourselves also with Article 53 of Article 2, which says that every learner has a right to free, compulsory, basic education.
1: Yes. Yeah.
2: So we ensure that every learner, Mandela to Moyale, Mandela to Mombasa, Kisumu, to Kwale, every learner gets a teacher,
0: a trained teacher
2: to teach him all her.
1: You know, I hear you, and I give it to you. You're a professional. The people at the Teacher Service Commission are professional. You're educationists.
2: Absolutely.
1: You've done this thing. You've been a school head for long and all, right? And then there's the face of Kenya that is very political.
2: Absolutely.
1: Yeah. Right? I'm sure, Mr. Chairman, you saw a clip of a certain member of parliament who was speaking to a colleague Sam Gitoku the other day, and she was bragging and saying, in fact, nikitoka hii interview sahi Sam Gitoku, naenda kwa kugonga kwa mlango ya TSC, ni I lobby for my learners, right? And yet you're telling us that what you do is you look at it scientifically. There's a formula, you look at the available slots, you look at the need, and then you allocate per need, per slot. Are these politicians aware of that formula? Because they'll come to us and they'll create an impression that they are the ones who have influenced the recruitment in our area. They'll come to us and create an impression that because this is Dr. Muturi, he has influence for more teachers to go to Embu and not to our area.
2: I think, my brother and sister, you agree with me, you have seen us invited to Parliament to explain what we do and how we do it. And we do it very scientifically. I pick your word, very scientifically. Remember, Teacher Service Commission is a public office where all Kenyans of all walks of life, they are free to come in. And the Kenyans can say anything and people can say anything. If they are in the church, they can say anything. If they are in the public fora, political fora, they can say anything. But we allow them to say. But even when they say, we do what is right. Yes. Because if we are swayed by the knocking of the door, then it means those who don't knock the doors, what will happen? That's why we ensure whatever we do it in the most constitutional way. Knocking doors, doors are there for public, I mean the public offices. Even me, I've knocked this door before I entered. But that does not mean that you are going to do things in the opposite because I've knocked your door.
1: Even I can knock your door today and it's a public office, you'll open the door.
2: I'll open the door and we have conversation.
1: You know, it's like you're painting a different story from what we hear in the public and what in fact some people have actually said. About 3 weeks ago, we have a show called The Last Word, and where we had some teachers. Some of them said, well, they were not aware of any, you know, influenced recruitment. But there have been those allegations, and some were saying that, yes, they're aware of teachers who've been recruited through that door of the Member of Parliament. That, you know, Members of Parliament will insist as a whole, as Parliament, that in order for us to ensure that there is fairness, we need to see the allocation from the Teacher Service Commission of these slots per area, per constituency. Of course, they look at it per constituency. And then from there, once they've seen how many slots are in Lamu East, then the member for Lamu East goes and says, I know that the learners who are in Lamu East, just give me the letters, I bring you there. Are you saying categorically, Mr. Chairman, that that is incorrect?
2: My brother, I'd like to welcome you to, and you can mobilize your team, because they are all over the country. Let them go now where we are doing our interviews, and waiting, and interview the teachers when the interviews are going on. I'll also welcome you in November when we advertise. Let your team go to the ground and find out why you have advertised. Because, for example, when we are replacing teachers, if it's Alliance Boys High School, history CRA teacher who has exited, we advertise the position in that particular school. If it's Kalamanjong, I mean, if it's a school, for example, in Kwale,
1: Kemana Girls Secondary School,
2: whatever the school it is, we advertise that particular school. If it is, for example, primary school teachers, those ones we advertise per county based on exit. If they have exited 50 teachers let's say Kitui County, we advertise 50 slots for Kitui.
1: For Kitui.
2: So that those who apply, a teacher applies in Kitui County. And interviews are done at Kitui County. And you know, we have devolved our functions so that the promotions, the recruitments and the like, for secondary schools, they are done in the school compound. We have delegated that the BOMs, but the TSC person must sit in that folder. I mean, for accountability purpose. But it's done in the school where the vacancy is. But now for recruitment and the like, for teachers in primary, we do it at the county level and sub-county level. One, we lessen the distance the teacher travels. You know, you have also to be very, you have to have a human face in whatever you do. We do that, they go, they apply, and it's the teacher saying, I want to work in Kitui. So the teacher will not come back tomorrow and say, why have you taken me to Kitui? Why have you taken me to Machako? Why have you taken to Elegeo Malakwet?
1: I wanted to
2: it
1: work.
2: It is me who went to Elegeo Malakwet High School, applying for physics slot there, and I was taken, and I've taken the job. Yes.
0: I want us to shift gears and talk about capacity. And, you know, you did speak about the money, you know, the number of teachers the commission is able to recruit or to promote is based on funding.
2: Absolutely.
0: The same way increasing teacher capacity depends on funding. Mm. Time and again, we've seen it on the news where there's some schools that don't have teachers. And also just looking at the new curriculum that was developed that is supposed to, again, have teachers that are well trained to guide the student through the different pathways. Mm-hmm. So as it stands right now, can the TSC stand and say we have enough teachers to train learners under the new curriculum?
2: As a chair, I'll say we don't have enough. Mm-hmm. That is in black and white.
0: Okay.
2: What the new curriculum, the CBE, has different learning areas and the like. Allow me to draw an analogy from the field of medicine. Mm-hmm. When COVID came, it was like a new possibly even you had never heard of COVID. Mm-hmm. And the doctors are trained, the nurses are trained, clinicians are trained, but then they are to be taken through protocols and procedures to handle the new challenge. Mm-hmm. That's what we have done as Teacher Service Commission.
0: Okay.
2: What we have done is that when this CB came to place, we allocated good money to do retouring. Retouring is exposing the already trained teacher to new pedagogical methods of delivering knowledge to the learner. Because the CBE is more teacher-centered.
1: Yeah.
2: I mean learner-centered, forgive me, learner-centered. Unlike the other system, which was more rote learning.
1: Yep.
2: The teacher stands in front there, you explain everything, lecture method, and name it. Mm-hmm. This one, there is a lot of practical application. There is a lot of involvement of learners in the learning and teaching.
0: Mm-hmm.
2: And as a commission, we have been able to retool 463,048 teachers. 463,048 teachers. These are teachers in public schools and private schools. Because here we are talking of a Kenyan learner, not a Kenyan learner who is in only public school. Because learners are Kenyans.
1: Yeah. Mm-hmm.
2: And that's why when we do retooling or retraining, we also have the teachers who are teaching in private schools.
0: Mm-hmm.
2: So, but there are some learning areas where we have a very serious shortage.
0: Mm-hmm.
2: And that's why we said we don't have enough.
0: Mm-hmm.
2: For example, in the field of science, we don't have enough teachers. And that's why the last recruitment, we actually recruited science-based teachers.
1: Mm-hmm.
2: Yeah, physics something, chemistry, biology, mathematics, chemistry, no, science-oriented.
0: Mm-hmm.
2: Then the field of technology, the ICT teachers, you find they are not enough. Even the ones trained, they are few.
0: Okay.
2: The ones trained, they are few. Also, in the field of creative arts and music, we don't have enough teachers.
1: Yep.
2: Foreign language like Mandarin, Chinese, in fact, we don't have teachers.
0: Mm-hmm.
2: And therefore, what we have done as a commission, one, we have written to the other arms of government who are involved in training people who want to become teachers. Those are the universities and teacher training colleges to the Ministry of Education, because we work very, very closely with the ministry. And highlighted areas where we have a serious shortage of teachers in this country so that they can align themselves in with the, you know, here is like aligning the demand and the market.
1: Yeah.
2: So that the one training, he knows that this is the area that I can have more teachers.
0: Mm-hmm.
2: What we have also done as a commission, we have also reviewed our registration framework.
0: Okay.
2: If you go to Code of Registration of Teachers, that's where we have, that is section 5, that's where you have the minimum requirement for you to be registered as a teacher.
0: Okay.
2: What we have done is that we have already reviewed it in the Regulation 20, that is Institution Framework for Teachers, with the following aim. One, those teachers who have done, for example, I don't know, the university went through, there are those teachers who do double maths, double physics, double chemistry, home science only, double PE, you know, all those areas.
0: Yeah.
2: In the current registration framework, we cannot register them because they don't have two teaching subjects.
0: Okay.
2: However, now with the one that is going to be gazetted possibly within 2 weeks from today, because it has gone through all the levels of regulations that are required, regulation 20, it is going to allow that. Okay. What does that mean? All what I need, I'm a double physics teacher, I will be given my maximum to 88. Mm. If I'm double PE, I'll be given my maximum 28. I don't require to have PE and CLE.
0: And something else.
2: Yeah? Mm. Because these areas, we have very few teachers. Mm. That's one of the things we have done.
0: Okay.
2: And we have also signed an MOU with Confucius College, University of Nairobi. Mm. We're also going to KU. Those that are training people to do Mandarin, so that teachers who are already in the payroll and them that are not yet employed, they can enroll for a diploma in Chinese education, and then we can have them on board.
0: Absorbed.
2: So those are some of the things we're doing. Mm-hmm. The Kenya School of TVETA, where you have people who have already done these technical courses, like woodwork, metalwork, computer, and they have a minimum of a diploma with a C at Form 4, and then they

0: need is higher. But we work with what can be available.
1: Okay.
2: Yes.
1: So what happens?
0: Because it's progressive. Okay, what's happening over time, even as I'm sitting here, teachers are very elastic and agile.
1: Yeah.
0: Very, very agile. So there are those, for example, who are maths, physics, and they in their O levels, they also did electricity and the like. Yeah. So they are able to bridge the gap and assist the learners so that the learners don't lose.
1: Mm. Okay.
0: Then we have also deployed some teachers from primary school to junior schools. Those that have already, they are already our teachers, but they have upgraded themselves. They started a certificate, they have upgraded themselves to diploma, to degree. Mm. We have deployed them to junior schools to assist, because in primary schools you find teachers are trained in broad way.
1: Yes.
0: Even they do PE, they do woodwork, all those things.
1: Yeah.
0: So they're able to, and that's why we were able to do last year's exam very well with grade 10.
1: Mm.
0: We have transitioned, grade 9,
1: to
0: we
1: 10
0: have transitioned
1: now.
0: To grade 10.
1: Okay. You know, yes. I really feel sorry for those learners, Mwalimu, because this is learner-centered, but these are learners who are the guinea pigs. In grade 6, they went for an entire term without teachers in school because that's the time when TSC was recruiting the interns.
0: Sending. With all due respect, let me be honest.
1: Please tell
0: as the chair of the Teacher Service Commission, they never went without teachers for our term.
2: Mm-hmm.
0: We ensured the teachers were in the schools by 15th of January that year.
1: One teacher per school. Mwalimu, this is what was happening on the ground.
2: Mm-hmm.
1: You had teachers, yes, but the number of teachers versus the number of learners was not anywhere close. Mm-hmm. So the primary school teachers, the ones that were teaching them, were the ones who were trying to come and bridge the gap, which was, trying to bridge the gap.
2: Mm-hmm.
1: They underwent a whole term of confusion.
2: Mm-hmm.
1: And now here we are, they have gone through the entire junior school. Many of them did not have a proper PE teacher or a proper home science teacher or whatever, creative arts teacher. They're already in grade 10, Sawa Wendelea Senior School. Now, as a learner-centered, and this is not on the Teacher Service Commission, it was on above that. Like, what kind of conversation would you hold, or are you holding, with those that are in charge of policy and the rollout of such curricula, so that those things don't catch you off guard? The Teacher Service Commission was caught off guard in 2023. You had to recruit teachers very fast because you have to now deploy teachers to grade 7, which is in a primary school, yet you guys had prepared to have grade 7 in secondary school the previous year. That catches the Teacher Service Commission off guard. You have to do all this work of getting intern teachers. They go on strike because they are interns, and so on and so forth. You have had to bear the burden of that. The learner has borne the burden of that confusion.
2: Mm.
1: Now I'm talking now to you as chair of the TSC, and the conversation that you have with the ministry, with the National Curriculum Development.
0: Thank you. Allow me to say this, sir, that we have what we call all of government approach.
2: Mm-hmm.
0: And therefore, anything that is touching the entire government, we work together. And that's why immediately, as a country, we agreed that we have domiciling of grade 7 in primary schools. We are the ones responsible as a commission to ensure that we provide teachers. And I'm happy that the president, through the National Treasury, provided funds for immediate deployment and recruitment, so that those teachers who are qualified, we deployed. Then we were able to recruit the numbers that we did based on available budgetary allocation. And I want to thank the parliament that for the last 3 years, they have been allocating funds on a yearly basis. Even now, we are 4.8 billion shillings, so that we are able to recruit 20,000 teachers, junior school teachers, interns, whom we are going to recruit to PNP, permanent and pensionable terms. All this is geared, and you can see the effort of the government is geared to bridge the gap. It's only that room was not built in a day. It's every step at a time. And with all due respect, with what we are

0: bring as a commission, the budgetary provision, the inventory I want to say as a commission. I wouldn't mind my budget being tripled or even doubled for that matter. But you will be surprised. In 2022, the budget given to Teacher Service Commission was 290 billion. The current year's budget is 424 billion. Mm-hmm. And that money, I'm still saying, is not enough. Because we have 415,000 teachers who are on permanent and pensionable terms, and we have 44,000 who are interns. Mm-hmm. So you find bulk of the money goes to payment of salaries and other remuneration of teachers. Mm-hmm. So what I'm saying is that the allocation given is literally very much improved, mm-hmm. and I want to thank the government for that. However, we need more so that we can have more teachers.
1: Yeah.
0: To fill the gap that is there.
1: Yeah.
0: Yes.
1: I completely go with that, and I see that, and I say, yes, budgetary allocation, the effort that has been made, commendable. I'm speaking to you as Mwalimu.
0: Yes.
1: And as a parent.
0: Yes.
1: For that learner who was in six, we saw many learners being moved out of public to private schools because of what was happening in the public schools. We also saw when now they got into their next cohort, that was the final Standard 8, very many learners registering in Standard 8 because they had been out, and this was the final Standard 8. As a Standard 8 ya mwisho ndio hii, wacha tuingie tufanya exam.
2: Yeah.
1: I'm speaking to you now as a parent and a teacher at heart, right? What happens to that learner who has gone through these kind of ups and downs and confusions? Does it impact the quality of the education that they've gotten? Not as chairman, as a teacher.
0: Definitely as a teacher, definitely as a parent. Because of the gaps, it may have an impact. As I've told you, I'm a scientist. When you subject people with the same environment, then you don't disadvantage others. And because this was across the board, then you realize that, there was no real 100% disadvantage to the learners, because it's like the exposure was the same. But you know what I'm looking at as a parent and as a teacher is, are there efforts to make things work better? Mm-hmm. And I'll say capital, yes. And it's progressive. Mm-hmm. Yeah? And the retooling exercise that we are doing throughout, and the deployment. And for information, because most of the JES are in where we have the day schools. Do you know, can't imagine that the teachers, even in the day secondary schools, would also supplement what was happening in the other levels. Mm-hmm. So there is a lot, we are doing a lot of that to ensure that really we don't disadvantage our learners as much as possible.
2: Okay.
0: The issue is, do we have positivism in doing what we are doing? And there is goodwill from the commission, goodwill from the teachers themselves, and also goodwill from the government. And that's why we won't celebrate our teachers.
2: Well, Teachers Day is coming up, and we'll continue celebrating our teachers, because then we wouldn't be where we are without them.
1: Yeah.
2: And I want you to speak to a teacher who's currently going through training, who's not yet been absorbed into the system, and they have this view and they don't feel encouraged because they feel the opportunities are not there, and they feel, am I training for the wrong thing? What encouragement would you give anyone who's either seeking to become an educator, a teacher who's currently going through training and would want to actually then add value and contribute?
0: Thank you, madam. I don't know whether you have statistics with COOPS. I don't know, but you can find out. BEd attracting the highest number of applicants in this country. What does that tell you?
2: It could be telling me that Kenyans across the board are making applications. It is where it falls. If I get accepted here, well and good. If not, I'm not, it could be speaking to that. Two things could be true at the same time.
0: What is the second thing?
2: And the second one could be, yes.
1: People are choosing to be teachers.
2: People are choosing to be teachers.
0: And their opportunities.
1: And their opportunities.
2: Their opportunities.
0: The reason being of the high number of teachers we're recruiting, then the many faith-based and private schools that are there, and the opportunities globally. Opportunities globally. That are there, that and our teachers are top-notch now in the world. That you find when you are a teacher in Kenya, you are probably teaching in America, in other part of the world, you easily get the employment.
1: Mm.
0: For them that are in teacher colleges and in universities, because like this year, the number was the highest ever, is to encourage them, one, they score good grades.
1: Mm-hmm.
0: So that even at the national level, to the global level, then they have a higher standing. That's point number one.
1: Mm-hmm.
0: So as they train, they must also yearn for higher grades and mm-hmm. better grades.
2: Mm-hmm.
0: Then they have also to be multi-skilled. That you don't do your B.Ed. Science or B.Ed. Arts or SPE, and you don't hand other things within your paper.
1: Mm-hmm.
0: For example, you can buttress your papers by doing computers,
1: mm-hmm.
0: by doing AI, mm-hmm. you know, the emerging knowledge.
1: Mm-hmm.
0: That will be very good, and it will run to today's learners. For your information, we have done a very good policy document, which is policy framework for teachers' engagement outside Kenya.
2: Mm-hmm.
0: Because we noted quite a number of our teachers who are not yet employed. They are just going out in the country.
2: Mm-hmm.
0: But now, how are they being engaged? So last year we did it. We did a policy paper. We are through with it. We are now engaging, and we have engaged the Minister of Diaspora, so that now they assist us to identify those countries where they are lacking certain teachers.
1: Yeah.
2: Okay.
0: And then through the Minister of Diaspora and the Minister of Labour, we have G2G engagement.
1: Right. Yes.
0: So that our sons and daughters who have not yet been recruited, then they can also get opportunities. That's providing job for the youth.
2: Mm.
0: But we are also conscious. We don't want to have total brain drain where we lack teachers in our country.
2: Mm.
0: And that's why now the continuous recruitment will buttress the post-primary mass flow of teachers. But as we talk now, teachers are graduating. We have teachers out there. We have not yet been absorbed. So we have also to think, what do we do with the surplus teachers as time goes by?
2: Correct.
1: True. Tell us about the celebrations for this year's World Teachers' Day. Are you doing anything special?
0: Yeah.
1: Is this for that reason that you decided not to have the interviews for promotion?
0: Yes, for this week. For this week.
1: Uh-huh.
0: Because lazima tuenzi walimu wetu. Hao ni masujaa. And then men, my brother was waiting for the teacher. And I want you to take your mind back to the primary school, secondary school.
1: There's
0: a teacher you remember.
1: Yes,
0: well.
1: Yes.
0: Was it not for Mr. So-and-so, Madam So-and-so, I will not be what I am. Even the Pope was taught by a teacher. I mean, it's a teacher, it's a profession that forms the other profession. The One Teacher's Day is celebrated on 5th of October in every year, which was the international day meant to honor the teachers because of the role they play in shaping individuals and societies through education. And it is a time that the world stands still to reflect on the achievements addresses the challenges of the teaching profession. The ones you have been asking me about. Yeah? So it's not about Kenya, it's about the world.
2: Yeah.
0: And also promote the principles of respect and support for teachers. This day is Deventry convened by UNESCO, ILO, UNICEF, and Education International. In Kenya, we decided to do it differently. The climax will be on 5th.
2: Okay.
0: Of tomorrow's month. But we decided to have our whole 1 week activity. What we did sometimes in May, we analyzed what we have been doing over the years. We identified the gaps and said we are going to address these gaps. One of the things we realized, we wanted to ensure that our teachers from the classroom itself, they are involved. So we developed a criteria, and the teacher would nominate himself or be nominated by peers. Then the peer, the teacher's name is front-end, the sub-county, county, national, for the national. Then we had 5 activities that we are undertaking on Sunday. We thought about our teacher's health. As I said, our vision as the Teacher Service Commission is a motivated, ethical, globally competitive teacher. How do you motivate a teacher? One of them, working environment, is health.
1: Yeah.
0: Because your health is your wealth.
2: It's your wealth. Mm. Yes.
0: That's true?
1: Yeah. Mm-hmm.
0: So we said on Sunday, mm-hmm. we have marathon. Mm. It was not meant for anything else. Mm. It is just to create awareness to them. They need to have life-work balance.
2: Mm. Yeah.
0: Then the following day, from Monday, we have been having health checkups. Mm. The vitals that the teachers can know what is their health status. Mm. Then yesterday, across the country, all the over 400 sub-counties, mm. they were having county sub-county awards. Okay. Recognizing teachers within that sub-county because of the role they have played in the area of innovation, ICT, environmental conservation, taking care of the learners. You know, there are some teachers who go beyond the call of duty. There's a teacher in Kajiado here who sold a girl dress torn. The teacher got a what do you call this thing you put on there? Like the what you
2: like
0: are putting.
2: Scarf? Mm.
0: The scarf. Tied the girl's nest. And then she took a string and a needle and opened
2: the dress.
0: Mm. That's going beyond the call of duty.
1: Yeah.
0: Then today they are planting trees across the country in their schools with the learners.
1: Mm.
0: Trees, it's for environmental conservation. We are encouraging them to do multi-purpose trees, fruit trees, creating awareness to learners. Tomorrow we will be having regional, whereby now a region will bring the teachers to get the champions of that region, and then we'll be able to really appreciate them.
1: Mm.
0: Then,
1: thank you, Dr. Muturi.
0: The culmination is 5th.
1: On Monday, what happens?
0: Monday, we are going to recognize teachers who have stood out in this country in the areas of curriculum, co-curriculum, in sports, in music, in drama, innovation, environmental conservation, and broadly the entirety of the teaching force.
1: Beautiful.
0: They expect about 10,000 teachers.
1: Beautiful.
0: In
1: beautiful. It's a good thing to honor the teachers,
2: it
1: to recognize the teachers, to look back at the teachers and say, yes, thank you. Dr. Jamlak Muturi is the chairperson of the Teacher Service Commission. He's been our guest talking to us about the state of the teacher in this country. And we've heard from him. Thank you for tuning in to Kenya's Biggest Conversation. We'll be back tomorrow morning right here from 6 a.m. to 10 a.m. Tomorrow is Thursday.
2: Kesho ni Thursday.
1: Okay.
2: Mm-hmm.
1: Basi. Ni sawa basi. Have a lovely day. See you tomorrow.

0: another hour of fire trance.
1: I really knew that she could dance like this.
2: I'm a conga bada dan.
3: I'm a down man.
0: Fresh talk. Good vibes. You're locked into Nation FM. Your voice. Your vibe. Vibe shift.

a way to kickstart the morning. If you are there, Santeni Sana, for sticking with us. And of course, you've been watching or listening to Fixing the Nation. But right now, Masania Kush, change your vibe kidogo. No matter we call it vibe shift. You're chilling with me, most bankable host brand. I tell you today, I'm going to be a lone ranger. But guess what? You're going to be keeping me company as I do the same. We're number one when it comes to great music, great conversation as well. And you know, they say a good day is seen in the morning. Okay? But ikifika lunchtime, kama siku imekata kuwa mzuri, it's your responsibility to actually change it and actually make it better. But we really appreciate you for choosing 96.3 Nation FM. We're in different parts of the country, 96.3 in Nairobi, 101.5 in Mombasa, 102.1 in Kisumu, 102.7 LD, 93.9 in Meru, 97.7 in Nakuru, and of course, 103.9 ukiwa pale Nyeri, 104.9 ukiwa Nyeri, sorry. And of course, right now, we want to make sure that you get to understand what we have prepared for you. Mambo ni mwecheche, mambo ni soft kabisa. Wagalende wasemanga mambo ni soft kabisa. Aya, kwanza mniambie mmeshinda aje. Mkimbie pale at Nation FM KE, alafu mnichapie mmeshinda aje. But as we do that, nataka pia kuwakumbusha that we have 4 hours, and these 4 hours are broken down into hour one, yenye nitakuwa nawapatia nafasi ya kuweza kuinteract na sisi later on. You're going to be reacting to a story. But before we even get there, I'm going to be giving you highlights, according to news or some of the stories that are, you know, that are creating a buzz all around. Apart from that, pia ndakuwa na wachapia story flani hapo hivyo, inaitwaje, kuna lecturer flani amesema tutam and imemletea shida sana. And then also we have Kenyans are good people, and I'll give you an incident on why they are truly good people. There's a new world record. Get to find out what it is all about within the first hour, second hour, because it's Wednesday. We are crushing on all the ladies. We talk about matters of the heart, relationship Wednesday. Sasa, so nataka make sure that we may get to interact na sisi pale. We'll open the lines 0719038963. That's how you can get in touch with us. Yenu napiga simu 0719038963. Ukipiga simu tunashika. Sawa sawa. It's as simple and clear as that. But as we do that, tutakuwa pia third hour pale tunakupikia ama unatupikia by dropping a voice note on 0758 4005 3 0758 4005 3. Ukifanya hivyo, by the way, itakuwa ni vizuri sana. All you have to do is say your name, the food that you're cooking. And then apart from that, we want you to share with us how you cook that food. For example, nataka pika ugali. So you just say, I want to boil water, whatever, for how many minutes, and then how it's done. And it's as simple and clear as that. Also on the third hour, I'll be breaking down some of the crazy stories. There's a big scandal in Kakamega, touches on the governor, the current governor. And of course, Duale's vile claim has actually shattered this country. And it's quite sad that we have leaders who can speak like that, especially in a moment where Kenyans do not have absolute trust in IEBC. We've seen that before, and we hope that they can actually restore the trust. Alafu finally on the fourth hour, you get like a chance to request for some of the songs that you've not heard for quite some time. Ndakuwa nazicheza jana. We did a great job. You can do it again today as you crush on all the ladies. Sawa sawa. Aya, hapo alafu kutakuwa naongee kutoke. Mtu wako akikupigia sana inamaanisha nini? One, anakupenda. Two, anakuchunga. Ama three, sijui, you know. Yeah, you could be the one talking to us. And of course, if it's happened to you or happening to you, do you think it's because they trust you, they love you, or maybe, just maybe, that's how they operate? Sasa, right now, I want to give you stay guided, because we must be guided in the streets. If the deal is too good, money involved. Think twice for what? Stay guided. Sasa, wanasema, when the deal is too good, money involved. Think twice for what? Stay guided. And of course, when you listen to Vibe Shift,

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And you have to love this one. Mastercraft and Cheeky actually gave us a beautiful track. Also on the playlist, we have some DJ Obi. And of course, Kamuna Penda Kapitani on the playlist is actually going to be there. Hashtag Vibeshifter Nation FM. It is Kimbia Pale on X. And of course, say your salams. Mark your register. Alafu ndo kona patia chance ya kupita now. Unaweza piga simu on 0719-038-963. For now, naona DJ Reds anasema yuko ndani. Scooby Asosh pia anasema kona kuru na ametune in. And right now, some of the stories making the headlines. We have Dangote offers Kenyans shares for the 49 shillings via NSE. That is, the Kenyan investors will actually have access to the ongoing Dangote Petroleum shares. And of course, it's really exciting to see the participation. And sasa unaweza get chance yako ya kuweza kuinvest pale. And people are making a joke over it. Kila mtu anasema nimesha invest 49 shillings yangu a piece. And nimesha tuma deposit yangu pale kwa the Global Depository Depository Receipts, GDR. Wanasema, yani, si tushaekeza pesa. And that's the whole story that's actually making headlines. You can actually grab yourself a copy of the Business Daily. Ukiona the front page, it talks about the Lagos Refinery share sale opened on September 13th. Ties on to my birthday, by the way. And of course, Kenyan investors face barriers in buying IPO shares. So that is also one thing. Kama uko interested in biashara, you can grab yourself a copy. It's actually going to cost a lot of money to make that investment in Lamu. And I'm seeing so many congratulatory remarks. And also Dangote is in the country, has been giving interviews and talking about different things. I'm going to be touching on how political this story is. But if you look at the front page of the Daily Nation, you'll also see Lamu's refinery D-Day, Kenya's oil leap. Utaona pale wanaandika the numbers, 2 trillion shillings. Imagine 2 trillion shillings is the estimated cost of the Lamu refinery. So ukitembea pale mtaani usiwa kuulize kwani kitu na cost how much ina cost initial figure ya 2 trillion shillings. Sawa sawa. Alafu the value of the project management and engineering consultancy contract ni 58.1 billion shillings. Sawa sawa. Wakikuuliza the planned daily capacity for the Lamu refinery, yani every single day watakuwa na expect ku collect 700,000 barrels of oil. So you kosha nipata. Alafu kuna 650,000 barrels, that's the capacity per day of the Dangote Nigeria facility. 50,000 barrels ni maximum daily crude production expected from Turkana oil fields. Sasa, and we remember just the other day tulikuwa na conversation an energy expert from the US. He's talking about how hard it is to actually mine the oil in Turkana. Sima, it's near impossible, but with the right technology we can actually make a profit. My only problem is that kule Lamu kuna watu wamekuwa displaced. Over 100 families have been displaced. The conversation about compensation, will it be done in good time? Hiyo ndo swali nauliza. Juu wase wamesongeshwa from their ancestral land ili hiyo facility itengenezwe, si ndio? So kumekuwa na mgomo jana na wase walikuja kwa streets pale Lamu, wakajitokeza wakasema kwanza itaharibu environment pale because they have to do a lot of digging, and then apart from that also wase wamekuwa displaced, so wase wanafanid could look for new land. Moving your ancestral home is also means a lot when it comes to moving your home. Inamaanisha a lot, especially to the African people. So tunaomba tu gava yangalie story, wase wasitokwe, because if it takes a long time before they are actually settled or there is a settlement, then it's quite sad for the families who fully depend on their land for different reasons. Agriculture, kuna watu wanatumia hiyo, whatever they get from agriculture wanatumia, wanauza, wana get do yao kila siku. So that's my biggest complaint, but congratulations to Dangote and group for getting this. But also politically how this story is affiliated ni inaonekana kwamba Dangote alikuwa patieni deal before time ya Uhuru, but then anasema ni kama waku agree. Ruto, our current president, decided to take him. He was still VP. And akapeleka Dangote. They had a conversation with the former president Uhuru. And it seems that they did not agree on a bunch of things. And that's why they were not able to settle the refinery company during Uhuru's time. And of course, Ruto's warning, president says that he will not allow economic saboteurs. Yani wale watu wanataka kusabotage, wase wanataka kuleta ngori na yo story, to derail plans for single largest private investment in the country history. Sasa, so kulikuwa na day of protests, president Ruto amesema haezi kubali yo story endelee hivyo. Kuna kesi moja ilikuwa imepelekwa kotini,
na tutaangalia more stories tukiendelea. But for now, I think that's the hottest story in town. But ume make investment yako, ama? As we do that, the next time you hear my voice is also a time for you to react. There's a hot story coming. And call me 0719038963. This is DJ Obi Ayanfe and our very own BNMA Alusa Baraza.

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1: God is able to take every piece of your life. You know, the pieces that we think this part of my life is shattered, broken. Let me tell you, this God is well able. Just like a puzzle, he's able to just put all the pieces together and it's going to make sense. That's the thing, the beautiful thing about our God.
0: Turn it up, lift him up, and let the Spirit move.
2: You were born with talents. Naturally.
1: Yeah.
2: And you were born with capacity, potentials.
1: Yes. Yeah.
2: So if you do not acknowledge it,
1: yes,
2: or identify them or apply them, you will live a wasted life. Mm. You will have a lot of gifts in you, but you are wasting them. Mm. And sometimes you will use them for the wrong things.
0: Praise Break Reloaded. 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
0: You beat me fiat. And of course, if you're joining us right now, asanteni sana for sticking with us. Mina kuambia mnanifurahisha sana pale online. Esther 30 Rasta Girl has already marked the register pale. 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Anasema ako Kangemi. And of course, you could be like her. Kimbia pale at Nation FM KE. Remember, I'm opening the phones right now. Phone lines are going to be open right now. Unatupigia simu, tunaweza kureact kwa hii story. Teke. 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And it's sometimes because of the political times that we live in. Unaona? So sahi, unajua temperatures ziko high sana. Na hii history ya one term, two term, ni kama imeanza kushika sana. Yani, mbaka imefanya wa Kenya hawa agree na inanifanya na kuwa sad kiasi. So there's a lecturer who was heckled at the University of Eldoret for claiming two term. He said that sisi si mnajua vile huwa tunapiga kura, sisi ni two term. Then the class was not kukakuwa na tension kidogo. Unfortunately, there was a student who was recording. Unaona? Kuna student alikuwa na record story yote. Umode ya kijibonga, akaongea mpaka akasema hiyo story ya two-term. So, hapo hivyo University of Eldoret, kulikuwa na controversy kubwa sana after students from Mount Kenya and Western. After this lecturer telling the Mount Kenya and Western that they should not return to the university if President William Ruto loses the election in 2027. Umesikia? Those are bad claims, you know? Na ndio maana nauliza, history ya one term, two term, inafai to divide sisi kama wa Kenya to a point where hatusikizani sasa. You know? And then, what's in the space of a lecturer? Lecturer anafakuwa naongea siasa ama anafakuwa nafundisha unit yake? Ata kama anafundisha, inaitwaje, political science tuseme. Lazima aseme msimamo yake na lazima aambie watu wa kutoka regions zingine wasiweze kujoin wasirudi LD kama president hata rudi in 2027. Your story ilikos zogo mingi sana. Sijui kama umeifuatilia, but I want you to call in right now and tell me, what do you think? What's in the space of an educator when it comes to matters politics? Ndio uko na right ya kuweza kusema side yako na side una support. But uko na right ya kuambia wanafunzi that mtu fulani asiposhinda, then nyi jueni watu wa region fulani ya mtarudi kwa ishule. News has it, alifutwa. But sijui your story inaendaje. Call me right now and react to the story because it's quite sad. 0719038963. Ukipiga simu, unapita na Mbogi. Ukipita na Mbogi, unareact kwa your story teke tukisonga. Because are we divided? Still divided by tribe. Mtu wetu syndrome is still a thing in this country. Me thought tumepita hiyo story. And especially coming from a lecturer, does it make the students safe? Nation FM, hello?
2: Hello.
0: Good morning.
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0: Sauti ya nani?
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0: Hapo sawa kabisa. Ebu niambi unafeel aje juu hiyo story. Sijui kama umesikia story ya University of Eldoret?
2: Yes.
0: Kunaendaje? What's in the space of a lecturer to talk about politics?
2: Lecturer nini, angalia tu fati yake bwana, kama anafunza tu wanafunzi siate kuongelea mambo ya politics.
0: Na history ya one term, two term, unaonaje wa Kenya umeingisha kwa kichwa sana mpaka ime to divide according to tribes and regions.
2: 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Yes.
0: Asante sana. Thank you so much. Nation FM, good morning.
3: Hey, Mr. Aseli.
0: Yes, sir. How are you doing?
3: Hey, goodbye, friend. 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
0: 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Do you think it's fair enough?
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3: Akina Nyabera, Atina, Kubia Sos.
0: Yes.
3: And what you want, our wife saved to Brian Aseli, Claudia Naisaba.
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0: 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Lakini huyu lecturer anasema
3: yes
0: that kuna watu wa region fulani hawatarudi hiyo shule.
3: Yeah.
0: President wetu asiporudi 2027. That's what alikuwa anaambia watu kwa class. Do you feel like that is a fair statement?
3: Alikuwa anasema ati kuna watu hawatarudi shule.
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0: 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Yeah.
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0: 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Ya mwisho, Nation FM, good morning.
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4: Mhm. 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
0: 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Haya, wacha tusikie. 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I turn down your volume tafadhali, sauti ya nani?
5: Yonde kutoka Nakuru.
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5: Like nilishi kuhando kuambia timu wewe lazima usupport, lazima usupport huyu.
0: Hmm. And do you come from that region, like unaishi huko huko ndio home?
5: Ah, mimi na niko side tu Rift Valley but nika distance.
0: Nika distance.
5: Yeah.
0: So unasemaje lecturers hawafai kuongelea siasa?
5: Hawafai.
0: Juu ishai ku affect na ni mastudio walikuhanda.
5: I mean mastudio.
0: Bei pole sana.
5: Yeah.
0: Hey, where are we heading as a country, by the way? Because tukianza kuangalia hizi story sai, it's happening to the best of, you know, of those who are living in other regions as well. And we need to be very careful. Kenya is the only home that we have. Sijui kama mnanipata. And I want you to pay keen attention. Don't allow any politician to use you. Don't allow ideology ikuingie kwa kichwa uanze kusupport mtu to an extent that you can harm someone who's not on the same side as you. One term or two term, we are Kenyans. Sawa sawa.

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2: 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Yeah. Which again, the Premier League might be wondering, do we lose that moment, which is the most iconic Premier League moment yet? The political solution is the way to go with this thing. 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
0: Whether it's the Premier League, La Liga, Serie A, the FKF Premier League, or the biggest stories making headlines around the world, Football Fix has you covered. 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

0: keep on dropping those voice notes. 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
1: You better know this is my feelings.
0: Stand by for Joshua Baraka from Uganda and, of course, Calligraph Jones, Papa Jones himself. And, of course, you're going to be spitting bars as we continue the best show in Africa. Right now, it's your lucky chance to actually interact with us. Na santini sana kwa leo mepiga earlier on your story, either tribalism, mama, I don't know what that lecturer was going for earlier on. But unezendelea tu kuinteract na sisi pale online. Ni story imekos tafash sana pale, and we want you to interact with us. Sasa, tunataka mtuambie pia mnafilaje, especially when we are moving towards the election. Historia, one term, two term, heckling against or for, it does not really matter, but are we disrupting the peace that is in the country? We don't want to go back to 2007, na hiyo ndio story nimekafunga hivo, but tuendele kuyongelelea pale online. Right now, pia nimegundua Wakenya ni wasiwafiti, Wakenya ni wasiwafiti sana. Siminulize kwa nini? Hey. 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And then amebeba mtoi. 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
2: 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Ongea usaidike.
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3: Mama kwa.
0: So that kid could not stop crying at all. So these guys are concerned. Oko kwa mat pale, and they are very concerned about mtoi mbona analia hivyo, mbona anakukata. And you know, it might look like an ordinary thing, but you know, there is so many kidnappings that have been happening. Sijui kama mnanielewa. 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You know, those things are happening. Remember last year we were just talking about, almost every day, we were talking about stories za watu iku kidnapio, stories za watu iku enda missing, alafu unaka after some period of time unasikia mtu ya medidi. It's quite sad. Parents have been crying for the loss of their children. I don't know what you have to say about this. I want to flip on the hour, but ukieza pigia makelele, pigia makelele. Some people might be doing something wrong. Cases zilikuwa mingi sana last year. And this year Kenyans decided to react. Kama umebeba mtoi anaitwa nani? Wapi birth certificate yake? Wapi mama yake? Can we talk to the mom? And it's as serious as is. Hata this year, earlier on this year, there was a lady alipromisiwa simu na akaambiwa kuna watoto tunataka wende uchukue mahali fulani. And I think she was only 21 years. Can't remember, I think it was in Madhari. Yeah, ameenda, amepata watoto anacheza hapo nje, anawadanganya nda kubaya sijui nini, anashika mtu hii mkono, anadisappear na mtu hii, and that's how the kid goes missing for good. It's sad. But that's not the story you're going to be talking about in the next hour. Wanaume, songeni karibu. I'm just about to talk about vasectomy. Get to find out what it is. Because it's a way of protecting yourself and the ones that you love. But sijui kama mko ready for that conversation. You're going to cruise nicely on to the next hour. For now. Joshua Baraka, yo.

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1: Good morning, my neighbors. It's Andrew here, tuning in from Nairobi, and my vibe is shifting. I don't know why. I'm listening to Vibe Shift by Aseli and Claudia. Nabambika mbaya sana.

Nakwambia, best show in Africa ongoing right now. 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Asanteni sana for also keeping me company through the previous hour. Saini, a new hour. And of course, good morning, my neighbors. Big shout out to Andrew Kakai, Sylvia Mwikali. I hope you're doing great. Scooby Asosh, Bill Graham. Kuna King Taizo pia anasema ako tuned in right now. Kuna even right now nikiangalia pale naona Rahma Esther Luambi, Mike M. Deda anasema ako tuned in kabisa. We can't forget nani anaitwa Njugush from Gilgil. Big shout out to you. I hope you're doing great. Skip them akiwa Limuru. Asante sana for also calling in earlier on. Lawrence Law from Kirwara. Big shout out to you. David Nakitare Muse anasema ako ndani kabisa. All the way from Mombasani. We have Scooby Asosha anasema tupo tupo. John Luke Travolt anasema huyu ni Travolt. Kijana wa Nation FM. Asante sana na Candy Katrina all the way from Uganda. I hope you're doing great. We also have Abednego Mwiti na Candy Katrina also amesema tumcheze ngoma flani hapo. We're going to make sure that we get to play you that track. Right now, kimbia pale, give me some likes, give me some comments on how you are and what you're up to. Mark the Register, Peter Nambogi pia. Pati Adipatches, big shout out to you, Shine Pato, na kuona pia pale. Mark Mungai, big shout out to you. Anasema kondani, anasema we always got the juice. Kalonji Wawaru, anasema Siloam Gidurai 45, always tuned in. John Wawesti, big shout out to you. Na Kazi Ijipe Leo, that guy supports us very well. Pia Cowboy, akia pale barabarani. Mr. Ben, hey, jana kuna msia lini beba by the way kwa cab na alisema anasikiza Nation FM na nikasema ni lazima nitampiga big up to you Ben na asante sana for the safe ride home. Lea Wamwai, big shout out to you, anasema ako Solio Village 1, anasema iko present. Ashley Melissa also ako tuned in right now. Back to the highlights kidogo hapa hivi, you know mambo inakuanga imechemka na ikiendelea kuchemka hivyo, we ask a lot of questions. You remember the right honorable Raila Odinga? When he passed on, the first people to give an address was a website. It sounded like a leak, like leaked information online. Sio hata government ya Kenya ili break your news. Your news ili break kwa social media kwanza. When unajua kulikuwa na inaitwanga aje, kuna website ya news site. Ndo ili break your story, kasema, hey, mazejo, a prominent leader from Kenya, opposition leader, Raila Odinga, has passed on. Your story ilileta zogo online, it started trending right before we even got that address. And so, juzi when Oburu went missing kidogo, watu wakaanza kuuliza maswali. Kidogo wakaambiwa ameenda matibabu. So sasa hii tunaambiwa Oburu Odinga is back to steer ODM through Raila's feet. And of course we have none other than ODM party leader Oburu, who is back into the country after 3 weeks stay in the United Kingdom for medical attention. And of course he returns to a very busy political and party calendar that will place him at the center of events, marking the first anniversary of the death of his younger brother Raila Odinga. So Dr. Odinga returned to the country last Friday with the party announcing his return the following day and saying that Siaya Senator was ready to resume his responsibilities. Now, yoni kitu ingine fiti sana, tunafurahi that he's okay. But unajua tukiangalia situation hivi, mi nasikia fiti sana. 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So he was the most famous Kenyan. For lack of a better word, the most prominent leader in Africa at that time. Keep on resting in peace, baba. But as we talk about that, tutakuwa tunarudi. And you know there's a young man who's been talking to me. Na ananiambia, hey mazejo, brayo mi niko in a new, ni ka marriage kampia sana, una get? And because it's a fresh marriage, amegundua msupa wake ana react to contraceptives. 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And then your woman can just get off the pills.
in that the body haitakuwa na side effects. Machali nataka msonge karibu na madem pia nataka kusikia kutoka kwenyu. Vasectomy, are you ready for that conversation? Chali, wewe unaweza take your procedure. Juu unapenda demu yako, would you go through that procedure in order to protect your woman's body from the side effects of contraceptives? Let's talk about this, bana.

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0: a big shout out to Angie Murioki. 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And I say mate yako locked mbaya sana. 0719038963. 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Yani wewe upange uzazi, msichana wako atoke kwa hizo dawa ndio asikue na side effects zenye zinamwaffect. 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
1: Greetings in the name of the Most High Jah.
0: Rastafari, how are you, Mr. Lem? 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
0: 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Juu nampenda.
1: Bado nikueleze. Hii kitu ukifanya ni permanent.
0: Is it?
1: Yeah, yeah, sindio?
0: Are you sure?
1: Ukifanya hakuna kunini tena.
0: There are some procedures that you can actually do na inarudishwa.
1: Tuzingable na fertility ya mwanaume ni one way.
0: Ati ni one way, so yaendelee kuchukua contraceptives.
1: You see, hii ni kitu wanajaribu kutuundia bana. 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Yes, because wewe unasikianga unaweza oa mbibi wa kwanza, wa pili, wa tatu, wao wengine utapea nini? Na wewe acha tu tukuweke hizo family planning. We will gamble with whichever suits you.
0: What do you mean? You don't love her to an extent that you can protect her by you procuring a vasectomy?
1: Na haiwezi fika hapo, nao tusidanganyane, sisi ni warasta.
0: Amesema yeye ni mrasta. Nation FM, hello.
2: Unfeli, unfeli.
0: Yes, yes, yes. Sauti ya nani?
2: Kwanza nikuchapie.
0: Ehe.
2: Hiyo story.
0: Ngoja kwanza niambie jina na mtaa.
2: Mimi naitwa Jonathan. Naishi Vicar Road.
0: Ehe, hebu niambie.
2: Bibi mmoja.
0: Eh.
2: Anazalisha mtoto mmoja.
0: At a time.
2: 1 year.
0: Ehe.
2: Mwanaume mmoja anazalisha watoto 100 in 1 year.
0: Ei.
2: Nani anafaa kuchukua family planning?
0: Si mwanaume, wewe si ndio uko na nini?
2: Exactly, exactly. Kwa hivyo vasectomy ipewe, ipeanwe.
0: So unasema you'd actually go through that procedure to protect the one that you love?
2: Exactly, it's very safe because first of all, family planning was brought by male doctors and male scientists. So it makes sense that it is very non-feminist. So women are victims of male doctors and male scientists putting their own needs, their own perspectives forward. But in real sense, because babies and children are more likely to come from the man. Men are supposed to be the ones who are taking family planning.
0: So when I say the men should actually go through the procedure to save the woman from the side effects of dawa za contraceptives.
2: Exactly.
0: Asante. Yani, there's two people here. There's Captain Lem mwenye anasema ai tusijaribu kugamble na fertility ya mwanaume. Wacha ibaki hivyo. Wasichana waendelee kuchukua contraceptives. Alafu there's Jonathan from Thika Road. Anakuja anasema mwanaume mmoja anezazalisha madem kama 100. Mdem mmoja can only give birth to a child every 9 months. And in those 9 months, a man can have impregnated and sired so many kids. I don't know what you have to say about this. I want you to call me on 0719-038-963. Vasectomy ni ile procedure. It's a surgical procedure. Yenye mwanaume anafanya. Wanasema it's meant to be permanent. So ukiifanya, it's a lasting solution. It sometimes is reversible, but reversal is a more complex surgery. Sijui kama tunaelewana. I want to hear from you. Nation FM, hello.
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3: sasa kama
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3: Nikeze doba moja hapo hivyo.
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0: Halo, sauti ya nani?
4: Ni Felix hapa kutoka Kisumu.
0: Mhm.
4: Niko nataka kuchangia kwa hiyo mjadala.
0: Hebu niambie.
4: I think there are three things.
0: Mhm.
4: One, kulikuwa na curiosity ya madeni.
0: Mhm.
4: Kitambo watu walikuwa nazalisha bata huku na hizi story za vasectomy walikuwa napanga uzazi. So kuna ile kuhesabu cycles za deni.
0: Mhm.
4: But the most important,
0: yeah.
4: Kuna, why don't people condomize?
0: Mm-hmm.
4: Wanaume.
0: Yeah.
4: Very safe for everyone.
0: Yeah.
4: Watu wate kuglorify kukua roho.
0: Mm-hmm.
4: That's my take.
0: I love what you're saying because umesema kitambo kuna watu walikuwa wanajua kuifanya without using pills.
4: Exactly.
0: So we can actually go towards that direction.
4: Exactly.
0: I love that point. You remind me your name?
4: Felix from Kisumu.
0: Asante sana. Your first time caller?
4: My first time. Yeah, this is my first time.
0: Asante sana na karibu. Unajua wageni lazima tuwakaribishe in a very special way. So I'll welcome you. Wacha tukupigie makofi kwa kukuja na kuongea point ya maana.
4: Thank you so much.
0: Karibu sana. Guys, we are having contradictory opinions. Kuna wanaume wanasema vasectomy au they will do it as fast as possible to protect the woman that they love. Others are saying siwezi fanya hiyo shughuli. Watoto wanatoka kwa Mungu, kuna wanaume hawezi zalisha. Yani, I really want to hear from you. And of course, Felix has added on a very strong opinion. I said, kitambo, there were no pills for contraception. People would actually just use their own methods to make sure that hakuna pregnancies. Ndiyo watoto walikuwa wengi. But when a woman stops, yani kufunga uzazi, there was a traditional way of doing it. For those who know the traditional way of doing it, simu tuambie. Alafu wanaume, munasema, hii vasectomy tunafanya ama hatufanyi. But if you find a good woman, tafadhali, si ufanye tu, shida iko wapi.

0: Ray's Break Reloaded.
1: God is able to take every piece of your life. You know, the pieces that we think this part of my life is shattered, broken. Let me tell you, this God is well able. Just like a puzzle, he's able to just put all the pieces together and it's going to make sense. That's the thing, the beautiful thing about our God.
0: Turn it up, lift him up, and let the Spirit move.
2: You were born with talents. Naturally.
1: Yeah.
2: And you were born with capacity, potentials.
1: Yes. Yes.
2: So if you do not acknowledge it,
1: yes,
2: or identify them or apply them, you will live a wasted life.
1: Mm.
2: You will have a lot of gifts in you, but you are wasting them.
1: Mm.
2: And sometimes you will use them for the wrong things.
0: Praise Break Reloaded. 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

Actually, most bankable hosts, Mami Genja tuning in from Nairobi. The show is really, really amazing. On this sunny afternoon, tukola sisi

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1: 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It's a wardrobe where you actually know how to put the pieces together.
0: From skincare secrets to swagger tips, we're serving you the glow goals you didn't know you needed. It's time to upgrade your vibe one glow at a time.

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1: Watenda Wheelie, Lavender is the name of the song. Ukona song gani unataka kusikiza, man? In the last hour of this show, we're going to be playing all the tracks that you need to hear from 1 p.m. So zitume mapema kama unaweza enda pale at Nation FM KE. Tafadhali ingia pale, and of course, you get in conversation. 0719038963. 0719038963. We're back. And of course, we're just taking a short music break. 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
2: Unanisikiza?
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1: 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So adjust simu kidogo, niambie una feel aje juu ya story?
2: Yes.
1: Sorry?
2: Yes, yes.
1: Kwa nini?
2: Hapana.
1: Wewe unasema tu na upeani sababu.
2: Sababu
1: Kifo,
2: watu wamekusika.
1: Unfortunately, I can't hear you, my bro. Call in right now, make sure that uko mahali kuna network vizuri. Adjust your phone, also punguza sauti ya radio in the background. Tumerudi kwa wale ambao hawajui what we are discussing right now. We are talking about vasectomy, and you may ask yourself what it is. I'll make it simple. It's a surgical process kidogo tu ya mwanaume anafanywa pale, alafu anafunga uzazi wake. In that, all the other activities zitakuwa sawa kabisa. Unaona? Zitakuwa sawa. Like, haita affect bendera kusimama. Haita affect performance yako pale jikoni. Game za Man U na nini na za Man City. Utakuwa unacheza vizuri. Top scorer pale. Noma ni ya utakuwa unaweza kuzalisha mtu. Sijika utunapatana. Talk to me right now. I want to hear what you have to say. Mami Genja, thank you so much for the feedback that you've shared through a voice note on 0758-4053. Mami Genja, na Scooby Asosh. Asante ni sana for these messages.
3: Hi, Asili. It's Mami Genja tuning in from Nairobi. I'm loving the show. And on the question of today, I think the conversation regarding family planning, it's a we conversation. It's between me and my partner. So, if the family planning fails on me as the lady, I guess the man has to step up. You should step up because we're in this relationship together. The family planning is together. Sijimbona watu na yekanga equal like one-sided. It's not one-sided. It's a we thing. So if it has failed, it's the mandate of the man to take responsibility of him also having vasectomy or family planning. Yeah.
1: I don't know what you have to say. Wacha tusikie. Nation FM, hello?
4: Hello,
1: sauti ya nani?
4: Sauti ya Vini.
1: Vini, adjust phone yako kidogo, sikusikii vizuri sana. Talk to me.
4: Yes.
1: Yes. History of vasectomy. Are you ready to go through the procedure? Because our ladies have been going through easy contraceptives in order to control the amount of babies we're going to have together. So unasemaje, si nitani yetu sasa tumefikiwa?
4: Tumefikiwa lakini bwana inafaa tuzalishe bwana, sio tutafunga.
1: Inafaa uzalishe. 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Au wamekuwa kimeza hizo dawa. 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Unapata yani it throws them off completely. So wewe unaonaje wewe? It's high time we step up as men. Wewe unaonaje?
4: Tupunguze ama tuache?
1: Tupunguze ama tuache?
4: Yes.
1: Aya. Aya, thank you. Nimesikia hiyo story. Amesema tupunguze ama tuache. Punguze the making babies ama kunaendaje? Because I know we enjoy the activity that comes with that. That's for sure. But the ladies have been taking the brunt for us. Don't you think it's a high time? Nation FM, hello? But the ladies have been taking the brunt for us. Don't you think it's a high time? Nation FM, hello?
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1: Hello. Sauti ya

0: vasectomy personally, because I'm a lover of kids.
1: Okay.
0: So like, if it's a one-sided thing, I just think you have to just involve a third party first before like decide like on what to do. Yeah, you get.
1: Bro,
0: yeah.
1: You are a lover of kids and you're saying that we should discuss. Where's Ifanya? But the ladies have been taking these drugs for us, guys.
0: Okay.
1: It's affecting them. It's affecting their bodies, how they operate, their routine. Mentally, it destroys them at times. So don't you think it's high time we just step up, bro?
0: Yeah, we have to. We have to step up because for the ladies, unajua, like if they take this drug, they think it's a personal like vendetta. Because like, okay, for me, I can't like say why they take the drugs, but they just have to stop because like if it's spoiling their female reproductive health, they just have to stop.
1: Hiya, I love it. Thank you.
0: You're welcome.
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2: My G,
1: how are you?
2: I'm good.
1: Talk to me.
2: Hi, bro. Hi, Afana Ban.
1: Mm-hmm.
2: So like for men, I think you know, there are like three.
1: Mm-hmm.
2: So you can use rubber.
1: Mm-hmm.
2: Hiyo unasema vasectomy.
1: Mm-hmm.
2: Na kuna ile ingine ya sitaki kuitaja.
1: Nakupata.
2: Yeah.
1: Ile ulikuwa umepeleka kesi kotini alafu una withdraw case.
2: Una withdraw, yeah.
1: Una withdraw case, si ndio?
2: Yeah. Lakini unaona shida ya vasectomy.
1: Mm.
2: Ni it can't be undone. Ikifanywa imefanywa.
1: No, kuna research bado inafanywa. Wanasema kuna ile yenye is most likely permanent. Umesema utaki kubahatisha. Most of the African men are saying.
2: But unaona women.
1: Yes.
2: They are like a dozen family planning methods.
1: Mm-hmm.
2: If one is not working for you, then another one will work for you.
1: Mm-hmm.
2: You sometimes these in reacting in a hormone zako.
1: Mm-hmm.
2: So the doctor will recommend another one and it might be the perfect one for you.
1: Okay.
2: Yeah.
1: So umesema recommendation from the doctor would be a good one.
2: A good one.
1: Mm.
2: In the meantime, basi watu, people should rub up.
1: Alafu unajua kuna hii ingine pia mnawekeanga hii ya copper, IUD.
2: Yeah, it has very retro reactions.
1: Mm-hmm.
2: Yes, they have ways. Waache kutuambia tuchukue kitu permanent.
1: Haya, nimekusikia. Hii utaniwaliza. Imagine I'll be back after this song kufunga tu story yote. This could be a Sosh, sent us a voice note. We're going to be playing it later. But for now, Elements LA, Rose Kana, Blues Melody. Name of this song is Food Etoile.

0: Diamonds, LA, Rose Kana, Bruce Melody, bringing us exactly where we need to be. It's 8 minutes to the top of the hour. Tukukaribu kufika masaya lunchtime. But of course, we want to make sure that you get to interact with us even more. That you can call us on 0719038963. You're chilling with me, most bankable host brand, Aseli. Maureen Nangami is asking me, kama neza fanya yo shugli. Ndawaambia. Vasectomy. Hey, that ka conversation. 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Most of them are just saying outrightly, no, we're not going to do it. Surgical procedure ya kupanga uzazi. Most research is saying it's actually permanent. Wanasema if you have to reverse it, you have to go through another form of surgery to reconnect the tubes again. But then I want to hear from you. Comments zimekama pa hivi. Asanteni sana. Tunauliza demu yako akiafektiwa na family planning methods ama hizo dawa. Wewe unaweza fanya vasectomy ama family planning ya wanaume? Papa Statophilus, big shout out to you. Anasema, which one is easier, to install an electric fence around your home to curb thieves or kill all the thieves? I've never heard of an analogy like that. Anasema, gani rahisi, to install an electric fence around your home to curb thieves or to kill all the thieves? Most people are saying kill all the thieves. Humphrey HSC anasema ulisikia wapi wewe? Thomas Douglas says anasema kwani how difficult is it to just keep record of a cycle? Oh, okay. The clever one. Swish boy anasema God says we procreate. Hiyo ni yenu. Yetu na nani? 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I love that. So unasema sisi ndio to take the procedure. 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Yeah, ko ready. Timothy Karume brings in a very strange conversation. Anasema mumesema ya kwamba hiyo ni contraceptives zingine kama vile P2 iko na counterfeit. Crazy one, that one. And it's true. See, juzi imekuwa hivyo. Ama? Peter Oliech anasema wangeleta hata jana, we are ready. Tyson Ray Schmurder anasema never. It was meant for ladies, short option, but mimi niwekewe nikiwa mochari, not on my concern, na Peter tu. Nyabera was asking earlier on, hi Aseli Nation FM, after mtu ashafanya vasectomy, can it be reversed? Yes, it can in some cases, but for some, they say, according to some research, wanasema it's a permanent thing. And thank you, Andy, for actually responding to Nyabera all the way from Kisumu. Hii conversation si rahisi kui have, but make sure that you get to have it with your person. Vasectomy church appear. It's a way of sterilizing yourself, okay? For the men. But there are other forms of contraception. One of them is male or female condoms. Those are two options. The protecting yourself or protecting your tool means that you stand a lucky chance of staying away from STIs with an 87% effective form. Copper IUD union and hormonal, now it lasts up to 10 to 12 years. I've seen most of the parents when they are trying to advise their daughters they're telling them to abstain, and their daughters are not able to abstain. What do? They get them a coil, especially in high school. Some even in primary school. So it protects them for a good number of years, 10 to 12 years, that is. And they say it has a 99% effective, it's 99% effective. We're going to want to go through the diaphragm or cervical cup used with spermicide and placed before the activity, sexual activity. Nyingine ni spermicide, kuna less effective alone, so it's best combined with another method. So it's a gel or form that is used. Kuna wale wanatumia contraceptive sponge. Right before the activity, there is insertion. And so much more. But listen, your fertility is very important. The ladies have also been going through it. Severe nature of or overuse of this contraceptives. Kuna blood clots. Zingine zimekuwa zikitumika. Unapata mtu anakuwa na blood clot. Wengine wanasema up to a chance of heart attack. Inaanza na chest pains. Kuna kuwa na pressure kidogo hivo. Especially in smokers over 35. Wengine wanasema high blood pressure. Hizo ndio side effects. Wengine wanasema zingine ziko na, you know, liver problems that you start developing. And I'm like, you know, these allergic reactions that come as a result, rash, swelling of the throat, trouble breathing, you know, those are the things that the ladies silently go through. Severe depression or mood changes, persistent low mood, anxiety or suicidal thoughts. Those are things that these ladies go through. Nataka tukafunge. Na tukikafunga, cha tusikie Scooby anasemaje, alafu we flip on the hour.
1: Hey, yes, Liz, Kubi Associate, Erika Songa from 97.7 Nakuru. So it kind of saddens me that the lady is the one carrying the heavy burden when it comes to matters of reproduction. Because on the part of carrying the pregnancy, she is the one doing that. On the part of carrying the, and in quotes, the heavy part of family planning, she's the one, because she's the one taking the pills, she's the one taking the IUDs, she's the one taking the coils, she's the one taking the... There's this one called the Doppler. There's a lot on that side. But on the male side, it's only vasectomy. So I would advocate for another option, because personally, I would not do the vasectomy part. But I would advocate for any other option that's available to somehow release, to ease the burden that... Why am I calling it a burden? But for me personally, vasectomy is a big N-O, no.
0: So most people are saying other forms of contraception, yes, and I've already given you some of them. Protect your tool is something that we always say as we continue. Fertility is not a thing to play with. Ladies who've gone through it all, poleni sana, really appreciate you for talking about it. Imagine we're just getting started on this conversation. Haijaisha, tunaezaendelea kuongea pale online, mkidipata kwa ground, kama mnataka tukam kwa ground pia tuongeleshe, itakuwa ni vizuri sana. Right now, let's flip on the hour, get to enjoy some music, and of course, we'll be back in a jiff. Sisi yao.
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Now, Rangsana, Chris Martin, and of course, Busy Signal, playing right here on Nation FM. Stepping is the name of the song. Thank you so much for keeping me company. You promised and you're delivering ile sana. And me, of course, nitakuwa na banja na nyinyi hapa hivi to make sure that kila kitu imeenda fiti kabisa. Still giving you some of the highlights and some of the stories that are making the headlines. Itakuwa ni fiti sana ukiendelea ku enjoy mziki na sisi. But pia tutakuwa na wachapia. As we continue, mambo ni mengi mda mchache, but we have to say hello, tujue mkuwaje. 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Skip them na squad yote mazejo, tunao appreciate sana. We also have none other than Andrew Kakai Freedom Thenya, anasema ako tuned in Nyabera Award. Big shout out to you, baby girl. Akinye Priska na kuona pia, kuna none other than Devi Villa Mumeshi pia anasema ako tuned in. Mgaz KE anasema yuko sawa kabisa na kundani. Right now pia kuna maneno ya political party. Sifuna allies face fresh hurdles in party takeover. 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Fresh hurdles for Sifuna's allies, hiyo inamaanisha nini? Efforts to make the United Democratic Party, yani UDP, as the political vehicle for Nairobi Senator Sifuna for the 2027 presidential bid have run into fresh resistance, with senior party officials challenging proposed changes to its leadership and identity. So yu chama ndo ilikuwa isaide Sifuna kuenda to the next level ya kutaka kukuwa orezo. 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Watu wengi wanasema Sifuna hizi toboa because yeye ni first term senator. 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But apart from that, pia tumeona social media content creators wamekaa pale, wameanza kuonyesha zile kazi gava imekuwa ikifanya. 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Actually, a number of youngins on ground lost their lives. 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And so much more. So in an effort ya leadership ya chama inaitwa United Democratic Party kuchange leadership yao, wasio wamekwara, wamesema itabidi wametumia vitu nje ingine, waone vile kutakuwa. 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So Sifuna alisema to make announcement hii October, tusikie ni chama gani atakuwa anasimama nayo, because Linda Mwananchi ilikuwa ni noma kusimama nayo. 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It's political year, so of course siasa mingi inafanyika pale ground, but nasema protect the ones that you love, and the ones that you don't even love, protect them even more, because sahi tunataka make sure that we protect kila Mkenya. 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So kama tuna agree on ideology ama tuna disagree, itakuwa ni vizuri sana tuweze kuprotectiana. Let's protect peace, protect our freedom of expression and our right to information. Make sure that information unapata ni the right information, so that you don't use kitu kama misinformation kuspread rumors about someone ama kufanya watu kuradicalize watu against other people. Haifai kuwe ni tribe versus tribe, ni sisi wa Kenya, because we don't have any other home. Ama namna gani? Natukia na home, tunaweza concentrate kwa vitu kama mapenzi, tunapendana. 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Get to find out anakupa nini kwa hii song. Sisi yao. We'll be back with more.

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0: credibility, and of course, she got a lucky chance to perform with Awilo Longomba, the legendary. And of course, I've missed Awilo on stage, by the way. That guy is also the uncle of Lovi and Christian Longomba that gave us hits like Vuta Pums and Queen. And of course, their dad was also a legendary artist all the way from DRC Congo. Currently, one of them... one of them passed on, that is Christian. And of course, Lovi is all the way in LA and is now a prophet. Controversy is following him, but the story is going in. For now, we get back into some of the stories making the headlines. And of course, yani Kakamega, ebu vanavaingo kujeni meeting kidogo. There's something that happened, juzi. Former Senator Cleophas Malala, ali release videos na, you know, photos and images of the current governor. Anasema kwamba kulikuwa na a level of witchcraft that was involved in making sure that this man, Barasa, became the governor. And I told you, wakati wa elections, tutaona mambo mingi. Wengine wataenda kwa pastors, wengine wataenda kwa waganga. To whoever is a higher power to you, could it be that we are using whatever strong side that we believe in? And you know, he's a staunch Catholic. I'm not pointing fingers towards him. I'm not even judging the gentleman. But I'm like, a senator, current senator, sharing videos of you nude in the act, yani ndeve. Uko, hey, Malcolm said this story online and I was like, yo, nikunoma hapa hivi. By any means necessary, that's crazy.
1: Yani, watu wa Kakamega, mulirogwa. 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
0: That's after videos went online. And of course that mwenye ulikuwa nasema ni mganga in that video actually passed on a number of years. I think a year or two after that, because it said that the said governor alikuwa ameenda kuitisha, yani, you know, some extra power. Aliitisha power. 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And those videos are now in the hands of Cleophas Malala, the current man, the former senator for Kakamega, but of course the current DCP deputy chair. Ni kunoma watu wangu. Hey, ikuishiwa power ni noma mtu wangu. I don't know what you have to say about that story. I'm just speculating. The next time you get to hear my voice, toko tushapika mpaka lunch. So keep on listening to Nation FM. Mboso, talk to us.

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0: It's that time of the day where flavors come alive and the kitchen becomes the main stage. Welcome to Lunchbox, where we serve you real recipes, real stories, and real vibes.
1: My favorite food. It's ugali and cabbage. And so first off, you'll get half of your green cabbage and you'll place it into a pot, which is medium heat. You'll stir it and then you can add diced tomatoes, chopped onions, and cook until lightly browned, not black. And so you can add other things like garlic, bell peppers, or whatever makes it taste for you. And after that, you can stir it for 2-3 minutes and add a bit of salt. Once you're done, you may leave it to the side. For your ugali, bring 4 cups of water to a rolling boil in a separate sufuria. And you can pour in about half of the maize flour, not more than half. Let it boil for a minute, then stir vigorously with a miko. And then after that, you can begin kneading it till it becomes non-sticky and is cohesive, like a round-shaped ball. And so after that, you may gather the dough and place it in the center of a plate. And then now that you can enjoy. And this makes about 3 to 4 servings, depending.
0: And just like that, the plates are full and the flavors are unforgettable. The Lunchbox, serving you flavor one listener at a time, only on Nation FM. Your voice, your vibe. 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
2: God is able to take every piece of your life. 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

0: Spice Girls. Ilania, we are Nubia. Get to go check out these babes, okay? Ilania, I-L-A-N-I-A. Have a space in between Ila and Nia. And then we have We Are Nubia. Those two amazing babes. Oh my goodness. Big shout out to Meg and and Gloria. Why am I laughing? It's because of how we are trying to move to a moment in time where we are being divided and our trust for the electoral bodies. Yani inaenda tu ikiwa chini. Unajua kwa nini? This is what Duale said. Duale ndio cabinet secretary pale. In a very serious position. Now, instead of using that platform to actually give us more hope, anatumia platform kuongea vile anataka. And you know why I'm saying kuongea vile anataka? It's simply because this is, you know, we already have issues with IEBC, the late appointment of the, of the commissioners. Ndiyo kulikuwa na vetting and whatever, but they did not have sufficient time for us to have an election in August of 2027. Whether we like it or not, that's the absolute truth. But do we have them in place? Yes. The CS for Health had this to say.
1: Watu wengine wanamchukia William Ruto kwa sababu mbona umetoa veti. 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Uhuru 10. 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Na mimi siendi. Uliniona mimi?
0: NCIC calls you, you use that as a bragging right that you're not going to go and be accountable for the things that you said or things that you did. Unasema lazima mtu kama Gashagwa, former deputy president, aende huko, ndio sasa yewe utafuatilia uende. But the worst part is you talking about IBC, not even talking about IBC, you talking about our election. And saying that you're going to bring people from Somalia to come and be registered voters in the country. Na actually wapige kura. Unasema kama ni numbers, mutaenda mchukue numbers from there. Do you think this brings about trust? Yabu nipigieni, simu mimi nataka kusikia. Kwa sababu statements kama hizo kutoka kwa leader, that is CS, wa health. Alitoa statement kama hiyo. Kusema that you're going to bring people from outside the country to come and actually vote. Even if you're using it as an entertainment piece, it's alleged, yes, but you've heard it through that that bite. Nipigieni simu mniambie kunaendaje hapa. Do you think our leaders are doing enough to make sure that we even trust the election in itself? Nation FM, hello? Nation FM, hello?
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0: Hi, how are you?
2: I'm fine, how are you?
0: I'm very fine, sauti ya nani? Aya, ukimaliza kusikiza radio, you will get in touch with us. Nation FM, hello. Yes, Mr. Lawrence, how are you doing?
3: I'm very fine.
0: Yeah, leo umepiga mapema and I love it. Ebu talk to me about history. We're moving towards the election. Mwingine anasema watatoa watu inje, wakuje walete hapa wapige kura.
3: Na sisi hata umeza huko Uganda na Rwanda pia.
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0: 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Wewe unaonaje? Do you feel it's a safe statement to actually say? Keeping in mind that wa Kenya hawana imani kabisa na IBC.
3: Oh, kwa kiembozi kama yeye haongei poa.
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3: Achunge mdomo.
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3: Ndio hiyo.
0: Asante sana. Thank you so much, Nation FM. Hello.
4: Hello, Nation.
0: Hello. Turn down your volume in the background. What's your name? Where are you calling us from?
4: Ni Jonte kutoka Nakuru, nimerudi.
0: Asante Jonte. Hebu niambie story una feel aje.
4: Kwa maana nakwambia first of all.
0: Mm.
4: Alika wasewa nini si wasewa mountain wajinga.
0: Okay.
4: watu wa 2027 mm-hmm. they buy the vote
0: mm-hmm.
4: as it tutatokea
0: mm-hmm.
4: na tuwasend home.
0: Umesema leaders wale ambao wafanyi kazi ama leaders ambao wanatu divide?
4: Ah, wote wenye wanaongea ujinga.
0: So unasema leaders hawajakuwa kiongea kwa njia ya kuonyesha kwamba they want to lead this country, si ndio? Aya, asante sana. I love your comment. And that's John. He's called twice today and he's a first time caller. You know, when a leader stands in front of people, have something important to say. And I don't think that these spaces should be used kutumia ku exchange maneno. 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
0: Aya, you sound a little bit muffled. 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
5: And that's not fair you.
0: Uh-huh.
5: Wewe ni kiongozi unafaa upewa tu motivation uangalie venye inafaa kufanyika but wewe. Uh-huh. Like unaongea tu mambo zako.
0: Yeah.
5: That's not fair.
0: Yeah, it's not fair.
5: Mimi ndo nimepiga leo ya kwanza ndo imeingia.
0: Oh, umesema jina yako ni nani nikumbushe tafadhali?
5: Samuel.
0: Kutoka wapi?
5: Kajiado.
0: Karibu sana. Asante. That is Sammy from Kajiado. Amepiga kwa mara ya kwanza. And of course, it doesn't stop here. Kimbieni pale. Use the hashtag VibeShift on Nation FM. Let's kashifu all these leaders who stand in front of people. If you don't have anything important to say, please sit down. I mean, you can't stand in front of people and tell people, unajua tutaenda tulete watu kutoka siyu inchi ya nje, wakuja wapige kura. Then is it a free and fair election? If those are not Kenyans born within the boundaries of Kenya, or you could be born outside Kenya, but you are of Kenyan descent, you still have a right to vote. Meske IBC meongeza countries from 13 to 26. That's a good improvement. I love that about IEBC. I love that they are moving closer and closer towards making sure that we have a free and fair election. But wakati vitu serious kama hizi zinatoka kwa mtu ambaye yako very close to the president, then it begs the question of trust. Sindio? Then it begs the question of trust. Sindio?

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1: 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If the answer is no, think twice. A glow-up wardrobe isn't necessarily a huge wardrobe. It's a wardrobe where you actually know how to put the pieces together.
0: From skincare secrets to swagger tips, we're serving you the glow goals you didn't know you needed. 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

have to balance things in life, man. Balance it out. And of course, we are going to make sure that you get to listen to some great music. Have fun, but of course, work. Sasa, make money, save money, invest money. That is balance. 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But of course, wakileta mchezo pia, be ruthless about it. Protect yourself. Just in as much as you're taking the risks in life as well. You know, kitu inaitwa proper balance. I love that song so much that he plays right here on 96.3 Nation FM. We really want to say asante to you. We're just about to cruise on to the next hour. Tukienda next hour, itakuwa ni vizuri sana tuweze kuchill. Even more that we have a final story, and I have to share with you this one because nyinyi watu tunafa to celebrate watu wetu even kabisa. Sijui kama unanipata. Ai. There's this babe who was doing tryouts for steeplechase, 3,000 meters. Akuweza kuingia kompe ilikuwa stiff. Aka decide kuenda kwa nchi fulani nito Bahrain, okay? Or Bahrain, depending on how you want to call it. And this babe, this week tumem celebrate tu mapema. Tuka msema, udem, ni Mkenya, you know, kama ingekuwa all matters standing, angekuwa na represent Kenya. She's now representing Bahrain, and of course they're in a competition of their lifetime. It's called the Asian Games, okay? And her name is Winfred Yavi. She has won 3 gold medals for Bahrain as the Asian Games after dominating the 3,000 meters, that is the 3,000 meters steeplechase, 5,000 meters and 10,000 meter races. Yavi completed a rare golden hat trick, becoming first athlete in 40 years to win 3 individual athletics gold medals at a single Asian game. Wapi makofi. Yani nakwambia, she's done as proud. She's done as proud. What do you mean? She's done as proud. Her name is Yavi. Y-A-V-I. She represents Bahrain. Don't ask me why. The compay in Kenya is stiff. She's not able to represent Kenya. Aka change citizenship mara once. Say ako kwa Asian Games. She's the first person in 40 years to win a hat trick. That is 3,000 meters steeplechase, 5,000 meters na 10,000 meters. Ai, wacheni niwaambie, wa Kenya tunakuonga wa noma sana. And kwa sababu, yani, I'm so excited for this. And I celebrate her. In the next hour, tutakuwa tunaongelea stories kibao hapo hivyo, na tutakuwa tuna celebrate na nyinyi, just the relationships, the love that we have. 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Right now, nataka kuwapatia mziki, alafu to cruise on to the next hour vizuri kabisa. 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Bruce Melody, Calligraph Jones, Papa Jones. Congratulations once again, Win.

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0: Yeni nakwambia ni kali sana mpaka nimejipata na dance niko on the other half of the studio. But if you're out there joining us right now, we really celebrate with you. And of course, unaweza mark register saa hii tukaweza ku get in conversation with you. This is Vibe Shift on Nation FM with me, most bankable host Brian Aseli. Thank you so much for keeping me company. On this hour, tutakuwa tunawa celebrate sana sana sana girls on top. That is to celebrate Yavi Winfred, who is of Kenyan descent, doing great in the Asian Games. It's always a Kenyan doing great things outside the country. 0719038963 ndio number ya ku get in touch with us. 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Wacha tusikie. 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
0: 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Yes, Mr. Lawrence, how are you doing?
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0: Anashinda amekupigia simu, anakupenda sana ama anakuchunga?
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0: Nimesha kusikia.
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0: Asante sana. Nimemkata. But Lawrence, tell me what request you like to listen to. 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
0: 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I'm picking up your phone right now. 0719038963. 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Aya, Amos Awana says she loves me so much. That's why she's calling me like that. Nation FM, hello.
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4: Basi.
0: Aya. 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Hello. Ah, Mr. Dalton right there. We're going to make sure that you get to listen to some busy signal. And of course, right now we say that money can't buy you everything. 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We'll be back in a jiff.

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1: God is able to take every piece of your life. 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Let me tell you, this God is well able. 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That's the thing, the beautiful thing about our God.
0: Turn it up, lift him up, and let the Spirit move.
2: You were born with talents. 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

0: latest band over, and of course you love it, and of course it's also called Take It Easy. Mambo ni shwari kabisa, and of course one thing for sure, if you miss someone, pick up your phone and call them, okay? Ukimiss mtu, ata kama mulikuwa mmekosana, chukua simu umpigie. That's nature's way of saying, you know what, we need to stay in touch. But what happens when you're in love with someone, but they keep calling you? Does it mean that they love you? Or, wanasumbua tu, Nation FM, hello?
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0: Hey, love cravings.
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1: a friend to me, tell a friend to tell a friend. This is where, the best place to be. Yeah. Hello.
0: Hello. 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
0: hello. 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
0: 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I hope mkofiti. And of course, nifiti sana watu wangu wa lavi na OSTP wanasikiza hapa hivi. 96.3 Nation FM it is. And all other parts of the country. Kuna Nairobi, Mombasa, Kisumu, LD, Meru, Nyeri, Embu. 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And of course, as we do that, nataka mnipigie simu sasa hivi. 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Yes, I by Alaine Ikuja through. It's actually on my playlist and I'm going to play it right now. Also, if you requested a song by Romain Vago, we're going to be playing it right now. 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Umetoka TZ by the way. He was in TZ the last time I checked. 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Sema chezewe Rapudo by Prince Inda. Traicheza before we finish the show. Anasema furaha tele kabisa. If you tune into Nation FM wezi boeka, watu wasalimike sana kule Kisumu. 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Martin Gugi anasema uyu ako insecure. 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

That's a beautiful song as requested by you. The name of the song is Now, Romain Vago. A big celebration to all the ladies out there. Stand by for some Prince Inda. Oh my goodness, I'm telling you, that jam, that Jamaican man can really sing. He has brand new music. Also, earlier on, we got a chance to listen to Alain. Alain is one amazing lady because she came to Kenya and fell in love with it. Even did music videos, went all the way to Kakamega when she did Wafula with Churchill. And it's really exciting. And of course, yes, I do. Isipocheza kwa wedding yako, hata hiyo ni harusi kweli. Ai? Willie Paul and Alain. Ah, that song is such a banger. But right now, we've come to the end of the best show this side of the Sahara. Santeni sana for kuni keep company. Missy, any, we're nothing without you guys. You call in, you text, we have a great conversation, we laugh, we share in our pain, but even best, we take care of each other mentally. And that starts from 6 a.m. We start from 6 a.m., we get a chance with Barbara Kuinange, anatuongelesha pale, tuna get chance ya kweza tu ku worship, okay? And as soon as we worship in the morning, we get to listen to some gospel music, tukisonga pale, ka topic, ka discussion, you be motivated for the day. Now, when it gets to 6 a.m., we start fixing this nation. Anything on leadership, politics, governance, policy, zote pale. People of interest in different sectors, be it manufacturing, the industries of the world, be it financial, be it wildlife, zote tuko pale. Sustainability, tuko pale kabisa. Tunaanza na Mariam Bishar, Eric Latif, and of course, Felari Somboy. Great, robust conversations about this country and where it's going. And that's why they say fixing the nation, fixing the nation one conversation at a time, okay? And tukimaliza pale, nitawambia tunarudi wapi. But after hii show yetu hii tukimaliza leo, tunaenda, tunapiga 2 p.m. till 4 p.m. Non-stop great music, a DJ mix that you're gonna love. 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It's Harry Araka, Nyanduko Nyabuto, alafu DJ Gaza King. 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
1: Take on those scriptures. Child of God, stand on the word. Stand on the word of God. That is the greatest power that we have as believers. His word. It is the sword of the spirit. Stand on his word. Take those scriptures. 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Even if you have your repeat scriptures every day, speak them out loud in the name of Jesus Christ.
0: Wake up blessed. Walk in favor.
1: Declare and decree that this day is going to be a great day for you in the name of Jesus. This day will work for you in the name of Jesus Christ. Because as you are being led of the Lord, you will walk right where the Lord leads you to be in the name of Jesus Christ.
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0: 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Remember, family isn't just about where we come from. It's also about the deep connections we create along the way.
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0: Harmonize akimshirikisha Mbosso Khan on that jam. Inaitwa leo eh? Wanasema nitakupenda leo, nitakupenda kesho, nikikosa kesho nitapata hiyo siku nyingine. Tanzanians are very trusting and they are also very promising in their music. Kenyans have a yearning in their songs. Tanzanians give promises in their songs. Sit down, analyze your music and enjoy it because it's a Wednesday and today we are serving you love, love, love, love. Enjoy, you feel loved, you feel marinated, serenaded, and any other needed that you need to feel today. Tuned in to the right and vibe on Nation FM, your voice.
1: Your vibe.
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0: Na tumefika kwanjua, like kumba una feel vizuri on this beautiful Wednesday.
1: Yeah, baby.
0: So anza kuandika kama umefika, keep telling us. Tunakuja kumak roll call baada ya muda kidogo. So that we know who's in, who's with us, and is going to be with us all the way mpaka tamati. We have a bumper show lined up for you.
1: Yup.
0: Nasikia kuna country mahali wameamua wafungue dating app ya watu ambao wako kazi because they are too busy.
1: They are too busy
0: for the normal person, for the local mwananchi who's just sitting in the house waiting to ask what's your favorite color. So they've decided to make one for the people that are busy huko corporate world.
1: Umesema hapo nataka kuelekea. See, that's the dream, eh?
0: Bwana, hakuna waste time ni kuulizana, eh, what do you want, what do I want, how much is your income, how much is my income, can we live together, can we not? Let's proceed. How many kids? One or none? Can we proceed? Yes, beautiful, beautiful way. That is a very good place. Yeah, very good place where we are headed as a world. Hey. Harmony. Yeah.
1: Okay.
0: Yes, there's no wasting time. Life is too short.
1: No, what about the melding and, you know, the art of
0: Katiana?
1: Life is not just about science. You kuna art kidogo, you the will art
0: learn,
1: of humanity.
0: You will learn them as you go. You unasema, haya, kumbe amekuwa kichiu hivi.
2: Kumbe na macho moja.
0: Haya. You know, you keep learning them as you go. Keeps life exciting.
1: Exciting day in, day out.
0: Karibu sana to a beautiful Wednesday evening. And nimekuambia uko kwenye Red and Vibe. 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Hiyo ina mambo mingi. Tunakuja kutoa makasiriko. Alafu tukwambia what is trending on the interwebs.
1: Yeah.
0: Alafu in the second hour, tunakuja to have an amazing conversation. A very funny one, eh? So I want to learn. I want to hear your experiences. I want to hear things in the second hour. The third hour, kama kawaida, tunakuja kufanya nini? Kutatua tafash. Alafu in the fourth and final hour, tunakuja kuongea mambo ya mpira mbili tatu. Alafu we also get to tell you what we are having for dinner.
1: Yes sir.
0: Mambo ndo kama hayo. We have a beautiful, beautiful show lined up for you. Sitaki uende mahali, just want you to stay here, keep it right and vibe, keep it Nation FM kwa sababu tumekupromise vitu vizuri. But for now,
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4: 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Atoke mambo ya talking stage. 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
1: You can need Igbo and Shayo on a Wednesday, by the way. 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And nobody can tell you otherwise. Mm-hmm. 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
1: Tumefika time ya kuchukua roll call. We want to see nani uko ndani, who's with us and who's going to be with us all the way mpaka tamati. Naangalia huko on WhatsApp. Naona Eric Kiriho anasema well represented kutoka Uthero Whispers Butchery took a locked in. Kijana West anasema Sunga Maker wako ndani. Cab driver Sir Antonio Tony anasema very very present sir. It is madam, but you know we can go with sir for now. Frankie E anasema tuned in. Captain Lama anasema dating ya online manyoya. We kama wamekukataa huko online. 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
1: Hai, Soja Mundoro anasema much present straight out King's Cave Barber Shop.
0: Yes,
1: alafu wazina the reggae girl anasema inadi. 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Wanasemaje on your sides of the socials?
0: 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Ikiangalia hapa naona Ben wa Machana anasema locked in out of Pangani. Anthony Anto anasema from Mwega Massive tuko ndani. So jawamu ndoro, I see you. Eric Thiongo, Lekings, Mwasenali, Patia de Patiz, brother, nakuona. How are you doing? Michelle Mishra, anasema good evening. 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What a name that is.
1: No, no, to wengi sana. Especially yata huku kwa TikTok live. I'm live on TikTok. Ni naona wewe anasema much love to you guys all there from the United States. And it's Lydia. Unajua Lydia.
0: Lydia.
1: As in dear. I'm a Lydia.
0: Lydia.
1: Marina, I see you and many, many others when you walk up. Tunawaona, tunashukuru. Thank you so much for choosing to be here.
0: Yes, sir.
1: Because this is also the baddest show. Captain Ashatuma V1, if you're not a member of the WhatsApp group, you're missing out.
0: What are you waiting
1: find
0: on?
1: Find a way of being in that WhatsApp group because V1 ya leo itakupita.
0: Itakupita.
1: Yeah, Tony, if you once delayed, is we once denied. If you miss out on it, you have missed out. There is no two way about it.
3: Start your day with purpose.
4: Take on those scriptures. Child of God, stand on the word. Stand on the word of God. That is the greatest power that we have as believers. His word. It is the sword of the spirit. Stand on his word. Take those scriptures, speak them out loud. Even if you have your repeat scriptures every day, speak them out loud in the name of Jesus Christ.
3: Wake up blessed. Walk in favor.
4: Declare and decree that this day is going to be a great day for you in the name of Jesus. 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

0: if you do not feel the love just yet, I promise you are the problem. We are not. Because we are spreading love and ensuring you feel loved, feel appreciated, and you feel wanted on this beautiful evening, on this beautiful Wednesday. Hey, if there's a woman you're crushing on, then this is the show you should put them on. Tell her, check it, baby girl, there's something I want you to listen to, and then put them on the right and vibe. Because Sababu, we are the best. I'm telling you, there's no other show that is better than this. If there's anywhere else you're tuned into, you're lost.
1: Aye, true.
0: Na kama unatafuta frequency ni 96.3 Nairobi, 101.5 Mombasa, 102.1 Kisumu, 102.7 Eldoret, 93.9 Meru. Serving you lots of love from here. Lakini kabla tuendelee kukuserve lots of love, ni wakati wa kutoa makasiriko. We want to know what is making Harry angry today so that we can deal with it and then we proceed bila makasiriko.
1: Have you ever found a series that is so good,
0: Only
1: enjoy,
0: uh-huh,
1: alafu they discontinued for like 2 years?
0: All right.
1: Inarudi after 2 years, ushasahau kila kitu. Ama it's just a good one season, alafu wanai cancel. Hiyo kitu inanikasirishanga vibaya sana. I can't even put people on.
0: Yeah,
1: why in between my entertainment you're bringing breaks?
0: Why?
1: So tafadhali, please. This is what I'm ranting about. Production houses. Don't make us wait for too long.
0: Yeah, man.
1: After 1 year, nishasahau. There are many things, especially in this country of ours. Unajua kila kitu happen every 2 days. So a lot is happening in my mind.
0: A lot is going on.
1: Before I start remembering all the plots, sijui ni nani, sijui stero alikuwa nani, kila alikuwa nani, nishasahau.
0: So nataka every time unaanza fresh.
1: Tafadhali, imagine. 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
0: Sisi wa limited series kwa platform fulani pale. 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
1: Inakuja next year. 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
0: All right, so we're coming back in a bit to tell you how the roads are looking like, but for now...
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0: Imani, tell me, make her know. 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
1: Your vibe.
0: It's a beautiful Wednesday evening. 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
1: That is some good thing,
0: Sami
1: by the way.
0: Sami chisaka. 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If you're not a member of our soccer, you'll be really missing out. Make sure you find a way. Find a way. If you're not a member of our soccer, you'll be really missing out. Make sure you find a way. 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
0: 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So kama unaingia Lavi, just know it's backed up. Kama unaingia Kileleshwa, Kilimani, know it's backed up like nobody's business. Wayaki Way is looking quite good today. Hakuna traffic. Actually, there is no traffic on Wayaki Way. So you make your arrangements right now. Looking at Jogoo Road, imeanza kuwa a bit patchy. Land this road inakaa vizuri, but hapo study. Kuna a bit of a snala papo kidogo. Alafu na Makadara train station pale. For Thika Road is looking very nice. Very good, very nice. Apart from Garden City, hapo ndo kuna a bit of traffic. And then after that, it's looking A-OK. Aya, tumalizie na barabara gani hii? Tumalizie na barabara. Watu waenda Gigiri. That one is looking quite okay. The only traffic inanzia po Parklands. Parklands is a bit of traffic, so watch out for that. And kama kawaida nakwambia, ensure that you have your emergency kit with you, kwa sababu emergencies do not announce themselves. It's not only for your safety, but also for other motorists kwenye barabara. And kama kawaida nasema, if you see something,
1: say something. Ukiona kitu jamani, tuambie watu wengine wanatumia barabara. But for now, that is your traffic update of the hour.
2: Life doesn't stand still, and neither do you. But movement alone isn't progress. Direction is everything. This is Life in Motion, where we connect your thoughts, your emotions, and your decisions so your life flows with purpose.
3: Can you be successful and still be on the wrong path? You can achieve the promotion, build the business, make the money, and receive the applause, and still feel strangely empty. Why? Because achievement answers the question, how well am I doing? Purpose asks, am I doing what actually matters? And those aren't always the same thing. Sometimes we are climbing the ladder successfully, only to discover that it's leaning against the wrong wall. Are you measuring your life by how much you're achieving, or by whether what you're achieving actually matters to you?
2: As you go on with your day, carry this with you. Is your life moving with intention or by default? This has been Life in Motion with Coach Judy Mzungu. Until next time, stay aligned and keep moving forward. We don't just play music, we play you.

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1: Mm.
0: Yani nimepatana na something imepostiwa and I wanted to run it by you. 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This babe anaitwa Nurse Judy. Nurse Judy anasema she was on a 10 plus hour flight. Do you know how long that is? That is some long flight.
1: Yeah.
0: Anasema kwa hii flight yao kuna jamaa alikuwa amekaa kando yake jamani. The man could not stop passing bad gas.
1: Damn.
0: Alikuwa tu hapo anaharibu tu hewa continuously, continuously. 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
1: Na uwezi kusema afungue dirisha.
0: Jamani. Because paka anauliza, can I upgrade mid-flight? Can I ask them to take me to business class?
1: Oh my God.
0: Sababu huku kwingine economy ni kama the economy is not doing wonderfully. Sema they are doing very badly huko.
1: Yeah.
0: Na sasa hindi conversation tunakuwa nayo in the next hour.
1: Mm. Mm-hmm.
0: Nataka tukuje tupige story uniambie what has been your worst traveling experience so far. Your worst traveling experience so far. Anza kuniandikia pale kwa WhatsApp group. Also, on to other good news that does not involve passing bad gas.
1: Yes.
0: Nasikia vijana wenye walikuwa wamepromisiwa pesa after the AFCON qualifiers wamepatiwa.
1: Oh, wamepewa?
0: The 500K they were promised.
1: Okay.
0: I'm told they've been given, which is good. I mean, dawa ya deni ni kulipa. Dawa ya deni ni kulipa.
1: Dawa tu.
0: And on to international stories.
1: Yes.
0: Ni kama watu hawajafurahia kwamba the Pope, that is Pope Leo, the something, that number.
1: Yes.
0: Wanasema kwamba he alisalimia watu huko at he was greeting his cardinal.
1: Yes, I saw.
0: Warmly while seemingly avoiding the African cardinals.
1: Mm-hmm.
0: Lakini watu wamefact check wamesema hii video sio ya jana,
1: siyo,
0: lakini
1: ni ya
0: kitambo 2013 huko.
1: Yeah, but
0: lakini bado watu wanasema it's in bad taste.
1: Why is it in bad taste?
0: Kwa sababu mbona amesalimia tu?
1: Kuna skit Kian Peele did of how Obama would probably go and greet people. And Obama did exactly that. When he was greeting the white people alikuwa anawasalimia tu. When he got to the black brothers, he was like dapping them up.
0: Yeah,
1: and people were like, this skit is real. It's absolutely real. So unless
0: so mesema hamna ubaya.
1: Hakuna ubaya unless uanzishe Catholic yako ama religion yako, hapo ndio utakuwa na same
0: thing ya wenyewe. Mesema affinity for your people.
1: Yes.
0: Mutu familiarity.
1: Familiarity, yes, ndio hiyo sasa. So watu wasi catch sana.
0: Wasikasirike sana.
1: Don't split hairs.
0: Hi.
1: Yes.
0: Kama hayo, we're coming back in a bit, but for now.
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0: Officially in the second hour of the Ride and Vibe, but it's not some pure vibes, pure awesomeness, pure niceness right here on 96.3 Nation FM. 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
0: Nduku Nyabuto, the Duchess of Basongo,
1: Harry Araka,
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1: I see Amu Finest, Scooby Asosha, how are you doing? 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
0: Mm-hmm. We officially in the second round. Likume out, tunataka ku have conversation based on what Nas Judy experienced.
1: Mm-hmm.
0: Nas Judy anasema alikuwa na 10 hour flight alafu kwa hiyo safari kuna jamani Hank huwa anawaacha kuharibu hewa.
1: Hey.
0: Yaani imekuwa tu a very bad journey. Mtu amelipa flight yake alafu wewe unamharibia hewa safari nzima.
1: Yeah.
0: Anatoka hapo akimwa na tumbo discomfort, they cannot breathe well. And today we are asking you, what is the worst traveling experience you've ever had?
1: Mm.
0: Aye, watu washaanza kuandika kama sio ujale washaanza kuandika experience yake. I'm coming to read them, eh? I'm coming to read your experience and also we're going to be telling you some of ours.
1: Yes, sir.
0: Sababu, of course, we've had some horrible, terrible traveling experiences.
1: Jameni.
0: But until then...
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0: If only we understood the lyrics, jamani, because the things that Bongo artists sing are pure obscenities. Like, it is not a fun, you just enjoy the music because we're here to entertain, educate, and also
1: inform.
0: And also inform. 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
2: Your vibe.
0: The Duchess of Basungo.
2: Harry Araka.
1: Gaza King.
0: Yes, yes. Na tuliko tumeanza hii conversation. Nika kuambia kuna madama nasema yeye alipanda flight for 10 hours. And the 10 hours, bona kuna jamaa yeye sijui alikuwa amekula nini mahali alikuwa ametoka. Alikuwa tu anaharibu tu hewa. He does not excuse himself to go to the washroom or anything. Yeah, na amua to kill him. Everyone catches a fart today. Everyone is going to smell the things I've eaten. You know?
2: You get a fart. You get a fart.
0: Everybody
2: gets a fart.
0: Jaman. And so I want to call Lizzie, what has been your worst traveling experience so far? Because I'm sure you'll probably find others as you proceed.
2: Yeah.
0: Harry.
2: Yes.
0: What has been your worst traveling experience?
2: It was a school trip.
0: All right.
2: And now when I look back at it, that was negligence, as a matter of fact, from the teachers.
0: All right.
2: Now, back in the day, kulikuanga, before the Nganyas came, there used to be these lorries that were converted into like minibuses. Kichwa ni a lorry, alafu mwili waneka mali watu wanaka.
0: All right.
2: I remember, should I name the nini? Wacha.
0: Okay.
2: It was a trip from LD to Kisumu. Na unajua hizo gari za kitambo zilikuwa na kitu kinaitwa carburetor. 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So, we came vizuri, went to Kisumu, tukafika Impala Park. It was all fun and games. Sasa wacha kurudi. Now the driver, instead of using the lami, akasema, I know a shortcut.
0: Hiyo
2: shortcut inaenda kupita wapi? In a very muddy road in the middle of a forest.
0: Makosa.
2: Very far from people.
0: Makosa.
2: Very far from civilization. Tunarudi yoni saa ngapi? Saa tano ya usiku. Guess what happens? That vehicle breaks down. Kabireta imechemuka. And who is in that bus?
0: Watoto.
2: Two teachers and hella students. Na unajua watoto wengine hawako potty trained.
0: Yes. Oh my God.
2: Others, when the car is moving, wanasikia vibaya. Do you know we slept there the whole night?
0: Oh no.
2: Yes, we did.
0: Oh my God.
2: I love sasa watu wanaogopa kutoka nje kwenda wapi? Kwa forest kujirelieve. Let me tell you, there was a concoction of smells in there.
0: Oh my God.
2: Unasikia kama amejiwashiria. Huku mtu anatapika. It was a cacophony of horrible, horrible things. Everywhere was just disgust. And you know, we had to sleep. Hadi asubuhi ndio gari likuja kutuchukua.
0: Oh my God.
2: The whole night we spent in the middle of the forest with pooping kids and vomiting kids. I will never forget that. That was the very gross negligence, by the way. That was the worst. Out of all of them, ziko mingi, but that one, that was the worst traveling experience I've ever had.
0: Wow.
2: Na sita itaka kurudia mambo tena. No, umesema, very hard.
0: Umesema ni kwambia hiyo ni radiator. Sika burieta.
2: Ni radiator. Yes, that one.
0: Maybe there's a day, nimepanda matatu kutoka Nakuru kuja Nairobi. It was among the very first times nilikuja Nairobi on my own. So nimekuja, I sat next to a man. He was a really big man. And then kiti yangu ilikuwa kwa kona, I mean kwa dirisha. So he sat on this aisle seat. It was a 14-seater mat.
2: Damn.
0: That man was loud. For some reason, he just wanted to keep talking. The problem was not the fact that he was loud. His mouth had a horrible stench.
2: I feel like puking already.
0: Huyo mzee alikuwa na bonge la harufu. My guy. Now he wanted to insist on talking to me. Umemaliza shule uko darasa la ngapi? He was talking. He had food remains.
2: Oh,
0: you could see them and it was super disgusting.
2: Oh my, I feel you.
0: Na alitaka tupige story.
2: Na lazima
0: nikimlenga. Nikimlenga anasema na kwani uko na madharau?
2: Nakuchapa slap.
0: Ninakuuliza ni wewe ninaambia. Oh my goodness. That man was smelly. And then that was not all. His armpits were also speaking another language.
2: Oh my Lord.
0: And he kept wanting to stretch, to reach for things.
2: Feel the wax.
0: And I'm like, uncle, can you stop?
2: Feel the pheromones.
0: I couldn't wait for the first passenger to alight at Kimende. So that I could move seats. Because I couldn't wait, man. I kept wondering, mtu ashuki, akuna mtu anashuka. Man, the moment someone just shook at him,
2: like
0: I was like, nimefika.
2: Half a chance.
0: Nimefika. He was like, aya, kwani huko unafika? No. This is my destination.
2: I have a...
0: Yeah.
2: Yes.
0: Nikatoka kuenda kupumua na huko mbele.
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0: 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So nimebeba mate yangu, nikaenda kutema, nikichange seats. Because man, that was a smelly man.
2: Ndiyo si offend kibaba kia mutu. vibaya.
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0: Is it into the tunes of a Wednesday evening right here on the Ride and Vibe? Only serving you pure awesomeness, pure niceness, and pure vibes right here. Naitwa Nyenduku Nyabuto, the Duchess of Basongo.
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0: Nilikuwa nimekuuliza swali. 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
1: Yeah, Benabs. 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Good Lord. Aya. Na umerespond sana on Facebook at Nation FM. We shall be taking a couple of your responses, which are quite hilarious, if I may say.
0: I've never been to that place. 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
0: Very long.
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1: Yes.
0: We're coming back to take more of your comments. 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
0: iti. Asante sana.
4: mimi fanueni.
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0: Karibu sana. Wewe hata kuwa na maneno.
1: Yeah, nataka kusema.
0: Ni kama traveling in a public means.
1: We're
0: still asking you what has been your worst traveling experience so far. Tupigie simu nambari simu 0719038963. 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
8: 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Una vile ulikuwa na chunangu hapo ni ina dai.
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0: kistaajabu ya watu na traveling zao, utakutana na ya MP wa Juja. So apparently,
1: yes,
0: the member of parliament wa Juja has started something called Operation Fagia Katululu. Anaitwa George Koimburi. Ame launch a program to upgrade analog locals with smartphone through loans. So under the program, he will cover 5,000 deposit towards a smartphone, which is valued at 40,000. And then the beneficiary can pick up the repayment of the remaining balance with paying 100 shillings a day for a year.
1: It's not even funny, by the way.
0: It's intended to help residents upgrade their phones and to take greater advantage of opportunities available through the digital economy.
1: Wow.
0: What was Juja? Hi.
1: Hi. Jesus Christ. Hi. Sawa basi. Mesema tini smartphones ndio shida,
0: But tunaendelea kushika simu zako because we're still having this conversation. I still want to know what your worst traveling experience has been so far. But before tuendelee na hapo, wacha tusikie vile barabara zinavyokaa.
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1: Yes, yes. Barabara zinakaa hivi. A quick warning for watu wako pale Imara Mall. Kuna a bit of an incident imefanyika hapo, so there's a traffic snarl up. So from Mombasa Road, there's traffic and traffic all the way from Panari mpaka Argyle, so just know that. Captain ametuma picha ya airport North Road, imeshikana bumper to bumper, there is no movement over there. Watu wakwenda Utawala, itabidi mtawanda kidogo. Nikiangalia Jogoro Road is looking, imeanza kuwa a bit patchy. Landis Road is unpassable right now, so itabidi umekula kula.

0: Kawendani. Traffic is there. Let's jump into Langata Road. Langata Road is looking a bit patchy. Kutoka Nairobi West, kuna traffic. Timol, kuna traffic and extend all the way into Raila Odinga Way. Alafu kuna traffic pia pale Uhuru Gardens na Nairobi Safari Walk. Fongong Road, just know any intersection, kuna traffic. Na bado imeshikilia all the way mpaka ile Ring Road. Aya, tukiangalia where is this? For Wayaki Way, traffic imeanza kukuja pale ABC Place, so watch out for that. Mm-hmm. A bit of more time shall be spent kwenye barabara. Kama kawaida na kukumbusha, tafadhali, do not indulge. Don't drink and drive, kwa sababu your life and other motorists' life is more important than a few minutes of bars. Na kama kawaida nasema, if you see something...
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1: Sasa, bado tunaendelea na hii conversation. There's a moment ilikuwa mekuchekesha hapo, mimi nataka kujua walisema nini. I want to know what they said. We're still asking you, what has been your worst traveling experience? Naona simu zimepigwa, cha tushike moja, and then you tell me what they're saying. 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Simu zimepigwa, cha tushike moja, and then you tell me what they're saying. 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
1: Nation of Malu.
0: My.
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0: Uh-huh.
1: Not a bit of what I mean.
0: Uh-huh.
1: I'm talking about the to the end of the evening. Okay, country bus is not your friend.
0: Uh-huh.
1: Woman, tell me more, you. 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
0: Uh-huh.
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0: Uh-huh.
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2: Kutoka na wewe.
0: Okay, we'll write a number one. We're still taking your calls.
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0: Mm.
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0: Mm-hmm.
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0: Mm-hmm.
2: 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So at Wamat, we see you. We have cornered you. We are coming for you. Anyways, keep talking to us. Use the hashtag Ride and Vibe with Nation FM to ambia what is your worst traveling experience. Gaza, you are not a mere mortal. Ujai kuwa na a terrible traveling experience.
3: Yeneza kumbuka.
2: Yeah.
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2: Yeah.
3: Hei amekupea story.
2: Mm-hmm. 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
0: Haya. 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And the conversation will be going on online and also on our WhatsApp group. 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
0: 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Conversation naendelea pale online. We are still taking your comments. Unaweza kutuandikia kwenye WhatsApp group. 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
0: Mm-hmm.
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2: Kalonji wa Aru anasema in proper silo, I'm Githo 45. Naona Munene Eric anasema thank you Ride and Vibe Nation FM. Niko hiyo group ya WhatsApp, mambo endele, very, very nice. Boy Brandix na kuona pia man like Jam Ray, Mark Day, Julian Tenkare, Gilberto Mwangi, the last time I heard the name Gilbert.
0: Mm-hmm.
2: Classmate logo to Gilberto Fujimori.
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2: So it's a good callback. 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Hi, I see you. Kimwache Collins anasema Eldoret Rumor Estate well represented. Timmy Melvin anasema good evening. 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
0: Okay, na kuanga awa ya kutatua Tafash.
2: Yes,
0: where we try find a solution to some of the problems ambazo unapitia. Tafash leo imefika. 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Kitaka kutupigia simu 0719 038

0: I hope you also carry God so you fear nothing, eh? And steady increasing those commas, and that saving. Tune in to the right and vibe on Nation FM. Your voice.
1: Your vibe.
0: Naitwa Nyanduko Nyabuto, the Duchess of Basongo.
1: Harry Araka.
2: Gaza King.
0: Nani wakati wa kutatua nini?
1: Tafa.
0: This is where we try to find a solution to some of the problems ambazo unapitia. Tulisema, we might not have all the answers. Lakini, tukileta akili zetu pamoja, something has to come out.
1: Definitely.
0: Tafashelewe imefika. Nataka tuicheze, tuisikize. It's in form of voice note. Alafu tujaribu kumsaidia.
1: Alrighty.
0: Hii nasema hivi.
3: Naitwa Winnie. Nearly date my ex for almost 4 years. We broke up last year because he wasn't financially stable. And I felt like we had no future. 6 months later, I met another guy. He's financially stable, has a good job and treats me well. We're now planning to get married. But my ex recently came back. He's changed, he has a better job, he's more mature, and honestly, I still have feelings for him. The problem is my current boyfriend hasn't done anything wrong. He's actually the kind of man my parents would want me to marry. Sahi nasikia ni kama nachanganyikiwa. 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
0: Aka ni kasichana kajinga. 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
1: Mm.
0: She wants to be in a relationship. She also wants to rekindle an old flame.
1: Mm-hmm.
0: She just is a very confused person. In
1: she doesn't
0: fact,
1: know what she wants.
0: Anyone that is settling with her should not. He is also a problem.
1: Mm.
0: Because why are you settling with someone who is not even sure about what she wants? Mtakayote, ukosayote. Both men are supposed to leave her alone. Aende uko akafigure out what she wants. She still doesn't know what she wants. Ajue aende na mapenzi. Wait, kasichana.
1: I will not even advise her.
0: Mm-hmm.
1: I'll bypass her and go to the ex.
0: Mm-hmm.
1: Mimi wacha ni talk to this ex.
0: Mm.
1: Huyo dem ni swara.
0: Mm-hmm.
1: Reason au kupata job 4 years ni kuzi huyo dem.
0: Hala.
1: You guys broke up barely a year later. She's getting married somewhere else. You got a job. You got your things back together.
0: Mm.
1: Wewe mbona unataka kurudi? Kwa the filth. Yenye unitoka.
0: Mm-hmm.
1: Kwa sababu. Ukifika hapa,
0: mm-hmm.
1: What if you lose your job again?
0: Mm-hmm.
1: Okay?
0: Mm.
1: What happens at that point?
0: Mm.
1: Na amewacha huyu mtu. Sitaanza kukublame.
0: Nakwambia kaka sichana, she's the problem. That baby is the problem. Because madam, nini unataka kufanya?
1: I thought this
0: because yeah. You're with a man, you're saying he's not done anything wrong, he's the kind of man your parents would want you to have, he's not, you know, yakukosea, he gives you stability, but you want to go and rekindle an old flame because why? Because it's familiar territory.
1: I love what at your parents, like, kwani ni parents wako wanamua ama ni wewe?
0: Who is
1: going to
0: be living with that partner?
1: Eh?
0: Madam.
1: Young girl.
0: It's embarrassing.
1: And I thought when Lisema Shori is mature faster than men, this one is very mature right here.
0: Just don't bring the rest of us into it.
1: No, I'm just saying.
0: It is just this Shori and
1: her. That's why I've said this one right here is very mature.
0: She's the problem.
1: Mm.
0: She's very problematic.
1: Mm.
0: That one, for first time, I agree with you.
1: Hey.
0: But this one, We also want to know, unafikiria nini kuhusu itafasha leo, tupigie simu nambari ya simu 0719-038-963.
4: Wake up and fix the nation each and every weekday morning from 6 a.m. to 10 a.m.
5: Just in the last week and a half, Pew Research released a second update. Now 37 countries. Strange enough, of the sample for Kenya, even, you know, some people had heard a lot about AI, but the group who had heard nothing actually grew up by 1%. That still surprised me.
4: Join us for real conversations, breaking news, and the stories shaping Kenya.
6: I am convinced within my heart that even next financial year, we don't get up the 2 billion that we have got this year. So that we are able to really reduce this backlog of the teachers who deserve to be promoted.
4: This is where the country speaks.
7: 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And that has a huge effect on how we manage our resources around elections. The IEBC, as the EMB, they have funding available to them only around electoral processes themselves.
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2: From Juakali to Biashara Legit, from Mama Mboga to tech startups, this is The Real Grind. Welcome to Mboka, the show that shines a light on the hustle behind the hustle, and the dream behind Kenya's SMEs.
9: Karibu Mboka. Nitemos Bankable host Brian Aseli. This time round, I want to chat about reasons why incompetent people get promoted. They make the boss feel successful. A person who agrees with the leadership inakuaga ni rahisi sana who get along na wadosi. Wasi wako competent, wata create friction, a little friction because of what they know versus what should be done. Wasi incompetent, they make the boss look good. Na pia wana make the boss feel good. 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Wale wasi wako competent, wana kanga kama threat, and that's why ni hard sana for them to be promoted. Until next time, tupatane Mboka, julazma ijipe.
2: That's it for today's hustle on Mboka, where small businesses take center stage. Mboka ni Mboka, let's get to work.

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1: Your vibe.
0: Naitwa Nyandu kwenye buto the Duchess of Basungo.
1: Harry Araka.
2: Gaza King.
0: Na mbado tunaendelea kutatua Tafish. 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
3: Naitwa Winnie. Nearly dated my ex for almost 4 years. We broke up last year because he wasn't financially stable. And I felt like we had no future. 6 months later, I met another guy. He's financially stable, has a good job, and treats me well. We're now planning to get married. But my ex recently came back. He's changed, he has a better job, he's more mature, and honestly, I still have feelings for him. The problem is my current boyfriend hasn't done anything wrong. He's actually the kind of man my parents would want me to marry. Sahi nasikia ni kama nachanganyikiwa. 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
0: Yani, kwanza amesema, aliona hawana future together.
1: Mm-hmm.
0: Sindio?
1: Yes.
0: When she was breaking up with the man, because they didn't have, you know,
1: money,
0: financial stability.
1: Uh-huh.
0: Aliona, they don't have a future together.
1: Mm-hmm.
0: Right now, man's has gone, worked on himself, got his stuff together. The baby's like, you know, I still love him. Mm-hmm. What is wrong with you?
1: Any mwongo, eh?
0: Madam, you be lying. You didn't lie. Nasoma comments huku on the WhatsApp group. Captain anasema bombo clat, anasema na kuombea ukose ya watu wote wawili na uolewe na jamaa wa Kanjo. 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
1: Mm.
0: Hey, mmekasirika. 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
4: Hello.
0: Hi.
4: Hi,
0: how are you?
4: This is Mwana Lan.
0: Umepotea. Where have you been?
1: Hey.
4: Aki nipushikana.
0: Oh, umeshikana kweli kweli.
4: I think the last call home.
0: Uh-huh.
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0: 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Harry,
1: yes,
0: how are the roads how are them roads looking like?
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1: Yes, yes, tuanze na Limuru Road, Mudhaiga all the way mpaka Embassy ya Belgium, pale kuna traffic, okay? Alafu pia ukifika pale karibu UN, okay? All the way, oh my lord. Yeah, kumeshikana ni kubaya, kukai vizuri. Let's jump into Waiyaki Way. Waiyaki Way is looking a bit better today. Not much traffic. As a matter of fact, there is no traffic on Waiyaki Way, so that's smooth sailing all the way. Mpaka Kikuyu. Jumping into Langata Road, naangalia pale Timo limeshikana. Nairobi West, kuna a bit of traffic as you exit Mombasa Road. There's also a bit of traffic, heavy traffic just before you get to Uhuru Gardens. That's a very busy area. Naambiwa hapo you'll be spending like 20 to 25 minutes kwa sababu hakukai vizuri. For Mombasa Road, Capital Center, kuna traffic. Nikiangalia Cabanas, traffic iko kama kawaida. There's an incident hapo karibu Imara, sijiko wamemaliza. Hapo pia Argyle Grand Hotel, JKA, kuna traffic. 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Na watu wakitengela, just know of Mombasa Road traffic inaanzia hapo. So you better be ready. Tukiangalia Landis Road iko a bit patchy, not so bad, but traffic iko pale, presence iko. Nikiingia Jogoro Road inakaa vizuri, better than most roads apart from Makadara pale train station. Alafu na wapi hapa na Makongeni, yes sir. Alafu tukiingia Ngong Road is problems upon the problems. It is very very busy. Every intersection, just know, is busy, and that inaingia all the way hadi Naivasha Road. So watu wa kutumia Naivasha Road, no, you're gonna be spending a few extra minutes kwenye barabara. 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
0: If you see something,
1: say something.
0: And that is the traffic update for this hour.
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0: Bado tunaendelea kututua tafash. Naona Sir Antonio Tony hapa amesema hivi.
1: Yes.
0: Anasema cab driver hapa. If the ex lost the new job tomorrow and went back to his old financial situation,
1: uh-huh,
0: would she still want him back? I feel like money here is the deciding factor, and I'm very sure the ex is on a revenge mission. Character atapigwa iko mahali na piga push-ups.
1: Hey.
0: Nasema kasichana kajinga sana, utatoa bubbles very soon.
1: Mejam.
0: Mekasirika sana, bado tunaendelea. 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I'm coming back to do that, but for now.
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0: Ya man.
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0: Mwache nini?
1: Mwache imambo, hizi ni gani? 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
0: maturity.
1: It's Fred's, it's Alfred says, yeah? Huu ni doa napenda, pepo mbaya. Hey, pepo tena.
0: Yeah,
1: maskini mjanja nasema, I think all she needs is a maskini guy like me. Tuanze bottom up.
0: Nanyewe, huu ni maskini mjanja. Huu ni maskini mjanja sana. 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

0: Officially in the fourth and final hour of the Ride and Vibe. You've come this far, you still have an hour to go. An hour of pure vibes, pure entertainment and pure awesomeness that you can only get here on the Ride and Vibe. Naitwa Nyendu kwenye buto, the Duchess of Busongo.
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1: 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For instance, Nona Paul Nucleus KE, big up to yourself. Beno Machana Kona, it was Belvis Harvey Kaora. How are you doing, brother? Mwarabu Mosi Nakona Zema locked in. Pole Cash, how are you doing? Anthony Anto anasema locked out of Mwega Massive. Isa Kitui anasema Ronga kuko sawa. 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But have you seen the foods that Mabuba is cooking out here? Mabuba Esther, tafadhali please. Please send some my way. Mutungi Vincent nakuona pia. Damrose Cleese, I see you. Nyonka Dennis, alafu Boy Brandix anasema listening from Kitengela Town.
0: Alright, okay. Tunakuja kukwambia what is going on in the footballing world, if at all there is anything. Ama kama ni silence pim, we are still going to be telling you about that. Tutakuambia what we have seen there. 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
1: Yes sir.
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0: There's a meeting in Rotimi's bed. I don't know about you, but for him, there's a meeting in his bed. Do you need to the ride and vibe on Nation FM? Your voice.
1: Your vibe.
0: Yendu kwenye buto, the Duchess of Basungo.
1: Harry Araka.
2: Gaza King.
0: And it's time to speak football. Harry.
1: Yes.
0: What is going on in the footballing world?
1: First, when you said your voice, I was about to say your bed.
0: It's Rotimi's bed. That one you can ask Vanessa.
1: Anyways, a couple of international matches are going on. We shall be talking about the performances in Zimefanyika hapo hivyo. I also have a question about the quality of football. Has it gone down in previous years? Alafu, day by day, I keep getting surprised by how many charges Man City are being charged by. Because right now, nasemekana this guy is inflated and deflated budgets. Walifanya fraud ya almost £1 billion. My question is, kama Everton walikata points 19. Was it 19 points? Ama ilikuwa how many points? For a meager amount of money, what will happen there? Anyways, we'll wait and see how that goes. Aya, tuingia into the matches that were happening yesterday. A couple of matches zenye zilikuwa za the Nations League. Tuanze na Czech Republic. Chechnya walikuwa nacheza against England. Anthony Gordon na Harry Kane walisekua 3 points kwa kupiga watu 2-0. Italy walipiga Turkey 4-1. And I'm like, okay, what's up with Turkey? I know Italy is bad, but Turkey is worse.
0: I had a joke, but I've decided to not say it.
1: Sematu. I think that's why they even changed their name. Right now, we don't call them Turkey. Why do you Turkey?
0: Turkey.
1: Turkey, yes. I don't know what's up.
0: They're busy. Doing transfer.
1: Watch.
0: Okay. Hey,
1: My question is, they are such talented players. What's wrong with Turkey? Because they're not showing up. They didn't show up in the World Cup. They're not showing up right now. Is there something wrong with the Turkish team? Ama tu wako sawa? Ama wako in a port where everything is difficult and they are the small dogs over there, the underdogs? What's wrong with Turkey? Because remember, we had thought about Italy having problems. Italy walloped them 4-1. Baone. And you're like, Turkey, are you okay? Ama ombe Mo Salah kuja kae kwa pitch kidogo. I rub off some of that African magic. I love up next, France versus Belgium. One very happy coach alikuwa aitwa Zinedine Zidane. Okay? You saw him kick the ball in the 90th minute. Michael Olise coming into the fray. Walikuwa ameshikwa na Belgium 0-0. Yeah. Michael Olise anakuja. Dakika ngapi aliingia, by the way?
2: I think it was the 80th minute.
1: 88th huko.
2: Yeah.
1: Yes.
2: Kama kafunga hapo bao moja hatari sana. Bana nilikuwa nimeona hiyo bao akiekia chaki. Because Chucky had made a run.
1: Yeah.
2: Moja crazy son.
1: Chucky is a baller, bro. If there's one guy I am really, really, really, really rooting for, Atakama ni wasiti, it's Chucky. Ryan Chucky is just that kind of footballer you can't hate. You'll hate as a rival, but as a football lover, he's a very entertaining guy. Australia walipigwa 2-4 na Brazil. And this is why I want to ask this question. Did Pep Guardiola ruin football? Kwa sababu, ever since Pep took over City, not even Bayern, okay? Coaches have been trying to emulate his style of play, playing out from the back, so you doing what, inverting wingers with full backs and whatever nonsense. Alafu, all that trickles in from clubs into national teams. Sasa nikiangalia Brazil, is it Brazil ya 2002? This is not the Jogo Bonito Brazil. Yes, they won 4-2. But the quality of football I am seeing from Brazil, that is not the Brazil of Roberto Carlos, of Ronaldinho Gaúcho, of Ronaldo Nazario, of Cafu. What happened? Did Pep ruin football by bringing in very, very structured ways?
2: But I think
1: that's the evolution of football.
2: Every coach anakujanga na kukupi mwenye mebeba vikombe mob. Because right now, ukiangalia hata Premier League.
1: Yes.
2: Team mingi zinaenda na the set piece way.
1: Set piece way, yeah?
2: Yeah.
1: So whatever works, works.
2: Na like 2 seasons before, kukua mambo ya set piece sana.
1: Haikuwa sana.
2: Yeah, until now. Arsenal started playing
1: wakona,
2: that. Wakona wamebeba. So kila coach anataka kutumia corner set piece, free kick set piece.
1: But back in the day, not all teams or even clubs had the same style of play, and people used to win.
2: But remember Mourinho days, Fergie's days. Hao ndio watu walikuwa na bishana Chelsea tukibeba hii season, Chelsea na kama na beba hii season. Una get?
1: Yes, but unacheki.
2: But they used to do what? Sunajuanga bole ya nani? Play ya Mourinho.
1: We anti-football. Park the bus.
2: Yeah.
1: Yes.
2: Nikikufunga wa kwanza na tuko mahali
1: crucial. Pole sana.
2: Tuna park.
1: Uh-huh.
2: Yeah, na hiyo ndio ile kitu alikuwa anacheza mpaka Monaco until today.
1: Yes, yes. But you see Mourinho alikuwa na his style of play.
2: Mm-hmm.
1: Ferguson alikuwa na his style of play. Louis van Gaal had his style of play, and you could see different types of play. But right now everyone is playing the same kind of football that to me is quite drab. Even the Brazil, who we know for flair. Ukiangalia waseka Spain walikuwa wanajulikana for what? For instance, hiyo 2010 wakishinda World Cup, it was tiki-taka.
2: Yeah.
1: Squeeze Spain wanacheza tiki-taka. Z, they don't play tiki-taka anymore. And I'm like, did Pep Guardiola had a negative influence? Ama do even evolution ya football?
2: I think an evolution too.
1: Mm.
2: Cause Pep alifanya kazi yake akienda mali alikuwa anaenda.
1: Akaondokea.
2: Yeah.
1: Mm-hmm. But I think football is very robotic right now.
2: Because you see,
1: yes.
2: Atele kitu inatu elpa levo Manchester ni hudi tu wapo. Ni, tunataka the heydays, tucheze mpira kama Ferguson.
1: Ferguson, ehe.
2: Lakini kila kocha nakuja pale, akuja na mambo yake.
1: Uh-huh.
2: Yeah, from ule alikuwa player wetu.
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2: This other guy, Amorim. 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
1: Moyes, ehe.
2: Yeah, Moyes, mambo yake, you see.
1: Mm-hmm.
2: Yeah.
1: Interesting.
2: I think, ile siku tutai, kama Manchester tutasema, Faji alienda, wacha tupe awa jamaa time, tuone ile play wako nayo, tunaweza toka na kitu kama ya Ateta. Yeah.
1: Wajua Faji alipatiwa how long before he won his first silverware akiingia United? You know how long he stayed without winning a trophy?
2: Yeah.
1: But there's no patience anymore. They want to see Chelsea level of success. Una Chelsea ndio alikuanga team, if you don't win the Premier League in one or two seasons, unafutwa.
2: Yeah.
1: Right now he's in every single club. Arsenal were the biggest rotating door for managers. Until they got Mikel Arteta and decided to stick with him.
2: Yeah.
1: Na alikuwa na style of football yake. But saizi amesema, I won't play beautiful football. I'll play football that wins. So at the end of the day, mimi my own opinion, if we are result oriented, kwa sababu football is not all about just winning. It's about the entertainment factor.
2: True.
1: If it's not entertaining, then why am I watching the football? Watu wafungi, wapewe penalties, wafungi watu wende nyumbani. That's my thought. Anyways, remember thoughts zako pale nyumbani. The Nations League is continue. Japan is another team to watch out for. Do you know these people decided to take football scientifically?
0: Ooh.
1: Yes.
0: Ooh.
1: Ukiangalia mse kama Karumi Toma, the best dribbler in the past two seasons kutoka Brighton, okay? This guy actually did a dissertation and a PhD on football. How to dribble. So when these Japanese guys get into football, when they get into something,
0: they have studied
1: they
0: it.
1: They study it and do it well. That's why unashanga in the World Cup, Japan unapiga watu like, we don't know Japan for football, but yes, watch out for Japan.
0: They have studied the arts.
1: They are studying the arts. Nasi dark arts. Za Mikel Arteta.
0: No, on a different level.
1: Different level, yeah.
0: Ati nini? Mikel Arteta?
1: Just saying. Use the hashtag Ride and Vibe on Nation FM. Tell me, do you think that overall Pep Guardiola had a positive impact? Do you think that football is more boring nowadays? Ama, it is just the test of time.
0: International break in Aisha Lini.
1: Aisha bado wiki kama moja.
0: Imetosha.
1: Yes.
0: Enough. Hi, tunakuja kukupatia fomu ya supper in a little bit, but for now...
3: Ready to ride? Time to vibe.
1: Kuna wazazi ya wafai kwa wazazi. 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
0: Nime kusacrifice
1: so much as a parent. 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Did I?
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1: Your vibe.
0: Nito nyenduko nyabuto, the Duchess of Basungo.
1: Harry Araka.
2: Gaza King.
0: Nani wakati wafumi ya supper. Natupike nini leo, Harry?
1: Leo, napika stuffed puff pastries.
0: What?
1: Puff pastry that is stuffed.
0: Okay.
1: Okay? So this is what you need. You need your flour, warm water, salt, sugar, okay? You also need your minced meat, and you need your spices of your choice, and then you need some barbecue sauce. So into a pan, weka nyama yako, your minced meat. Do not add any oil. Immediately you put that nyama in your pan, add all the spices that you want. Is it pepper, oregano, paprika, whichever it is. And if you're allergic to other things, chagua, garlic powder, ginger. Okay, weka hapo ndani and start stirring. 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Okay, after that, take your barbecue sauce. 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Na ukau kuna spring onions, unaweza kata kata, uganisha putu juu, weka kando. 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Kama ya chapati? Very nice. 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Depending on the amount of stuffed puff pastries you want. Roll it out vizuri. 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Umunda chapati yako, wekelea cheese, wekele your minced meat, ongeza cheese juu, and if you have mayo, unaweza paka, and then fold it up. Iunde kanini? Ka square, yeah. Okay? Flip it over, brush it with some egg yolk, alafu mwagilia some sesame seeds hapo juu. Do that for all the puff pastries that you want to make. Onto an oven, weka oven yako, preheat it at 200 degrees for 20 minutes, alafu shukisha in mpaka 120 degrees, okay? Take your tray, put your baking paper hapo, wekelea your puff pastries hapo juu, ingiza kwa oven. Funika and let it cook, okay? Let it bake for 20 to 25 minutes.
0: Ooh.
1: After that, take out your puffed pastries, and then you can have them. Serve them while hot, serve them while cold, serve them however you want, and then you can have them either with fries, by themselves, or a cold drink. And you will never look back again.
0: Ooh.
1: Na hiyo, ndo form yangu ya supper.
0: All right, try it out at home, alafu tuambie umeipata namna gani. But for now, watu tukule mziki pole pole.

0: music that has your body moving involuntarily, whether you're ready to move or not in a song or two, in a comment. Let's move to the right, to the left. And that is where we have had you doing today. Because it's been a beautiful woman crush Wednesday. I hope whoever you're crushing on feels crushed on, feels loved on, and feels appreciated. 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
1: Yes, sir.
0: We're coming to the end of the show today. Imekuwa moja kubwa sana kina Captain Lam, kina Mabuba Esther.
1: Big up.
0: Kina Brenda Mchelsea. 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That has been with us. Frankie E. Watu wamekuwa na sisi kuanzia mwanzo mpaka saizi. 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
1: Absolutely.
0: It has been amazing hanging out with you from the start up to now.
1: Mm-hmm.
0: We're about to leave. Twende nyumbani, tukocha kwa mikono ya Shata na Munga. 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Sindio?
1: Yep.
0: Lakini sisi kama Ride and Vibe kutoka kwetu kuja kwako, tunasema good night and God bless.
2: 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Another hour of heat on Nation FM. Jump, jump. 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Your voice.

0: Yeah, man. 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
1: Rastafari,
0: the creator of Zion and earth. 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Longside
1: Selector Munga.
0: Yeah, man, Rockers Nation, take you more for Nation FM. Kayudanu.
1: Now you know.
0: Kayudanu.
1: Now you know.
0: It is a Ukondi ting and ting.
1: Yes, I.
0: No Akudumu edition.
1: Yes.
0: And Osikwe kukumbusha kwa nini unampenda. 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
0: No jijia. 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But today we try to remind you. We reminisce together. How did this start? What did you used to feel then? What is it that you are not feeling now that you used to feel iyo waka?
1: Iyo wakati.
0: And how can you go back to feeling that thing that ulikuwa na feel iyo wakati? Yeah?
1: Yes, I.
0: Topic za leo ni mwecheche. Leo niko na makasiriko, meaning niko nazo. niko na matopic.
1: Mejangori.
0: Nimejangori mad. So you keep it luck inside Rockers Nation till a midnight. Pana ondokea. Topic zinaanza saa hii hadi
1: mwisho.
0: Sindio?
1: Yes.
0: All right. Tuguse ndimu kidogo. Timu ya Munga inaitwa Arsenal imesema in case, okay, ni rumors to, it's not official communication from Arsenal, but of course people insiders, wandani, wandani,
1: wamesema
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0: 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Would you want to see Haaland wearing an Arsenal jersey?
1: Why not? Why not?
0: Imagine, no.
1: Why?
0: For me, I know.
1: Kwa nini?
0: Okay, why would you want him to wear an Arsenal jersey?
1: Ai, akuje. Sahi Arsenal team kubwa.
0: Yeah.
1: That is an Odegaard hapo watufungia madude.
0: Kama Norway.
1: Sindio?
0: Masima Captain Odegaard afanya mambo yake.
1: Polite. Sahi ashabanja naye.
0: Agent Odegaard.
1: Ashabanja naye sahi.
0: Agent your thing.
1: Akuje ya tufungia madude.
0: Ay. Abana.
1: Kwa nini?
0: Me, I think it will be unfair to the Premier League.
1: Why?
0: Teams. Akuna. There's no you bring Alan to Arsenal. It will be unfair.
1: Akuna unfair kwa hako.
0: Team inashinda ligi, then you go bring the best striker in the world. Maybe it's just between him and Mbappe. Sindio? I don't think there's another striker kwa hii dunia anza sema yeni mwakuliko Haaland. Currently. 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Harry Kane kwa number 3. In fact, a distant third. Anyway, hey. What I'm telling you is this, yeah? Mm. But you've raised a good point. I'm telling you, hakuna kitu Harry Kane anafanya Bundesliga yenye Haaland akufanya kwa Dortmund. Sindio?
1: True.
0: But Haaland anafanya vitu pale Premier League zenye Harry Kane akufanya kwa Premier League. Like winning the Premier League. Yeah, mm. Harry Kane, yes, alikuwa anafunga
1: mabao. Lakini alikuwa top scorer Premier League.
0: He was scoring goals, but yakuwa he's never been top scorer, top scorer, top scorer, top scorer.
1: Sasa ni venye tu ya wizi ya Man City.
0: Kwani Man City
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0: Unajua sikia just for your information by the way na hiyo ngori ya Man City Man City wana ngori yote na Premier League from 2018 sawa from 2018 mpaka 2026 where we are right now Premier League haina kesi yote na Man City sawa kesi zao ni za kuanzia huko nyuma mpaka 2018
1: 2010 ama 2008
0: 2008 mpaka 2018 that's where the Premier League has issues with Man City
1: Man City.
0: But from 2018, City have been winning the league proper.
1: Hakuna proper.
0: Yeah?
1: Hakuna
0: so,
1: proper.
0: So, the fact that Arsenal imekuwa number two, mara mbili to City and mara moja to Liverpool, sindio? 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
1: Iko saa.
0: Yani you guaranteed you know by the end of the season, Bundesliga, who is the winner?
1: Bayern.
0: Unaelewa? Imagine the Premier League becoming that. Ati saa hii, inaanza. You know guaranteed. By the end of the season, ni Arsenal.
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0: Mimi ukiniuliza. In my honest opinion. If that happens to City. First of all. Mi ujue misi na issue na City by the way. First of all. This is an unpopular opinion. Everyone else in the world. Apart from City fans. Have an issue with City. Ban them. Relegate them. Take their points. But mina sema hivi. Kama Man City ya wakulipa referee. Unaona? Shika. Ref this game to our favor. Kama kuna charge kama hiyo. Ati ni walitumia pesa yao kubay player. Walifanya bana misi yoni ngori. Iko too sour with Man City. My issue would be if they bought games. Literally referee ambiwe ni aje. E game, piga u player Manchester United a red card. E game, patia Man City pena. Unajua, mm-hmm. Unasema nyewe, yu kuwa futa. Okay? But if they had 11 players on the pitch, players that didn't know what was happening, uko kwa locker room, sawa, those players won the league justifiably. Aguero, akipatikwa pass na Balotelli,
1: Mario Balotelli.
0: Sindio, ashindie Man City league, Aguero ajui, hii kuna ubombo ya coach mwenye akona contract mbili. Okay? Yeye anacheza tu ball. Unaelewa? Kama City hawakubai ma game, wakuja waambia sana niliaje lose this game. Shikeni mita kadhaa. Acheni tuwapige. If they didn't buy games and they didn't pay referees. Mimi sina issue na Man City. They did business and they won Premier League trophies. Iko tu sawa. Leave it at that. Hiyo nyingine mimi nasema sijui relegate wafanye nini. It's part of life, you know. You gotta have the cheat code, you know. You life for you to make it.
1: Cheating.
0: You gotta get the cheat code. For you to make it, you gotta get the cheat code, man. And City have made it through that cheat code. Yeah? Manchester United had a cheat code called Ferguson. Yeah? If you want us to talk, we can talk. Manchester walikuwa na maliza magame at Fergie time. The Ferguson akisimama kwa touchline dakika ya 90. City Manchester United must score.
1: Kismat.
0: Kismat kitu gani?
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0: 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Wewe enda watch game ya Arsenal. Me, I always use that example. Mi ninakwambia. Hakuna siku Manchester United ananiambia kitu. Manchester United used to be favored under Ferguson. And that is why when Ferguson left, we are now seeing the real Manchester United. Ushio na mtu uringana doana. Because akona besti akona do. 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
0: 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Sindio? That's Manchester United without Ferguson. With Ferguson, Manchester ilikuwa never mumbling bling. Hati won 6 Premier League trophies. Sijui he did this. Yani mayoyo. Unajua? Ferguson ameenda. Aku wache yo cheat code. Kwaza lienda kwa wache yaga Moyes. Sasa from there they became a normal team. A normal person.
1: Iko best.
0: So, wasijaribu kwaza. Fan wote Manchester United. Asijaribu kumbia Man City kitu. Bana, enda watch ile game ya Arsenal na Manchester. Arsenal needed to beat Manchester United. Tukua tumeenda 50 games unbeaten. Okay? Tukua tumeenda 49 games. The 50th game, Ferguson and the referees decided inaishia hapa. Bro, yo game Manchester walikuwa natukanyaga. Literally, mtu anakupiga buti. Unaona ile Bernardo walipiga Odegaard juzi? Yo ni sosa. Yoni sosa. Things were happening in that game. Referee gone blind. Can't see nothing, man. Mambo inafanyika unashangaa, eh? Hii ball guard sema fans wa Arsenal tume print jezi zimeandikwa 50 kwa mgongo. 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Uniambii kitu ukianza ku accuse Man City. Nothing. You used to buy the league under Ferguson. Na mwenye yako na beef ajiachilie kwenye ko?
1: Kwenye comments.
0: Haya. 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Kuna game za champions mademzi na chezo by the way. 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International break iko na maneno ndugu yangu. 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How do I? By the way. Kama wewe ni Mkenya watch hizo game za champion. Because ule mwana Lima Adam ya. Uluwana walicheza mpaka na Guinness Arsenal. Na alicheza over 80 minutes hiyo game.
1: Yeah.
0: I felt very proud. Her team lost 1-0 to Arsenal.
1: but aligusa
2: mwenye walishinda Arsenal nyeli shinda champions season unaget ile season nyingine that was something you know si ndio
1: true
2: that was very beautiful anyway talking of Kenya African Cup of Nations qualifiers inaendelea tutaki kuongelea rumors za artists juu itasemekana AFCON kidogo South Africa wameulizwa wale wengine Algeria wameulizwa Morocco wameulizwa if they can do the thing we leave it at that when it becomes official news we will talk about it but what we know for a fact sisi what we know currently and what we believe will happen is that finally ya AFCON itapigiwa Atlanta Stadium. Yeah? That is what we know kwa sasa. They will open the thing there and close it there.
1: Apo.
2: Sawa.
1: Apo, apo.
2: Now, they might even open it at Kasarani. Either way, the thing will happen in East Africa. That's what I'm trying to say. Talking of South Africa. South Africa game yon andalea sa in Eritrea.
1: Yes. Mm-hmm.
2: South Africa, 60 minutes played. South Africa 3, Eritrea 0. Sawa. Eritrea.
1: Pigwa utat.
2: Walicheza na nani? Weekend? Kenya.
1: Kenya.
2: Game kaenda aje? 1-1.
1: 1-1.
2: Unaona? 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
2: 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In fact let me tell him. In fact let me say it up in the camera nyumbani. I am telling FKF. 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I swear, mimi Makathi hizi nipiga. I am repeating it here. I am telling you, Benny Makathi and your Harambee Stars team. Please FKF, if you are telling you, mupange ak close door ndo nisiwaeke aibu ama aibu isitokee close door friendly between me my team that I will assemble ya 11 players na Harambee Stars ya Makathi 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that game tomorrow unasikia we win well and good ni fluke. 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It's not strategy. It's nothing. It's nothing. Because uwezi kuja hapo uanze kuniambia ati wewe uwezi better players. So when coach aje. My friend, I will always use the Spanish example. Spain imelea watu kuanzia under 17. 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Na ndio wao wameshinda Euro, wameshinda World Cup. Sawa? Nakumbuka tukiwa Qatar nikiwatch Spain. I was with Willis Raburu and Pablo. You can ask them. Niliwaambia gonona hii timu ya watu hii. 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And I remember tukio Qatar niliwaambia gonona hii timu. Spain isipo disband hii timu. Itasumbua dunia. In a few years to come. Sawa, it was just 2 years later that they won the Euro. 2 years later they won the World Cup. Una get? I saw it. Why? Because watu hii wanacheza ball. 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Those children, yu wakati walilipuka, ndo tungejiambia, oya, hii ndo timu ya Kenya. 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We will give ourselves 5 years, 4 years. Unajua, but our toy ndo watacheza AFCON 2027. Let us grow with these children. Una get? Yu timi iko tayari na exist. Let it play. Let them continue winning or losing. We don't care. But we have cubs here that we are bringing up. Awa ndo watuchezea bo. Unaona? Na attention yekwe hapo. Awa ndo wakiwa TZ. Sindi wakicheza under 20. 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
1: Kweli.
2: Even when they went to AFCON. The under 20.
1: Walisha ini.
2: Walicheza poa. 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But tumefungwa tunajiambia nyewe We played well. Tumekimbi, yani tumecheza ball. Sindio? Then all of a sudden, that talent disappears. Internationals manyoya. Ati oh, unajua kuna ball level ya game inacheza kwa huko Europe. Yataka iletwe hapa kwenda bana. You are a coach. You've been there. You've played in Europe. You've coached in Europe. Bring that experience here. Coach these children now. And I am telling you, itakuwa aibu sana that tukio host AFCON Harambee itolewe group stage. Uganda, I can guarantee you here. Mark today, leo tarehe ngapi? 30. The last day of September. Zindio 2026. I am telling you here. Una Uganda na Tanzania, AFCON next year, what a proceed from group stage. They will proceed from the group stage. That is a guarantee. Ato kiangalizi qualifier. Uganda walipiga Libya. Sindio? Na walidraw na Tunisia we. Okay? Sindio? Tizedu pia siyo wa nyonge hivyo. Yes, under 23 yetu ilivuruta under 23 yao chini. But the senior team at Tizedu plays football.
1: Wakoju.
2: Unaona? But come to Kenya. 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I am telling you. Maybe walifanya benchmarking nyayo on Monday. 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But as it is, he has not convinced me. He might have convinced any other person, but to me, Makati has not convinced me yeye ni coach. 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Na kazi ya coach ni kuimprove my players. I have said it many toka. And if lesinge piga simu kwa kina nani? 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
2: 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Just so you know. 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
0: Tukiwapeleka na hiyo rada ya ukondi wa kudumu na ya kufanya ukumbuke kwa nini unampenda, unayempenda na kwa nini ulimpenda na mbona unasahau. Yeah.
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0: That is the question we ask you. 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
0: 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Benfica na Bayern Munich women watacheza saa 4 usiku. Pia Chelsea women ambao ni wazing walipiga Manchester bao 5 wakapiga Arsenal 1-0. Si ndio? Chelsea women are playing with Lyon women who are also very good ama demo Lyon. They are very good. Yeah, wako on mad. Hiyo ni ya game ya saa 4. I'm sure all Chelsea fans will watch it. I don't need to tell them. If you know, you know.
1: Yondo game yao.
0: Yondo main team ya Chelsea. Unaona hiyo?
1: Yes.
0: Yondo main team ya Chelsea. So guaranteed.
1: Okay, watch.
0: Ah, kina mpapa leo tawa. They even knew there was a game today. Awaku need shata waambie.
1: Alimbaya.
0: 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Maybe wa Barcelona pia nimewaambia.
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0: 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Still nil. 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
0: 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Would I get? Since then na vile alienda sasa ndo waka deep
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0: 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We wanted him as a striker a while back. We wanted him as a striker.
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0: ajiambie hii team ni kama Manchester United iko na jina kubwa lakini nothing. Ladies and gentlemen, South Africa make it 5-0. South Africa now cheze nyumbani. Yani, okay, wherever they are, South Africa have 5 Eritrea 0. Eritrea mpigwa 5-0 na South Africa. Na game ya Rambe next ni South Africa. Makazi atakuwa anacheza against home team. Yeah? Wow. Yani kwao. Ndugu yangu hii team ili Rambe tukiwa hapa Kenya. 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Imepigwa bao 5. Alafu niambie, we are supposed to be here smiling and supporting the federation and the coach. Oh, nini na nini. We will say support the federation.

0: Federation and the under 23 team and the girls team under 17 and the senior team, because wali qualify AFCON. Yeah, au hakuicheza juu inachezewa nyumbani.
1: Mm.
0: Yeah, raambia kuna venye inge qualify AFCON ijiko inachezewa nchi nyingine. No way. Ile raambia 2019 you could see some idea in the game as how they found themselves in Egypt, including Egypt itself couldn't tell us anything. Yeah, well, sasa wamefunga kwa nini ya rudisha kwa
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0: 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I was saying something before. Munga, let me ask you, yeah?
1: Yes,
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0: 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So what do you do? Such a situation.
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0: 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Mark your calendars. It will be a Saturday. Na hiyo Saturday kuna early kickoff. Ndani Arsenal. Itakuwa inapigwa na Leeds. Ufanyamaza.
1: Early kickoff.
0: Arsenal win. Hata usikuwe na uoga hapo.
1: Tupigwa utat.
0: Worry not. Arsenal will win. Okay. Iyo ndo ile siku bado. Manchester United wanacheza na Tottenham 7:30.
1: Yes.
0: Hiyo tunataka kuiita El Sakiko. That is the name. Because one manager could be fired after that game. It could be the Tottenham manager. Or it could be the United manager. The 10th of October. Mark your calendar. It's actually 10 days from today. Yeah?
1: Yes.
0: Na hizo game tunataka kuwatch na nyinyi live and direct. Because ladies and gentlemen, boys and girls, what I like in a man, watu wetu wote wa 93.9 Ameru, we shall be with you. Tutakuwa na nyinyi.
1: Kishika, kakishika.
0: Tunakuja edukuota.
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0: Clyde.
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0: 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Where it comes from.
1: Alele.
0: Ni kuichambua. 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Yeah.
1: Mwana meno.
0: Yeah.
1: Yes.
0: Kina shata wanakumbuku wapu. 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Yeah. 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Shika. Ladies and gentlemen, boys and girls. Mark your calendars. Because Rockers Nation and the Wulipa Nation FM crew. 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
0: Tunakuja Meru. 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
0: Let us see with what you do na hii Black Patch. Yes. 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
0: So, be sure huyu tunakuja na bogi yetu, lakini tupate bogi kubwa kuliko ile tunakuja na
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0: Eh, au sio?
1: True that.
0: Ya keep it luck. Black Patch 10th of October. It will be on a Saturday. We will be there. It is 10 days from today. Tunaanza kuwapea countdown. 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
0: 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Those people neglected you and left you. Unaona? That is why unakaaga kwa relationship poa unaanza kuivuruga. 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So what you do in return? Unawatoka. 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So unayaribu, you don't believe you deserve that. 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
1: Really?
0: So you can be with someone in life, unashanga ude mnampia kila kitu. 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But you don't know mtu wako akona trauma. 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
0: 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What I get?
1: True.
0: So my friend, if you are in that relationship today, na niwe unaleta after vurugu from nowhere, ebu jiulize, yu kitu yuko ndani yangu.
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1: Kweli.
0: So today mimi naambia Rockers to you. 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
0: Unaweza kukuna mdem, akitokia tu mta, roho yako usikia tu poa. 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
1: una
0: anasawazisha vitu.
1: Unarudi neutral tena.
0: Yeah, unarudi neutral. So ideally you fall in love with how they make you feel and the things they do for
1: you.
0: Una get? But not the person. Umepata?
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0: Sasa nataka ujiulize hiyo. 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
0: Si ndio?
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0: Such is love. 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Unapata?
1: True.
0: Ndio hiyo. 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

0: Because you're mine. 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
0: Mm. 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
0: Na wewe pia ukipendwa hivyo, don't take it for granted. 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
1: True.
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0: 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Hey, Black Patch Meru, 10th October, Rockers Nation and Nation FM shall be there. Shatta boy, look, that's Selector Munga. This man, Brian Aseli. 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
0: Timu yako ikipigwa unasikiza muziki unasahau. 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Timu yako ikishinda vuvuzela. Fund. We're gonna mash up that place, ladies and gentlemen. Yani Meru family, jitayarisheni. Tafadhali Friday lala mapema after Rockers imeisha tu hivi. Ndio Saturday ukue na enough time.
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0: Ati watu wanataka kunyima watu kukuwa mapodcaster. 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
0: Kila mtu amekuwa podcaster because his opinion zao bombo clata. You see, that is what they want to do.
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0: design. Yeah, ndo nakuambia.
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0: Videos zimetrendi Kenya. 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Unajua? What Kenyans are interested in is the content. When God blesses you, upgrade to good quality. Yeah?
1: Mm.
0: Zindio?
1: Kweli.
0: But most of the videos that have trended in this country, si wati zile zimeshutua poa sana. It is the content that is in those videos.
1: True.
0: So mtu asikwambia sijui lazima uko na simu gani, sijui microphone gani, sijui nini. 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
0: 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I have told Rockers that thing here. If you want to predict Kenya in the next 2 years, look at what is happening in the UK today. That is what we do. 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
0: Na sisi uifuata to date. 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
1: Mm.
0: But UK kumekuwa na podcast mingi sana for the last 5 years. Una get? Everyone is becoming a content creator. Everyone is becoming a podcaster. Everyone is a vlogger. Uko UK. Una get?
1: Mm.
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1: Kweli.
0: All of us are going to be content creators. All of us are going to be podcasters. That is where we are headed. Align yourself. 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
1: True that.
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1: Kuna hii na hii na hii.
0: Don't if you have a phone that can record, you start recording your content. Record hiyo uanze kuongea. Post. We will watch if you have something to say. But now we are watching people saying nonsense.
1: Mm.
0: Yeah. Do not watch what wanna do blackmail. Do not watch what wanna do inatagwaje what is the word? Yeah, ile, there's an English word for it. What to gaslight? We are watching people gaslighting us, telling us we can't think of for ourselves. It is wrong to think for ourselves. We are watching them because they have numbers. What about you? You give us good content. Why won't we watch you? Just record yourself. Bora tu usirekodi ubombo zingine.
1: Za ubombo.
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0: 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Ndio upigwe bonus ya up to 200% on your first deposit. 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
1: Yes.
0: Ukishawekelea, unakimbia Facebook na Instagram ya Mailbet Media KE, andika the word radio. Tegea hapo kupigwa mabeta. Sindio?
1: True that.
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0: 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Store energy. You know what I mean?
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0: 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You will need the energy.
1: Energy na kuaga.
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1: Inakuaga.
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0: Please. Naenda gym. Nahitaji kukuwa fit. Nitasimama 12 hours. Yeah. Anyway, Munga, before go tembo gi. Kumbushe watu tu. Wawekezaji wote wale wako locked in. Ukitaka kuwekelea ni pale Mailbet. Ajikisho anatumia promo code Radio Mail, which is RADIOMEL. Shangae mbona na ku pronuncia hivyo ni usipote, because itaki ukose hiyo bonus, because hiyo bonus inapanda up to 200%, inapanda up to 25,700 Kenyan shillings. Ukiweka hiyo tu Radio Mail, unajua huyu ulistusikizia Rockers, na unapigwa hiyo bonus, alafu unaenda pale Facebook na Instagram Mailbet Media KE to the word radio. Unajua tena ni mwingine wa Rockers Nation. Hapo hapo unapigwa ofa zako amazing. Unapigwa magift amp zako hapo amazing. Because now they be treating you like a VIP. That's because you've come from Rockers, yeah? Enda tu Facebook yao. Andika tu the word radio. Kabla unawekelea, do it responsibly. Because I have told you, Munga has told you, Mailbet has told you, that betting can be addictive. It's strictly for 18 years and above only, yeah? Kote mbogi Munga.
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0: 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Yeah. 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
1: Na umalizia tu first half ya. 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
0: Oh fire. Aya ya. 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Expecting by now Chelsea itakuwa imewafunga. They are doing to Chelsea what Brighton did to Arsenal. 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

0: kidogo ya. 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Unaona Cristiano.
1: Yes.
0: Ametangaza amesema yeye hiyo national team. Hii camp ya this time round ameondoke.
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0: Ameondoke.
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0: He has left camp. Sema ah. Hajasema ameretire from the national team. Lakini ametoka camp. Unajua kwa nini? My think wanasema rumor inasema akona disagreement na head coach. Ni kama wapatani. Do you know mzee kuchezesha Ronaldo game nzima ya Norway? Ronaldo kutoka anze kucheza his professional career abeka 18 years. 18 years hakuna siku Ronaldo amekaa bench, game ikaisha.
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0: 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In 18 years he has never been an unused sub. Lakini juzi kwa game ya Norway kocha kumpika. Alieka Ronaldo bench, game ikaisha. In fact Ronaldo at some point alimka kaza kucoach. He was very upbeat with the boys and our club. Pia nini nini una get?
1: Akiwa kwa be. Motivation yake hapo leo kwa touch line.
0: Mazi. 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
0: 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Mtasema mindo ule coach alibench ki Ronaldo. He did not play him. Roro leo inakameka kajiambia we.
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0: 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Yeah? Kwa pale kwenye Instagram ya Ronaldo amesema after the press conference of the national team and following a conversation with the president of the Portuguese Football Federation, I have decided to leave the national team internship. Sawa? Yani ucheze huyu ameka anaongea na nani? Anaongea na president of federation. 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
0: 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Yeah? 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Can you imagine just picture right now? It's like Messi akosana na coach wa national team. 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
0: 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Yeah? 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
0: 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He will resign. Anataka kuonesha maneno na Waportuguese na dunia yote in fact. 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Until our goat gets to 1000 goals atusikilizi. 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Yeah?
1: Kweli.
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0: Oya mazao kionda nyumbani yamefika, but before we go nikukumbushe tu tumekuambia tarehe 10 Oktoba tutakuwa live and direct Black Patch. 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
1: Take on those scriptures. Child of God, stand on the word. Stand on the word of God. That is the greatest power that we have as believers. His word. It is the sword of the spirit. Stand on his word. Take those scriptures, speak them out loud. Even if you have your repeat scriptures every day, speak them out loud in the name of Jesus Christ.
0: Wake up blessed. Walk in favor.
1: Declare and decree that this day is going to be a great day for you in the name of Jesus. This day will work for you in the name of Jesus Christ. Because as you are being led of the Lord, you will walk right where the Lord needs you to be in the name of Jesus Christ.
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1: 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But meaningful celebrations do not have to leave us struggling financially. 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
0: That's it for today's edition of Family Fast. Remember, family isn't just about where we come from. It's also about the deep connections we create along the way.
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1: Harsh weather can be tough on your skin. 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